0: Pakistan's former Prime Minister Imran Khan is reported to have left prison to go to hospital. Local media outlets say the country's Supreme Court has allowed him to have medical treatment. The 73-year-old's been in custody on corruption charges, which he claims are politically motivated, since August 2023. Nations including the UK, France and Canada have criticised Israel's plans to open up tenders for the construction of 1,200 homes in the West Bank. They've called the decision unacceptable and are urging Tel Aviv to retract the plans immediately. Sky's Middle East correspondent Adam Parsons says it's different to previous proposals.
1: It would start to divide the West Bank, to divide East Jerusalem, occupied territory, from the rest of the West Bank, and also to start to divide the north and south sides of the West Bank. Remember, this is all occupied Palestinian territory.
0: The Prime Minister appears to have ruled out taxpayer-funded security for the Duke and Duchess of Sussex when they returned to the UK. Andy Burnham's called it a private matter for the couple. The UK is marking its first National Day for victims and survivors of terrorism. It's been set up to remember those who've been killed or affected by attacks. The Prime Minister says it is a chance to recognise that for many, there is no return to normality afterwards. Brendan Cox is the co-founder of Survivors Against Terror.
2: Terrorism isn't about targeting the individuals in the vast majority of cases. It is an attack on the state. And therefore, we all have not only an opportunity, but a responsibility to remember those people that have been killed or whose lives have been disrupted by terrorism.
0: An academic who accused the late Cambridge professor Jason Arday of plagiarism has been suspended from his post at a Belgian university. That's the latest. I'm Susan Bookbinder.

Jason Derulo, Want to Want Me. It's BFBS, the Forces station you're listening to. Lydia Tester with you, wherever you are around the Forces world today. Thanks so much for hanging out. We got an hour before we get into two big hours of Forces Rewind. So tunes are still on the way for you. Brand new Charlie XCX and Camera. We've got Sigma and Rita Ora coming up for you. And we're going to have a look at BFBS TV and see what highlights you got coming up for your weekend as well. It's all on the way after some Taylor Swift and I Knew It, I Knew You.

Biebs, Justin Bieber, and anyone Canadian superstar, which fits very nicely into what I want to talk to you about next. Because hello, Canada. Hope you're well. Thank you so much for tuning in. This one is for you. Hockey school registration is open now. Okay, it's happening Tuesday, 28th of September to Thursday, 8th of October at the Rolston Arena. Get ready for hockey season. 8 action-packed sessions over 2 weeks filled with skills, drills, and on-ice development. 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Full equipment required. Register in person at the rec centre as well. Limited spaces are available, so make sure you're getting on it earlier, sooner rather than later, you know. Good luck. Have fun. That sounds amazing. Hockey is all the rage right now. I'm kind of jealous.

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I had to spit it back into the cup and it just got me thinking, like, isn't it weird? Like, I love a cup of tea, but as soon as it's cold, not for me. But a coffee, also love, and I'm into my black Americanos right now. If it goes cold, I don't mind because I love an iced coffee, and ideally I wouldn't want to drink it hot then cold, but it doesn't bother me, whereas as soon as tea goes cold, I'm not into it. But does Lydia love iced tea? Yes, she does, especially the peach flavour, but it needs to be made cold. I'm not having that hot, you know? It's a really tricky one. It's really tough for me out here. On the way, brand new Charlie XCX. Lewis Capaldi for you right now. It's Something in the Heavens.

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1: 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Okay, so on the way, you got tunes from the likes of Bella Kay coming out with I Love It, I Love It, I Love It. But right now, it's the New Radicals, and You Get What You Give.

Sigma, Rita Ora, and Coming Home. On the way, Timbaland and Katy Perry with If We Ever Meet Again, after some Zara Larsson and Pink Pantheress. Actually, Pink Pantheress featuring Zara Larsson, this one. It's Stateside.

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That's in my top Timbaland songs. It's featuring Katy Perry, and it's If We Ever Meet Again. Now, very soon, we are going to be having pure nostalgia with 2 hours of Rewind. So for now, let's keep it funky, fresh. Let's get the latest on.

NSYNC and Better Place. It's on BFBS, the Forces station. Forces news coming up for you very shortly with the latest headlines before we hit 2 hours of pure nostalgia with Rewind, a couple of tunes to get us to the news. Doja Cat and SZA are on the way after Camila Cabello and Crying in the Club.

0: You are either with us or against us, the words of US Treasury Secretary Scott Bessent, as he urged US allies to support Washington's efforts to squash the Iranian economy. He said the US is going to collapse this regime, and it's time for the allies and the rest of the world to make a decision.
1: This is going to be the greatest coordinated economic isolation in the history of the world, and we are going to them and saying, you are either with us or against us. You want this murderous regime to end, and if you insist on the doing business with them, either transferring money, buying their oil, they're doing seaborne ship transfers, then the U.S. Treasury and the U.S. government, they will put its full might and force toward enforcing against you.
0: Prince Harry's return to the UK will likely be overshadowed today when he could be ordered to pay millions of pounds towards the Daily Mail publisher's legal costs. The Duke of Sussex was among several high-profile figures who lost a privacy case against Associated Newspapers last month. In a video published after the verdict, editor-in-chief Paul Dacre hit out at the claimants.
2: The truth is that this trumped-up action, which has cost well over £50 million, and wasted a huge amount of valuable court time, should never have been brought to trial.
0: The publisher says it spent £34 million defending itself. The Home Office says French police tactics are becoming more effective in stopping small boats in the English Channel from reaching Britain. It credits French authorities with intercepting 185 potential crossings involving 4,300 migrants this summer, as well as stopping 12 boats at sea. Pakistan's former Prime Minister Imran Khan is reported to have left prison to go to hospital. Local media outlets say the country's Supreme Court has allowed him to have medical treatment. The 73-year-old's been in custody on corruption charges, which he claims are politically motivated, since August 2023. The BBC's Caroline Davis has more from Islamabad.
3: The Supreme Court ruling came on Tuesday, and it was after there had been a medical report that talked about things like him having palpitations, fluctuating blood pressure, having anxiety as well. And along with some medication, one of the recommendations from the doctors was that he would be allowed to have more reading material, have more books, have more access to seeing his family. Tuesday, which is the first time for ages he was able to see his sister. That is being seen as quite a big development here in Pakistan.
0: And that's the latest. I'm Susan Bookbinder.

It's Corona and the rhythm of the night. Kicking off Rewind, we had Duran Duran and Rio from 1982. It's Lydia Tester with you. And we've hit pure nostalgia now. Songs from the 90s, songs from the 80s. That's all it's gonna be, baby. So very excited about this one. Tunes on the way. We've got Backstreet Boys coming up for you. Some Britney Spears, The Beach Boys on the way, The Temptations. Oh my goodness, I cannot even wait any longer. Let's get straight into it, shall we? It's Simple Minds and All the Things She Said.

TLC on the way, the Blow Monkeys, It Doesn't Have to Be This Way, and Backstreet Boys with Everybody. It's coming up after the Jam and Going Underground.

0: to the music.
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A good song. It's Backstreet Boys and Everybody. Backstreet's back. All right. From 1997. Before that, the Blow Monkeys. It Doesn't Have to Be This Way. From 1987. 10 years between the two tracks. And the differences in the style of music is actually really noticeable. Can you believe it? Now, on the way, we've got Britney Spears and Baby One More Time. Her debut, Can You Even Cope? But right now, it's The Temptations and Treat Her Like a Lady.

Here's my best Britney, ready? Oh, baby, baby. Wow, pretty good if I do say so myself. The Pointer Sisters are on the way after the Beach Boys and Kokomo.

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Pointer Sisters and Slow Hand from 1981. We're going to keep it 80s for a little bit. We got Musical Youth and Pastor Dutchie on the way right now. It's Deacon Blue and Dignity.

0: The US is warning its allies to join President Trump's new campaign to isolate the Iranian economy in a mission to crush the regime in Tehran. The US Treasury Secretary has said tough new sanctions will come into force next week, with the US allies forced to take part. The BBC's Bernd de Busman says it underscores a change of strategy by the White House from military to economic pressure.
1: Earlier, Vice President Vance said essentially that they're very aware that Iran can continue to exact pain through the Strait of Hormuz, but the U.S. believes its ability to exact more pain from Iran will ultimately force the country to kind of comply with President Trump's objectives with regards to the nuclear program and the Strait of Hormuz.
0: Prince Harry will find out later how much he must pay towards the Daily Mail publisher's legal costs after losing his privacy case. He's reported the insurance covering the Duke and several other high-profile claimants falls £18 million short of Associated Newspapers' bill. It comes as Harry prepares to move his wife and children back to the UK. Crisis communications expert Andy Barr says the move could help him win back public support.
2: I think with a bit of cameos here and there and a few candid pictures, actually, Harry would turn it around quite quickly. Meghan, on the other hand, has a bit more of an upward battle, and that's why I think she needs to kind of wait a little bit, see what the public reaction is, and then go from there.
0: It comes as financial pressure mounts on the Duke, who's also expected to pay for his family's security when they return to the UK. Former Metropolitan Police Chief Superintendent Dal Barbu says there could be exceptions.
3: There would be an intelligence-based check looking at what the intelligence is. And if there is on a case-by-case situation where additional security is required, then I'm sure the authorities will make sure that's provided.
0: The UK is marking its first National Day for victims and survivors of terrorism. It's been set up to remember those who've been killed or affected by attacks. The Prime Minister says it's a chance to recognise that for many there is no return to normality afterwards. Brendan Cox is the co-founder of Survivors Against Terror. His wife, the MP Jo Cox, was murdered by a terrorist.
4: Terrorism isn't about targeting the individuals in the vast majority of cases. It is an attack on the state. And therefore, we all have not only an opportunity, but a responsibility to remember those people that have been killed or whose lives have been disrupted by terrorism.
0: Pakistan's former Prime Minister Imran Khan is reported to have left prison to go to hospital. Local media outlets say the country's Supreme Court has allowed him to have medical treatment. And that's the latest. I'm Susan Bookbinder.
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The teardrop explodes with reward. It's BFBS, the Forster Station you're listening to. We are well into Rewind. It's Lydia Tester with you. Pure nostalgia on the way. Think 90s, think 80s. Have a guess of some songs that might be in the pipeline. We've got Queen on the way. Jimmy the Hoover. Suede. Who else? Stevie Wonder, CNC Music Factory. It's all to come. Very exciting. Now, let's get Erasure on for you. It's Star.

down the crazy. Now, if you're overseas and you are loving BFBS Extra, well, boy, do I have some news for you, because BFBS Extra is showing the Shrek trilogy over the next 3 weekends, and it will also be available on BFBS Catch Up as well. So this Saturday, the 22nd of August, you've got the first Shrek. Then the 29th of August, you've got Shrek 2. And then the 5th of September is Shrek the 3rd. So if you are into Shrek as much as I am, if you fancy watching it again because you haven't watched it in the longest time, bear in mind that from this Saturday you can get started on all three. Also, just in Shrek news, apparently we're getting Shrek 5 soon, and Zendaya is going to play one of the kids, so I'm absolutely buzzing about that. So this is the perfect time to watch Shrek. Okay, make sure you do. Madness and Our House.

the Forces Station. Still to come, Good Tradition, Tanita Tikaram from 1988 is on the way, and Queen from 1980 coming up for you too. Right now, we're heading to 1999 with Placebo and Every You, Every Me.

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Jimmy the Hoover on the way after Inner City and Good Life.

Jimmy the Hoover and Tantalize. And then in brackets it says, whoa, whoa, yeah, yeah, which is exactly what they are saying. It's from 1983. Still to come, CNC Music Factory's on the way. We've got some Incognito coming up for you as well. Right now, though, Suede and Beautiful.

0: Yeah. 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

Stevie Wonder, I Ain't Gonna Stand For It from 1980. I think Stevie Wonder is one of the first vinyls I ever got, actually. CNC Music Factory for you now, 10 years on in 1990. It's gonna make you sweat.

From 1981, it's Odyssey and Going Back to My Roots. Well, that is just about it from me. The nostalgia's been fun. It's been so fun hanging out with you the last couple of hours. It's Jess Bracey keeping you company next, but not before I leave you with a few more nostalgic tunes. Iggy Pop and Real Wild Child is coming up after Incognito and Always There, featuring Jocelyn Brown.

0: You with us or against us? The US switch from military to economic war on Iran.
1: You insist on doing business with them, then the US Treasury will put its full might and force against you.
0: North Korea fires ballistic missiles after President Trump ends military drills with the South.
2: It exacerbates the growing allied concerns about the unreliability of the United States as a security and an economic partner.
0: And primed and ready, we're on quick reaction alert with RAF Fighter Squadron in Romania.
3: QRA is Typhoon's number one role.
4: We're always ready to go as soon as that alarm goes off.
5: This is Forces News with Susan Bookbinder.
0: The US is warning its allies to join President Trump's new campaign to isolate the Iranian economy in a mission to crush the regime in Tehran. The US Treasury Secretary Scott Bessent has said tough new sanctions will come into force next week, with US allies forced to take part.
1: This is going to be the greatest coordinated economic isolation in the history of the world, and we are going to them and saying you are either with us or against us. You want this murderous regime to end, and if you insist on doing business with them, either transferring money, buying their oil, then the U.S. Treasury and the U.S. government, they will put its full might and force toward enforcing against you.
0: The remarks come after Donald Trump said countries providing any type of lifeline to Iran will face tremendous economic consequences. Former advisor to the U.S. Secretary Miad Maliki says it underscores a change of strategy by the White House from military to economic pressure. But he says Tehran may still respond with military action.
6: That escalation and pressure on the U.S. is going to go through their operations against their Gulf countries and neighboring countries, which means they might end up being in a regional war that they can't really sustain engaging in. So they have to really balance how they're going to escalate to pressure the U.S. to consider another round of negotiations in a way that would be more favorable to Iran, but also not really trigger some kind of a regional war that would be really and really badly for them.
5: This is Forces News.
0: The mayor of Kyiv has described Russian attacks on the Ukrainian capital as genocide. At least 16 people were killed and dozens wounded in the latest attack. Vitaly Klitschko has said Moscow's intentionally targeting critical infrastructure to leave Ukrainians without electricity, heating and water. The former boxing champion was at the scene of destroyed buildings in Kyiv.
7: I have explanation. The way the reason to destroy critical infrastructure, especially in last winter, let people freezing, living without heating, electricity, water. It's just one goal: break resistance of Ukrainians and bring into depressive mode and the dream of Putin. We have to give up.
0: Vitaly Klitschko said Ukrainians remain strong but need more Patriot interceptors to fight back against Russian ballistic and cruise missiles. Former US ambassador to NATO Kurt Volker warns the US war with Iran is affecting weapons supplies.
8: I think we have to highlight what Mayor Klitschko said. The Russians are deliberately targeting civilian infrastructure. This is really aimed at taking out an entire major European city. And the U.S., of course, launched this very unfortunate war against Iran, which has now depleted our stockpiles even further. And because there's no end in sight, the U.S. now wants to hang on to what it's got.
5: This is Forces News.
0: South Korea's military says North Korea has fired 10 short-range ballistic missiles from Pyongyang towards the sea. The launches come as South Korea wraps up joint military exercises with the US following President Trump's statement that they were inappropriately hostile towards North Korea. Former CIA Deputy Division Chief for Korea, Bruce Ecklinger.
2: Punishes a stalwart ally, South Korea, for Trump's perception that they did not assist in his failed war on Iran. It appeases a despotic dictator who has continued to build up his nuclear weapons despite Trump's claim of having a great relationship with him. And cumulatively, what this does is it exacerbates growing allied concerns about the unreliability of the United States as a security and an economic partner.
0: Former Pakistani Prime Minister Imran Khan has been taken to hospital amid concerns about his health. The 73-year-old was transferred from prison following an order from the country's Supreme Court. Prince Harry's return to UK will be likely overshadowed today when he could be ordered to pay millions of pounds towards the Daily Mail publisher's legal costs, which it claims amount to £34 million. The Duke of Sussex was among several high-profile figures who lost a privacy case against Associated Newspapers. After the verdict, editor-in-chief Paul Dacre hit out at the claimants.
9: The truth is that this trumped-up action, which has cost well over £50 million and wasted a huge amount of valuable court time, should never have been brought to trial.
0: The Duke's also expected to have to pay for his family's security when they return to the UK next month. Former Met Police Chief Superintendent Dal Barbu says there could be exceptions.
10: There will be an intelligence-based check looking at what the intelligence is. And if there is on a case-by-case situation where additional security is required, then I'm sure the authorities will make sure that's provided.
5: Forces News. This is BFBS.
0: Being on standby and ready to answer the call to the skies to counter any threat is the job of air crews involved in Quick Reaction Alert, or QRA, air policing. The RAF squadrons protect the airspace at home from RAF Coningsby and RAF Lossiemouth, and abroad on NATO deployments in Europe. David Civils McCann has been speaking to RAF Coningsby 3 Squadron deployed to Romania.
3: QRA is Typhoon's number one role.
4: We're always ready to go as soon as that alarm goes off.
11: Primed and ready to take off at a moment's notice. That's the job of the Quick Reaction Alert squadrons and Typhoon pilots like Flight Lieutenant Matt.
3: We'll get a phone call from the control centre. That's the first indication that we're on for a scramble. So we'll run out from there to the jets. We've already cocked the jet on, so the jet is as close to being able to fly as we can make it. Turn a few switches and start the engines, and we'll be effectively ready to taxi and take off in a few minutes.
11: Just as important to the mission is the ground crew that Corporal Jordan is part of.
4: The engineer's side is we're always ready to go. As soon as that alarm goes off, we have a matter of seconds to sort of get out to the building and get to our aircraft and get that prep ready to go. And the pilots have a lot of trust in us to get the aircraft out there serviceable.
11: Quite often the pilots don't know what they're up against when they take to the air.
3: Getting airborne as quick as we can. We'll go off the initial scramble message, get to a certain point in the sky, and then it'll be under the control of the control centre for what exactly they want to do, what that mission is, what the reason they scrambled us for is. So if that's intercepting another aircraft or a suspected one-way attack drone, which is obviously pretty prevalent over here, so that then dictates what we're going to do.
11: David Civils McCann, BFBS Forces News, watch at 86 Airbase, Romania.
5: Forces News. Sports.
0: The new Premier League season gets underway tonight as defending champions Arsenal host newly promoted Coventry City. Mikel Arteta delivered the London club's first title in 22 years in May, beating Manchester City to the prize. Rangers will take a narrow 1-0 lead to Czechia next week after coming out on top against Jablonec in the first leg of their Conference League playoff. Manager Derek McInnes says his men had a better second half.
12: We played forward, we timed runs better, we connected the game better, and I thought the second half was gave us a far better chance of causing them problems. We get the goal, which we deserved at that point. I don't think they caused us too many problems in terms of goal mouth chances or saves for Ivor to make.
0: Brighton were held to a goalless draw by Tromsø in Norway. Motherwell face a tough task to reach the league stage after losing 3-1 at home to Freiburg. Hearts and Rapid Vienna drew 2-2. And England's cricketers have control of the first test against Pakistan going into day 3 at Headingley. The hosts will resume on 366 for 8 with a first innings lead of 195 runs.
5: 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Headlines.
0: The US is warning its allies to join President Trump's new campaign to isolate the Iranian economy or face the consequences. Prince Harry faces a huge legal bill over a failed legal action against Associated Newspapers. The Duke's also expected to pay for his family's security when they return to the UK. That's the latest. I'm Susan Bookbinder.

This is exactly what we need to kickstart the show. It is a Friday. It is Ops Breakfast. It is Jess Bracey with you. Feeder and Buck Rogers, how are you doing this wonderful Friday? Are you looking forward to the weekend? So good to have your company wherever you're joining us, right across the forces world. In Germany, Gibraltar, across the UK, in Estonia, on Opka Brit. Got music still to come from George Michael after Zara Larsson, Pink Panther, Rest, and Midnight Sun.

Stars and Pink Panthers and Midnight Sun on BFBS, the Forces Station. Now looking ahead to next weekend, can you believe it? The summer holidays are almost over and it feels like September is always a good time for a fresh new start. So what better way than celebrate with our BFBS for a weekend of tunes for your bank holiday weekend. Now we've got some incredible exclusive DJ sets from the likes of Jazzy, DOD and Love Island's Marcel, just to name a few. We've got Harry Clark on the decks, Embrace, Shed 7 and Sunny Federa music specials from them, and of course plenty of great tunage from all of our BFBS presenters across the weekend. We're also asking, who is your dream festival headliner? I'll get you thinking on that one. George Michael. Now this is Faith on BFBS.

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remember hearing this song for the very first time and thinking, my goodness, this is like the ultimate road trip track. Role Model and High Hopes 3000 on BFBS, the Forces station. Speaking of road trips, I've just got back from a pretty epic road trip across America. I say across America. America's pretty big. New Orleans to Dallas, which was just the most incredible time doing the rodeo. We did a swamp tour. We did like horseback riding on a ranch. So yes, very much enjoying the road trip soundtracks this Friday. Coming up soon, got all your latest headlines right across the Forces world after Olivia Rodrigo and Vampire.

give the satisfaction asking how you're doing now. How's the castle built of people you pretend to care about? Just what you wanted. Look at you, cool guy, you got it. I see the parties and diamonds sometimes when I close my eyes. 6 months of torture you sold to some forbidden paradise. I loved you truly.

0: The US is warning its allies to join President Trump's new campaign to isolate the Iranian economy or face the consequences. The mayor of Kyiv has described Russian attacks on the Ukrainian capital as genocide. At least 17 people were killed and dozens wounded in the latest attack. Prince Harry faces a huge legal bill over a failed action against Associated Newspapers. The Duke's also expected to pay for his family's security when they return to the UK. Mikel Arteta says Arsenal must prove themselves all over again as they begin the defence of their Premier League title tonight. The champions start the new season at home to newly promoted Coventry City. Despite Arsenal being favourites to retain the trophy, Arteta says his side must earn their place at the top once again.
1: What we need to show is that desire and ambition to be better than what we were last season, a month ago or a week ago when we played Man City, and we have the ability to improve, to evolve, and that's what I sense and I feel around the club and especially around the place.
0: Coventry boss Frank Lampard says they have an early chance to prove they deserve to be in the top league.
2: It will give us a good feeling to show the team that played with so much spirit and energy and quality last year, it can go up and show itself at this level. So I am absolutely focused on our performance against Arsenal. I want us to go with a mentality to approach the game in the right way, and can we hopefully show that we're a good team that want to do something this year.
0: Rangers will take a narrow 1-0 lead to Czechia next week after coming out on top against Jablonec in the first round of their Conference League playoff. Brighton were held to a goalless draw by Tromsø in Norway. Motherwell face a tough task to reach the league stage after losing 3-1 at home to Freiburg. And England's cricketers go into the first test against Pakistan in control at day three on Headingley.

This is definitely getting us in the mood for the weekend. Dujamont and Amy with Need You 100 on a BFBS. It's Jess Bracey with you for your Friday. And looking ahead to the weekend, we have got so much football action for you. Looking ahead to tonight, Arsenal taking on Coventry in the Premier League season, kicking off this weekend at 8 p.m. UK time. And then looking to tomorrow, Hull City taking on Man United at 12:30. Everton with Crystal Palace at 3. Ipswich and Sunderland at the same time, followed by Nottingham Forest and Leeds. And then final one for you Saturday, Brentford taking on Tottenham. And of course, we would love to hear who you are rooting for. Who do you think will finish top and bottom? I know you are quite loyal when it comes to football. Goals at bfbs.com as we bring you special editions of Saturday Sport with Mark McKenzie from 2 p.m. UK time for the Premier League.

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0: Kezai, an internet girl on BFBS, the Forces station. And speaking of all things internet, have you listened to our latest episode of The Lobby? Now, it's all about esports, which is so, so popular within the military community at the moment. And this week on The Lobby, the original lineup is back together as Danny G is joined by Jonah Jupp and Owen Psycho Williams to unpack another huge weekend of BFBS Pro League action, with both Rocket League and League of Legends reaching the business end of the season. The team dives into the latest results and standout performances, and in the League of Legends, there's the biggest shock of the competition so far.
1: There is nothing left to stop the Lions. They have done what no one has done before and claim victory versus the real humans.
2: Explain, please.
3: A medical explain.
2: It sounds really, really dramatic and serious.
4: I mean, for a bit of context, going into our League of Legends competition, there was one team that kind of just had the stars written for them, and that was the Real Humans. Very apt name. They are actually real. You wouldn't think so by the way they play, because they won, I think, 21 series on the trot, back to back to back to back, across UK Armed Forces competitions in a tournament series called the UK DMEL, the Defence Masters Esports League, ran by Perry from the Royal Navy. And that is sort of the de facto tri-service League of Legends competition going on. And coming into this competition, they were expected to keep up that form. They had only been beaten in a single game from a series before, and that was it. They waltzed into this particular matchup against the Lions, who are a British Army team, who are currently seeded fourth in their division. So they're not second, they're not third, they're fourth coming into their group. And they've sort of proven their strength over the weeks, and they had some live in-person coaching that we talked about, I believe, on last week's episode, inside an army barracks. And so they had some coaching from, I think, like 11 in the morning through till their competition and when they played. So it was like a serious stint for them. And they managed to beat them. And they came out on top 2-1, which just goes to prove how much that time investment paid off for them. And it was just overwhelmingly sort of emotional, because all the people watching the streams were like, oh my goodness, they've actually gone and done it.
0: Owen has the full story of his big money win in that episode of The Lobby. 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And speaking of all things esports, telling you all about our esports final after a bit of rock and roll.

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Now, we were just talking about all things esports with the latest episode of our podcast, The Lobby. 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

Oh, the sassiness of Destiny's Child and Bootylicious on a BFBS, the Forces station. Coming up soon, got all your latest headlines across the Forces world after Lady Gaga and Edge of Glory.

0: The US is warning its allies to join President Trump's new campaign to isolate the Iranian economy in a mission to crush the regime in Tehran. The US Treasury Secretary has said tough new sanctions will come into force next week, with US allies forced to take part. Mr. Besant also called on China to get with the program. Former Democratic Congresswoman Jane Harman says that move will inflame tensions.
1: Trump wants to meet with Xi Jinping this year, and I cannot imagine China putting up with this. And they have leverage, and so, and they also have been over time evading U.S. sanctions, as have some other countries. So I think this is tough talk, and it won't work out for them.
0: Prince Harry and other high-profile figures could be told to pay a huge legal bill later. A judgment on costs is due today, with a reported £18 million gap between their insurance cover and the Daily Mail publisher's costs in successfully defending a privacy claim. It comes as financial pressure mounts on the Duke, who's also expected to pay for his family's security when they return to the UK. Former Met Police Chief Superintendent Del Belby says there could be exceptions.
2: There would be an intelligence-based check looking at what the intelligence is, and if there is, on a case-by-case situation where additional security is required, then I'm sure the authorities will make sure that's provided.
0: South Korea's military says North Korea has fired 10 short-range ballistic missiles from Pyongyang towards the sea. The launches come as South Korea wraps up joint military exercises with the US, following President Trump's statement that they were inappropriately hostile towards North Korea. Former CIA Deputy Division Chief for Korea, Bruce Ecklinger.
3: Punishes a stalwart ally, South Korea, for Trump's perception that they did not assist in his failed war on Iran. It appeases a despotic dictator who has continued to build up his nuclear weapons despite Trump's claim of having a great relationship with him. And cumulatively, what this does is it exacerbates growing allied concerns about the unreliability of the United States as a security and an economic partner.
0: French police are becoming more effective at stopping small boats crossing the Channel, according to the Home Office. It says 185 potential crossings involving more than 4,000 migrants have been intercepted this summer. The Conservatives have dismissed the claim as a joke. Sky's chief political correspondent John Craig.
4: The Home Secretary, Shabana Mahmood, says the deal is already having a real impact. She says it's stopping crossings before they happen and disrupting criminal gangs.
0: That's the latest. I'm Susan Bookbinder.
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There will never come a time when I will tire of hearing Avicii on the radio. It is Wake Me Up on BFBS, the Forces station. Perfect soundtrack if you are just heading to the gym, you're having a bit of a slow start to your day, or if you're in the UK just like battling through the night shift. Don't worry, we have got you. My name is Jess Bracey with you for the next couple of hours right across the Forces world. Hope you are keeping safe and well, with music still to come from Aloko, some Blossoms, and giving you a bit of a heads up about one of our incredible stories over on Forces News after Sienna Spyro and Great Expectations.

Young Disciples and apparently nothing on BFBS. Now, we were talking about some behind the scenes info about quite an incredible story, actually, because it won't be long until another 100,000-ton nuclear-powered supercarrier operated by the US Navy takes it to the seas. USS John F. Kennedy is edging closer to her planned delivery in 2027 after completing acceptance trials at sea, and the $13.2 billion, yes, you heard correctly, billion-dollar vessel is pulling no punches. While the US Navy does not designate a single flagship to its entire fleet, unlike the Royal Navy with HMS Prince of Wales, it begs the question, how do the largest and most advanced aircraft carriers operated by both navies stack up against each other? I wonder what one will be put to the test and win that battle. It's quite something, isn't it? All the stats are just absolutely fascinated. You can read more about that on forcesnews.com.

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And while you're there, check out our other station, BFBS Beats, for tunes like this. Yes, going dancey dancey with some Maloko. The time is now.

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Headlines coming up next. And if you're in Germany, Shape or Brunson, then the brilliant Curtis Tyler coming up with Friday's Breakfast Show.

0: At Auxerre's today, French police are becoming more effective at stopping small boats crossing the channel, according to the Home Office. It says 185 potential crossings involving more than 4,000 migrants have been intercepted this summer. Today's been declared a day of mourning in Ukraine. It's in memory of 17 people killed in a huge Russian attack overnight into Thursday. And reports suggest the Duchess of Sussex could make a return to acting after she moves back to the UK. Harry and Meghan are expected to return to Britain before the end of the month, with their children enrolled to start school in September. Sport now, and Mikel Arteta says Arsenal must prove themselves all over again as they begin the defence of their Premier League title tonight. The champions start the new season at home to newly promoted Coventry City. Despite Arsenal being favourites to retain the trophy, Arteta says his side must earn their place at the top once more.
1: What we need to show is that desire and ambition to be better than what we were last season, a month ago or a week ago when we play Man City, and we have the ability to improve, to evolve, and that's what I sense and I feel around the club and especially around the place.
0: Coventry boss Frank Lampard says they have an early chance to prove they deserve to be in the top league.
2: It will give us a good feeling to show the team that played with so much spirit and energy and quality last year, it can go up and show itself at its level. So I am absolutely focused on our performance against Arsenal. I want us to go with a mentality to approach the game in the right way, and can we hopefully show that we're a good team that want to do something this year.
0: Rangers will take a narrow 1-0 lead to Czechia next week after coming out on top against Jablonec in the first leg of their Conference League playoff. Brighton were held to a goalless draw by Tromso in Norway. Motherwell face a tough task to reach the league stage after losing 3-1 at home to Freiburg. Hearts and Rapid Vienna drew 2-2, while Owen Elding missed a penalty as Hibs drew 0-0 with Ghent in Belgium. And that's the latest. I'm Siobhan Harris.
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Arctic Monkeys and Mardi Bum on BFBS, the Forces Station. How's your Friday going so far? Hope you're keeping safe and well. It's Jess Bracey with you, with music still to come from Taylor Swift. And speaking of Taylor Swift, remember that time you dated this guy? And how many speculations there have been about their tracks written about each other? Oh, we'll never know. I actually saw Don't Worry Darling starring Harry Styles on a flight recently, and he is just such an incredible talent. From Harry himself, this is Aperture on BFBS.

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Taylor Swift, Is It Over Now? It's BFBS, the Forces Station. So yesterday, did you see all over socials that it was World Photography Day? And from dramatic exercises and aircraft and flights to quieter moments of service life, photography gives us a unique window into the armed forces. To mark World Photography Day, BFBS Forces News brought together some of the most striking defence imagery from the past 12 months. My goodness, they are just some stunning photos showcasing people, equipment, operations and moments that have defined military life. So take a look at the gallery to see the skill, the scale and human stories captured by the elite photographers of the armed forces across all the surfaces, from battlefield and training areas to ships, skies and homecomings, and see how yours fare as well. I'm sure you're taking some good ones in your time. But yeah, forcesnews.com is where to find all those photos, and of course you can check out our latest photos on our social media channels. So give us a like, it's BFBS Radio.

Biffy Clyro and many of horror on BFBS, the Forces Station. Coming up after all your latest headlines, if you are in Gibraltar, the brilliant Greg Burnett is with you, but taking you there, some Todd Terry. Keep on jumping at the Charlie X and Apple.

0: The Duchess of Sussex could make a return to acting after she moves back to the UK. Australian media are reporting the Sussexes haven't denied reports Meghan's been offered an acting job in the country. The BBC's Daniela Ralph says there could be more speculation in the coming days.
1: I think what we're going to see over the days ahead is this drip feed of stories around why they have made that decision. And we've got another one with Australian media outlet reporting that one of the reasons the family is coming back to the UK is because Meghan is returning to acting. Now, we are waiting for more details as to exactly what that is, but Harry and Meghan's team have not denied that particular story.
0: Video footage shows French police being attacked by migrants who are trying to board a small boat headed for the UK. People wearing life jackets appear to throw objects at officers who then use parva spray against them before slashing their dinghy. A Home Office says 185 channel crossings have been prevented since a deal signed in April ordered the French police to be more proactive in stopping the boats. The mayor of Kyiv has described Russian attacks on the Ukrainian capital as genocide. At least 17 people were killed and dozens wounded in the latest attack. Vitaly Klitschko has said Moscow is intentionally targeting critical infrastructure to leave Ukrainians without power and water. The former boxing champion was at the scene of destroyed buildings in Kyiv.
2: I have explanation why the reason to destroy critical infrastructure, especially in last winter. Let people freezing, living without heating, electricity, water. It's just one goal. Break resistance of Ukrainians and bring to depressive mode and the dream of Putin. We have to give up.
0: Today is the very first dedicated Memorial Day for victims and survivors of terrorism in the UK. It's designed to recognise the widespread impact of terror around the country. A battalion of the US Army is offering soldiers who re-enlist 4 days of extra leave so they can play the latest version of Grand Theft Auto. The much-anticipated GTA 6 comes out in November. Jacob Evans has the details.
3: The Grand Theft Auto franchise is one of the most successful and influential in gaming history. The last edition came out 13 years ago, and fans have been desperately waiting for the newest release, GTA 6. With the offer of a few days extra leave, the US Army's 9th Brigade Engineer Battalion is hoping to capitalise on the excitement. So far, 20 of the 130 eligible troops have said yes to the deal. In exchange for the extra holiday, they'll have to commit to at least 2 more years in the Army.
4: Jacob Evans reporting. This is the latest world news from the BBC.
0: And forecasters are warning the UK could face a wetter next few months because of a rare strong El Nino climate phenomenon. It happens when parts of the Pacific Ocean become unusually warm, affecting weather patterns around the world. The Met Office is warning it's likely to mean that 2027 is the hottest year on record. That's the latest. I'm Siobhan Harris.
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It's just such an iconic song, isn't it? Britney Spears and Toxic on BFBS, the Forces station. Interesting talking about World Photography Day just before all your latest headlines. And there was a documentary recently all about 10 famous photographs of Britney Spears. And my goodness, it has certainly been a time. How's it going? It is Jess Bracey with you this Friday right across the Forces world. Hope you're having a good morning so far. If you're joining us across the UK on DAB Plus FM in your local area, if you're joining us in Bryce Norton, Colchester, Catrick, Aldershot, or an Aquabrit in Estonia down in Portsmouth. Got plenty more tunes coming up for you, including Jess Glynn, some Stella Lefty F2, 20 Quid, JT Stewart, and Too Many Nights.

Now, I know it's only in the morning, but this is definitely making me want to go out for your Friday. 220 Kid and JC Stewart with Too Many Nights on BFBS, the Forces Station. Now, what an incredible summer it has been for air shows right across the UK. And one of my particular favourites has been the Roll Demo Team. I saw them at RAF Families Day in Odeon and also different air shows right across the UK. Seeing their socials has been fantastic. Hearing more about what they've been up to and some behind the scenes insights after Stella Lefty and Boston.

0: Stella Lefty and Boston on a BFBS, the Forces station. Now, forget your average day at the office. If your workplace comes with four rotors, a seriously loud engine and the ability to hover, you've probably got a pretty cool job, don't you? The Schlick Roll demo team fly the helicopter around air displays, showing off just what it can do. And RAF Benson Family Day was no exception. Jamie James caught up with Flight Lieutenant Sean Ahern, the manager of the Schlick Roll demo team, to find out what it takes to put on the demo.
1: The Chinook Roll demo differs slightly from a display in that it is designed to showcase the aircraft in its operational environment. So we're doing the things today that we would be doing for real, either in a warfighting or a civil authorities mission.
2: And when the Chinook comes in, one of the first things that always sort of surprises me is, one, how big the Chinook is, but also that underslung load that it can carry.
1: Yes, we haven't typically been flying the ISO container that you saw today for the roll demo for this year, but it is a personal favourite of mine just because it showcases the size and the bulk of the load carrying capability of the Chinook, and it always gets the crowd's attention.
2: And the Chinook was showing off those manoeuvres.
1: Some of it was to showcase the manoeuvrability of the Chinook, so we had wing over manoeuvres, we had the 360 degree flap turn, and all of that is to demonstrate that the aircraft needs to be able to be manoeuvrable at speed at low level where it can't be spotted by enemy sensors or conventional weapons. We also saw a bow tie defensive manoeuvre, which is designed to protect troops on the ground by using the aircraft weaponry to give them cover from a high vantage point. We also saw some performance-based manoeuvres. We saw the running landing, which is used when the aircraft is power limited and can't come to the hover. And we saw my personal favourite, which is the nose down quick stop, which is a technique for getting the aircraft slowed down as quickly as possible when you spot troops on the ground late, but you need to land on next to them.
2: And there was a huge round of applause at the end of the demo. What has been like the crowd's reaction? You know, what have they been saying to you when they've been coming up to the trailer and speaking to you?
1: Well, we're very fortunate in that the Chinook Roll demo has always been a popular display, partly because it's so close to the crowd, because as a helicopter, we move a little bit slower, we interact with the ground right in front of the crowd, and we often have other moving parts as part of it. So we've had live artillery gun firing this year, we've had moving vehicles, we've had the ISO container, and I think it feels quite close to home for people in the sense that they can imagine us doing it for real in a way that for some of the displays which are showcasing aircraft manoeuvrability, they don't quite get that same sense.
2: And one of my favourite things to see is the orange hands out the back of the ramp.
1: Yes, the orange hands have been a feature of the display for about 20 or more years now. I will say that they are, as they're painted orange, they are the training hands. If we're using the large hands for real, they will of course be in tactical green.
2: Do you think I could learn how to, you know, do the orange hands? Do you fancy teaching me?
1: Well, we have a set of orange hands with us wherever we go as part of our ground engagement piece, so anybody is welcome to come up and have a go on the orange hands, and we can give you a waving tutorial if you'd like. But it is just a small part of what a Chinook crewman is expected to do on the crew, and it's a little way of showcasing the crewmen in the aircraft, but actually much of what they do you won't see from the outside, and it just gives us an opportunity to showcase them as the crucial and valuable member of the crew that they are.
2: I guess being on the end of that ramp, you must get to see, you know, some incredible views.
1: It is one of the better office views, I would say, of any job that I know of, and the ramp is possibly the best place to see it, even more so than the cockpit, because you've got that huge uninhibited view behind you. Any crewman will tell you that it is they'll call it the best seat in the house, and I think they're probably not wrong.
2: Right, so I've popped my hands in. I'm a little bit sweaty today. Right, so talk me through.
1: Okay, so I want to see hands all the way up high.
2: Like
1: and
2: this?
1: Then I want you to describe the biggest circle you can, because that gives the crowd the best view of the best part of the display.
2: So I'm imagining I'm out the ramp of the Chinook. I'm looking down, waving to the crowd. Hello. Right, easy peasy. Have I got the job?
1: You've got the job.
2: Start Monday.
0: Absolutely hired. Gemma Lee James speaking to Flight Lieutenant Sean Ahern from the Chinook Roll demo team. You can see videos from the RAF Benson Families Day, including that famous hand wave, on the BFBS Bryce Norton Facebook page. And I can vouch that the orange hands are quite something. I had a girl in the Mitriat last year covered in stickers, and it is quite something. And I must give a massive shout out to Flight Lieutenant Well, who is the display captain for this year. I met Worley back in Cyprus a few years ago, and yes, so incredible to see how he has progressed over the last couple of years. Jess Glynn, don't be so hard on yourself. It's BFBS, the Forces Station.

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Snap Rhythm is a dancer on BFBS, the Forces station. If you join us in Bryce Norton, Aldershot, Scotland, Northern Ireland, Catterick, Colchester, Salisbury Plain, your local breakfast show is just around the corner after all your latest headlines. But now Benny Blanco, Selena Gomez, and Tell Olvido.

0: look at our top stories today. There are reports that one of the reasons the Duke and Duchess of Sussex are coming back to the UK is because Meghan's got an acting gig. Harry and Meghan are returning later this month, but questions remain about their security and who pays for it. French police are becoming more effective at stopping small boats crossing the Channel. That's according to the Home Office. It says 185 potential crossings involving more than 4,000 migrants have been intercepted this summer. And today's been declared a day of mourning in Ukraine. It's in memory for 17 people killed in a huge Russian attack on Kyiv overnight Wednesday into Thursday. On to sport, and the new Premier League season gets underway tonight as defending champions Arsenal host newly promoted Coventry City. Mikel Arteta delivered the London club's first title in 22 years in May, beating Manchester City to the prize. Rangers will take a narrow 1-0 lead to Czechia next week after coming out on top against Jablonec in the first leg of their Conference League playoff. Boss Derek McInnes says his men had a better second half.
1: We played forward, we timed runs better, we connected the game better, and I thought the second half gave us a far better chance of causing them problems. We get the goal, which we deserved at that point. I don't think they caused us too many problems in terms of goal mouth chances or saves for Ivor to make.
0: Brighton were held to a goalless draw by Tromsø in Norway. Motherwell face a tough task to reach the league stage after losing 3-1 at home to Freiburg. And Hearts and Rapid Vienna drew 2-2, while Hibs drew 0-0 with Ghent in Belgium. England's cricketers have control of the first test against Pakistan going into day three at Headingley. The hosts will resume on 366 for 8 with a first innings lead of 195 runs. And Max Verstappen says he's desperate to get back to the top of F1 after signing a new deal with Red Bull. He'll race at this weekend's Dutch Grand Prix. That's the latest. I'm Siobhan Harris.

0: Hang on.
1: It's Friday, then it's Saturday, Sunday, what?
0: Can we just have a fact check, please? It is indeed Friday. Morning, Friday the 21st of August. I'm Mark McKenzie with you from our studios in Drakeholm Barracks in Edinburgh. BFBS Scotland. It's a bit chillier again this morning. Sunshine and showers today. Dry though over the weekend. Edinburgh and Glencore seeing highs of 15, 17 for Glasgow, Helensburgh and Fires Lane. Inverness and Fort George, highs of 15. Just a couple of hours left to take part in a competition to win tickets for the Tattoo to go along next Friday evening. Details on that coming up ahead of 7 o'clock. Speaking of the Tattoo, 11 performances at left. Fly past the night with the Atlas C1, the A400. And we're on today 7 of the 7 Scots cycle. Hope we catch up with the lads a little bit later on. Three Rifles are up to something a wee bit different with training. We'll catch up with them a wee bit later on too. And we've got Fortnite today till the air show. Breakfast. And whose idea was it to have football on that late on a school night last night? As a Hearts fan, worth staying up to watch it just for that James Wilson goal. Wow. 6:36 morning.

0: Summer. My body isn't ready. It's BFPS, the 4C station in Scotland with Mark McKenzie coming up on 20 to 7 and this morning's breakfast belter on the way soon. Break it down, break it down, down. BFPS. 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

0: Sophie Ellis Bexter, Spiller and Groove Check. Quarter to seven, Friday morning, it's the 21st of August. And let's get this morning's breakfast belter on for
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0: you.
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0: And it's the kickoff of the new Premier League season later tonight. If you've not done your fantasy football team yet, now is the day to get it sorted. Thought this was a perfect one to tee us up for a huge weekend. Tribe Called Quest.

I think it's safe to say permission granted. Yes, you could kick it. The Fantasy Football League kicks off this evening. It's Saturday Sport tomorrow. We're looking for your predictions. Who you think's going to win the Premier League and who's going to finish bottom? You can get your guesses into us, your suggestions into us, your thoughts. You might be, you might support one team with bitter rivals across the city that you want to see relegated. That's fine. There doesn't have to be any logic involved in it. It's football, for goodness sake. Logic doesn't really exist. It's goals at bfbs.com, and if you go to the BFBS app, you can send a voice note there. 10 to 7 if you've not yet taken part in our tattoo competition. Details on that after this from One Republic Kids.

Wonder Public Kids, 7 minutes from seven. It's BFES, the Four Seas Station in Scotland. We've been running a competition to win tickets for the Royal Edinburgh Military Tattoo. It's a 6:15 performance next Friday evening. There's a bonus performance next Friday. You could be off there, courtesy of the Royal Edinburgh Military Tattoo and BFES. Now, to get into the prize draw, you've got to get your guesses in before 9 o'clock this morning. We'll close entries there, announce the winner just after that. Now, which is this year's lead service? Which is this year's lead service for the Royal Edinburgh Military Tattoo? Is it the British Army? Is it the Royal Navy? Or is it the Royal Air Force? Scotland at BFBS.com if you think you know. And if you don't know, pop onto the BFBS Scotland Instagram and Facebook. There's some clues there, there's some highlights from this year. But should hopefully steer you in the right direction. Get yourself in the draw, which is this year's lead service for the Royal Edinburgh Military Tattoo. The British Army, the Royal Navy or the Royal Air Force. Entries, as I say, close at 9 o'clock this morning. And you'll win a pair of tickets. You could win a pair of tickets for the 6:15 performance next Friday. Scotland at BFES.com. Good luck.

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0: Reports Meghan has a UK acting gig, but questions remain about their security.
1: Do we then aid and abet that protection? If that assessment says yes, then clearly you and I will have to pay for it.
0: A day of mourning in Kyiv after a big Russian attack.
2: Across the Ukrainian capital, Kyiv, flags will be flown at half mast. Entertainment events will be cancelled.
0: And primed and ready, we're on quick reaction alert with RAF Fighter Squadron in Romania.
3: Fury is Typhoon's number one role.
4: We're always ready to go, and as soon as that alarm goes off.
5: This is Forces News with Siobhan Harris.
0: There are reports today that one of the reasons the Duke and Duchess of Sussex are coming back to the UK is because Meghan's got an acting gig. The BBC's Daniela Ralph has more.
6: There are reports that she has a role in a new UK-based entertainment project, and that is one of the reasons why the family is leaving America. Harry and Meghan's team has not denied the story, but aren't giving any details at this stage of what Meghan's new role is. Her acting career has pretty much been on hold since her marriage to Harry. Her most famous role was in the US-based legal drama Suits. A return to acting could be lucrative for Meghan. There will be huge interest in whatever she does in this space.
0: Questions are being asked about their security and who pays for it. Di Davis is former head of royal protection.
1: He has a well-tried, well-tested team, former royalty protection officers, so they're quite capable of looking after him. The question that has to be risen, do we then aid and abet that protection because of circumstances? If that assessment says yes, then clearly you and I will have to pay for it.
0: It's understood the couple will live outside London and they've already enrolled their kids in British schools. Not everyone's impressed they're coming back.
7: Maybe it's just truly British at the end of the day and he just misses home.
8: They trashed the whole country numerous times, betrayed their family, betrayed his king, his father, went out to America, and now they're bored and now they want to come back.
9: You know, I think they get a bad rap. Like, I think they're a beautiful couple and, you know, they've done a lot of good work around the world.
0: Meanwhile, Prince Harry will find out later today how much he must pay towards the Daily Mail's publisher's legal costs after losing his privacy case. It's reported the insurance covering the Duke and several other high-profile claimants falls £18 million short of Associated Newspapers' bill.
5: This is Forces News.
0: The Home Office says French police tactics are becoming more effective in stopping small boats in the English Channel from reaching Britain. Sky's Amanda Acas has more details.
10: The Home Office have put out some fairly impressive sounding statistics from the French authorities about the work they're doing to stop migrants crossing the Channel in small boats. So they say 185 small boats have been stopped from making that journey since the start of May. 4,300 migrants in total prevented from crossing. And there were 4 weeks during that period during which every single potential crossing was stopped. In total, 61% of all attempts prevented that.
0: The Home Office has also revealed video footage showing French police being attacked by migrants who were trying to board a small boat headed for the UK. People wearing life jackets appeared to throw objects at the officers who then used pepper spray against them before slashing their dinghy. Border Security Command Charlie Eastow.
11: There are many days, including good weather days, where there are no crossings. Last Thursday alone, the French prevented all three of the boats that tried to cross. Two of those they prevented at sea, and one they prevented on land.
5: Forces News. This is BFBS.
0: Today has been declared a day of mourning in Ukraine by the mayor of Kyiv. That's after at least 17 people were killed in a huge Russian attack overnight Wednesday into Thursday. The mayor and former boxing champion Vitaly Klitschko was at the scene of destroyed buildings in Kyiv.
12: I have explanation. The weather has arisen to destroy critical infrastructure, especially in last winter. Let people freezing, living without heating, electricity, water. It's just one goal. Break the resistance of Ukrainians.
0: Expert in the conflict James Beardsworth has more details.
2: Across the Ukrainian capital, Kyiv, flags will be flown at half mast. Entertainment events will be cancelled, and that's all because of a series of Russian missiles and drones which struck the Ukrainian capital overnight. It was an attack that went on for 8 hours. At least 17 people are believed to have been killed and 40 more injured. It was an attack that struck industrial facilities, fuel depots, warehouses, residential buildings, as well as a children's hospital. hospital and a school.
0: Vitaly Klitschko says Ukrainians remain strong but need more Patriot interceptors to fight back against Russian ballistic and cruise missiles. Former US ambassador to NATO Kurt Volker warns the US war with Iran is affecting weapons supplies.
13: I think we have to highlight what Mayor Klitschko said. The Russians are deliberately targeting civilian infrastructure. This is really aimed at taking out an entire major European city. And the U.S., of course, launched this very unfortunate war against Iran, which has now depleted our stockpiles even further. And because there's no end in sight, the U.S. now wants to hang on to what it's got.
5: This is Forces News.
0: Today is the very first dedicated Memorial Day for victims and survivors of terrorism in the UK. It's designed to recognise the widespread impact of terror around the country. Former Pakistani Prime Minister Imran Khan has been taken to hospital because of concerns about his health. The 73-year-old was transferred from prison following an order from the country's Supreme Court. A battalion of the US Army is offering soldiers who re-enlist 4 days of extra leave so they can play the latest version of Grand Theft Auto. The much-anticipated GTA 6 comes out in November, and 20 out of 130 eligible troops from 9th Brigade Engineer Battalion have taken up the offer. In return, they need to commit to 2 more years with the US Army.
5: BFBS. Forces News. Forces News.
0: Being on standby and ready to answer the call to the skies to counter any threat is the job of air crews involved in Quick Reaction Alert, or QRA, air policing. The RAF squadrons protect the airspace at home from RAF Coningsby and RAF Lossiemouth and abroad on NATO deployments in Europe. David Civils McCann's been speaking to RAF Coningsby 3 Squadron deployed to Romania.
3: QRA is Typhoon's number one role.
4: We're always ready to go. As soon as that alarm goes off,
14: primed and ready to take off at a moment's notice. That's the job of the Quick Reaction Alert squadrons and Typhoon pilots like Flight Lieutenant Matt.
3: We get a phone call from the control centre. That's the first indication that we're on for a scramble, so we'll run out from there to the jets. We've already cocked the jet on, so the jet is as close to being able to fly as we can make it. Turn a few switches and start the engines, and we'll be effectively ready to taxi and take off in a few minutes.
14: Just as important to the mission is the ground crew that Corporal Jordan is part of.
4: The engineers' side is we're always ready to go. As soon as that alarm goes off, we have a matter of seconds to sort of get out to the building and get to our aircraft and get that prep ready to go. And the pilots have a lot of trust in us to get the aircraft out there serviceable.
14: Quite often, the pilots don't know what they're up against when they take to the air.
3: Getting airborne as quick as we can. We'll go off the initial scramble message, get to a certain point in the sky, and then it'll be under the control of the control centre for what exactly they want to do, what that mission is, what the reason they've scrambled us for is. So if that's intercepting another aircraft or a suspected one-way attack drone, which is obviously pretty prevalent over here, so that then dictates what we're going to do.
14: David Civils McCann, BFBS Forces News, Watch at 86 Airbase, Romania.
5: Forces News, Sports.
0: Mikel Arteta says Arsenal must prove themselves all over again as they start the defence of their Premier League title tonight. The champions begin the new season at home to newly promoted Coventry City. Despite Arsenal being favourites to retain the trophy, Arteta says his side must earn their place at the top again.
15: What we need to show is that desire and ambition to be better than what we were last season, a month ago or a week ago when we played Man City, and we have the ability to improve, to evolve, and that's what I sense and I feel around the club and especially around the place.
0: Coventry manager Frank Lampard says they have an early chance to prove they deserve to be in the top league.
16: It will give us a good feeling to show the team that played with so much spirit and energy and quality last year, it can go up and show itself at its level. So I am absolutely focused on our performance against Arsenal. I want us to go with a mentality to approach the game in the right way, and can we hopefully show that we're a good team that want to do something this year.
0: Rangers will take a narrow 1-0 lead to Czechia next week after coming out on top against Jablonec in the first leg of their Conference League playoff. Brighton were held to a goalless draw by Tromsø in Norway. Motherwell faced a tough task to reach the league stages after losing 3-1 at home to Freiburg. Hearts and Rapid Vienna drew 2-2, while Owen Gelding missed a penalty as Hibs drew 0-0 with Ghent in Belgium.
5: Forces News.
17: Headlines.
0: There are reports today the Duchess of Sussex has got a UK acting gig as question. questions remain about Harry and Meghan's security and who pays for it. The Home Office says French police are becoming more effective in stopping small boats crossing the Channel. And today has been declared a day of mourning in Ukraine after a recent Russian attack on Kyiv. And that's the latest. I'm Siobhan Harris.

Brilliant. Jay-Z with Alicia Keys and Empire State of Mind. Morning, BFES, the 4C station in Scotland with Mark McKenzie from our studios and track home barracks in Edinburgh. Definitely chillier this morning. Sunshine and shower forecast for Friday. Good news is it's looking decent over the weekend. Dry, sunny tomorrow. A bit cloudier on Sunday. Edinburgh and Glencoe, we're going to see highs today of 15. A whopping 17 degrees. Oh, you're getting spoiled. Glasgow, Helensburgh and Faslane. Inverness and Fort George, top temperature of 15 as well. Breakfast. BFBS. The 4C Station. Coming to the end of the second week of the Royal Edinburgh Military Tattoo. Just 11 performances left. Watch out for the fly pass tonight from the Atlas C1, the A400. And it's day 7 of the 7 Scots cycle. Heading around the north of Scotland, a bit of the west as well. 14 days, fortnight today, it's the Air Show, and 15 days till the Royal Regiment of Scotland mark their freedom of Invertide. What a past 7 morning.

0: Pictures like that for you over the weekend on Old School and Anthems. He's here from 6 o'clock tomorrow, just after Saturday Sport. Speaking of sport, what a goal. If you've not seen it yet, James Wilson's goal for Hearts, which put them 2-1 up in front at Tynecastle last night against Rapid Vienna. 30 yards, an absolute screamer from the teenager. Sadly, a Hearts peg back just before full time, finished 2-2 ahead of the second leg next Wednesday.
1: 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Travel.
0: 7:18 Friday morning. Traffic relatively light at the moment. Watch out, they've got queuing traffic on the Kingston Bridge in both directions at the moment if you're heading through Glasgow. Edinburgh City Bypass, busy but moving. It's slow on your approach to Gogar from the west. No problems at all over the Queensfield. I hate saying that because it's like you're tempting fate. Don't do it at all. No problems at the moment over the Queens Ferry crossing, everything moving well there. And no problems over the Keswick Bridge or through Inverness.
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0: Derry Swim and Lose Control on BFES, the 4C station, 7:24. And at the moment, it's all about keeping control, keeping focus for Three Rifles.
1: I'm Corporal Francis Otte, so I'm with Three Rifles, Assault Pioneers, A Company.
0: Tell us about what's going on here today.
1: So we're running the DCCS, that's the Dismount Closed Combat Survivability course today. It's like a form of hand-to-hand combat that helps. It's got a bit of lethality to it, so taking people down in terms of like crowd control. So if we get in buildings or we're clearing buildings, sometimes we want to like limit the lethality. There's people in there that are limiting us in terms of trying not for us to get into the building, but they're not imminent threats, but we need to get them out of the way. So it's a way of tackling them, pinning them to the wall, pinning them to the ground for our markers to come in. So pretty much we're equipping the blokes with their skills just to fight their way through such situations, or if they've got a big bloke on them, one way or the other, how to get the bloke off them. If someone's got hold of the rifles or secondaries, how to break that room or that space so they can engage if they need to. We're just pretty much giving them that competitive advantage so that in times of battle or in times of crowd control or wherever we get ourselves in, they can have that in their locker that they can use when they need to.
0: How easy is it for them to get in the zone when it's their mates they're doing it against rather than some random?
1: Yeah, so that's where the challenge comes in. So when we're doing the training now, we try to limit it in terms of the power and the punches and the strikes. So it's hard, like in everything we train as we fight. In this case, it's the first one we're running now, so what we tend to do is leave it for the adrenaline to kick in, and once that kicks in, they go full force, and no one tells them to go full force or not. So we just let it ride as it naturally would, and obviously with anger kicking in with other people or with the enemy himself, then it's going to get worse for the enemy, and then they're going to like it. So yeah. We train as we fight any day. So, yeah, that's how I go with.
0: I think it was Mike Tyson that said, everyone has a plan until you get a punch in the face.
1: Punch. Yeah, exactly. Yeah. We've got that quote in the gym somewhere. Oh, yeah. Yeah, we do have it.
0: And you can see that, can't you? I mean, they are mates and they're a wee bit cagey, and then one punch just goes.
1: Yeah, we get that in our spar. So we just say, you're sparring 50%, and they start sparring, and you can see it's 110% at the end.
0: Good luck to the guys from Three Rifles, assessment day today. News at 7:30 next.

0: top stories today. There are reports that one of the reasons the Duke and Duchess of Sussex are coming back to the UK is because Meghan's got an acting gig. It's understood the couple are to live outside London and they've enrolled their kids in British schools already. The Home Office says French police officers have stopped 185 small boats from crossing the Channel in the first 3 months of a new deal with Paris. And a battalion of the US Army is offering soldiers who re-enlist 4 days of extra leave so they can play the latest version of the Grand Theft Auto video game when it comes out in November. In exchange, they'll have to commit to at least 2 more years in the Army. Sport now, and referee boss Howard Webb hopes the Premier League rule changes will improve the spectacle this season by keeping the ball in play for longer. The new campaign gets underway tonight as champions Arsenal host Coventry City. Measures designed to speed up goal kicks, throw-ins and substitutions have been brought in. Webb believes they'll help increase the tempo and entertainment value of matches.
1: Most of the changes this season are focused around maintaining momentum in the game, dealing with delaying tactics and those kind of tactics that people kind of get frustrated by, that when the ball goes out of play, it doesn't come back in as quickly. So we've got some new tools for the referees to use.
0: England's cricketers have control of the first test against Pakistan going into day 3 at Headingley. The hosts will resume on 366 for 8 with the first innings lead of 195 runs. Jamie Smith and Jofra Archer will return to the crease after Harry Brook fell on 91 runs. World tennis number 2 Carlos Alcaraz teamed up with football transfer expert Fabrizio Romano to announce his return from injury. In a social media post, Romano used his famous "here we go" catchphrase to confirm Alcaraz will defend his US Open title later this month. The Spaniard's been out of action for the last 4 months with a wrist problem. And Max Verstappen says he's desperate to get back to the top of Formula One after signing a new contract with Red Bull. That's the latest. I'm Siobhan Harris.

0: Slater, and that's Dan, Sunbury FES, the 4C station in Scotland. Breakfast with Mark McKenzie. Jim's back with you on Monday morning, by the way, 6:30. On the way, another chance. In fact, one of your final chances to hear the question to get into the prize draw, which we'll make just after 9 o'clock this morning, to win tickets for the Royal Edinburgh Military Tattoo. Sunshine and showers today. Should be dry over the weekend. Best of the weather tomorrow by the looks of things. If you count sunshine as the best of the weather, if you're looking for more cloud, then Sunday, absolutely, we'll have the best of the weather. Edinburgh Glencore's highs today of 15, 17 for Glasgow, Helmsborough and Faslane, and 15 Inverness and Fort George. 16 days till Truscott celebrate Assay Day. Day before, it's the Freedom of Inverclyde bestowed on the Royal Regiment of Scotland. And a fortnight now till the Air Show.
1: I had no choice but to hear you. 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

0: Just brilliant. Alanis Morissette, that's Head Over Feet. BFBS. Travel. Travel. Main issues this morning seem to be around Glasgow. Very busy this morning, especially over the Kingston Bridge in both directions. Charing Cross also, junction 19E through to 18 Charing Cross, very slow this morning, as it is at junction 16 as well. Bilston traffic busy but moving in both directions. No problems along the Edinburgh City Bypass. You're slowing up slightly on your approach to Straighton if you're westbound. Hill End heading up from maybe Glencore's into Edinburgh at the moment is busy there as well. Everything moving well over the Queen's Ferry crossing. No problems over the Keswick Bridge and no problems around Helensburgh or Fast Lane at the moment.
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0: So it was a bit of a mixed night last night for our clubs in Europe. Rangers winning 1-0. Cammy Devlin sent off shortly after coming on. Arsenal 2-2 with Rapid Vienna. They were a goal behind. They got back level. Then an absolute wonder strike from teenager James Wilson. Over 30 yards out. Arsenal conceding late on though. 2-2 ahead of the second tie next Wednesday. Motherwell lost 3-1 at home and Hibs drew 0-0, missing a penalty in the process. So Dundee Derby this weekend. Bobby Wales has signed on loan for Dundee. And of course, it's the start of the Premier League season. Gets underway this evening, Arsenal versus Coventry. If you've not already done so, this is your reminder to make sure you've got your fantasy football team in place. Guess what? A couple of hours before kickoff, you need it sorted out. Good luck with that. I would love to know who you think's going to win the Premier League this season. Or maybe just who you hope's going to win the Premier League this season. And who you think's going to finish last. Or maybe who you hope's going to finish last. You can get in touch, goals@bfbs.com. 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Or better still, pop onto the BFBS app and send us a voice note. It's Timberland now. Apologise.

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0: I apologise, on BFBS, the 4C station in Scotland, where we're giving you a chance to win a pair of tickets for the Royal Edinburgh Military Tattoo. It's the 6:15 performance next Friday, so a week tonight. You could be there at the Castle Esplanade. 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Is it the Army, the Navy, or the RAF? 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

Spin Doctors and the Brilliant Two Princes on BFES, the Forces Station. So which is this year's lead service at the Royal Edinburgh Military Tattoo? Is it the Army, Navy or RAF? 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You could be off next Friday evening, 6:15 performance. Pair of tickets up for grabs. Going to check in with the guys from Seven Scots doing their Tour du North, raising awareness for the Royal Regiment of Scotland and a wee bit of cash for charity as well. Do that just after 8 o'clock. Now, BB Rexha.

new from BB Rexha, David Guetta together, that's Sad Girls. First is news on the way at 8 after this from Jabel, Dancing in the Moonlight.

0: Reports suggest the Duchess of Sussex could be making a return to acting, and that's one of the reasons for the couple moving back to the UK. Meghan and Prince Harry have already enrolled their children in British schools, but questions remain over who will pay for their security. The Prime Minister's called it a private matter. Former Royal Protection Officer David Robinson thinks it's needed.
1: He should get protection of a sort, and I think his family should get the protection if they come to be residents in the United Kingdom. From a sort of moral point of view, I think the mistakes of the past can very much paralyse the future.
0: Meanwhile, the Duke of Sussex and other high-profile claimants will get their first indication this afternoon of how much they might have to pay in legal costs after losing their privacy case against the publisher of the Daily Mail. The judge at the High Court said the group, which includes Elton John and Liz Hurley, had failed to provide proof that the paper had gathered information on them unlawfully. The Home Office says French police officers have stopped 185 small boats from crossing the Channel in the first 3 months of a new deal with Paris. Citing French data, officials say new tactics, including the deployment of a 50-strong riot squad, prevented more than 4,300 migrants from making the journey. Charlie Easto from Border Security Command says more boats are being stopped.
2: There are many days, including good weather days, where there are no crossings. Last Thursday alone, the French prevented all three of the boats that tried to cross. Two of those they prevented at sea and one they prevented on land.
0: Today's been declared a day of mourning in Ukraine by the mayor of Kyiv. That's after at least 17 people were killed in a recent huge Russian attack overnight Wednesday into Thursday. A ceremony in London today will mark the first national day for victims and survivors of terrorism in the United Kingdom. It'll consist of reflections and readings by victims, survivors and bereaved family members, including representatives from the emergency services. A battalion of the US Army is offering soldiers who re-enlist 4 days of extra leave so they can play the latest version of Grand Theft Auto. The much-anticipated GTA 6 comes out in November. Verity Gear reports.
3: The release of Grand Theft Auto 6 is expected to be one of this year's biggest entertainment events. Commanders of the 9th Brigade Engineer Battalion, based at Fort Stewart in Georgia, believe free time to indulge in the latest version of the game will sway some soldiers to extend their military commitments. Soldiers who re-enlist for at least 2 more years in the Army will get 4 days of extra leave so they can play the video game released on the 19th of November.
0: The Met Office says the UK could be in for a wetter and stormier autumn and early winter. It's because part of the Pacific Ocean is getting much warmer than usual in a weather event called El Niño. Forecasters say this one could be the strongest they've seen in modern times. That's the latest. I'm Siobhan Harris.

Okay, that's enough. Thanks very much. No, that's enough. Stop filling it up. Thank you. And then fill my little world right up. 7 minutes after 8, Friday morning, it's the 21st of August with Mark McKenzie from our studios in Drycombe Barracks in Edinburgh. Sunshine and showers today, dry over the weekend. It's much chillier than of late. 15 degrees in Edinburgh and Glencorse, top temperature. Similar story in Inverness and Fort George. Glasgow, Helensburgh, Faslane in the west, 17 degrees. Under an hour now, if you've not taken part in our tattoo competition, a chance to win tickets for next Friday's 6:15 performance of the Royal Edinburgh Military Tattoo. You could be there. All you got to do is tell us, which is this year's lead service? Is it the Army, the Navy, or the RAF? Scotland@bfbs.com. You can take part is by email. I mean, you can shout at the radio, but I can't guarantee you'll get in the draw that way. Scotland@bfbs.com, and you got through until 9 o'clock this morning. Going to catch up with the guys from Seven Scots. They're on day 7 of their 9-day cycle, the Tour du Nord. Quite an eventful 24 hours by the side of things. They've just sent me through a wee voice note. You'll have to hear that. In fact, let's do that after this. Can you feel me? The Forces Station. This is Breakfast. It's Joe.

0: Joe and the End of Beginning. 11 minutes after 8, Friday morning. The Royal Regiment of Scotland celebrating its 20th anniversary this year. Many doing many things, including a group from the Seven Scots Reservists, of course. Well, they're on their bike.
1: Good morning, Mark. Pete Marshall here again. Just a quick update on the Tour de North. Another epic day yesterday, leaving Oban, heading up the 78, the National Cycle Network. What a terrific route to cycle. Pretty much cycle tracks the whole way. Then we took two ferries over to Ardnamurchan Peninsula. It was a slight delay, a couple hours waiting for the second ferry to get us back to Fort William. And because of that, it was out of the heart, it was a 24-mile detour, which our legs just didn't fancy. And then we headed up through Fort William, along the Great Glen Way, and we arrived in Fort Augustus at 20:45 last night. We had to do a bit of wild camping next to the Caledonia Canal, which didn't go down too well with the local residents, even though it states we can camp there. So we're up this morning, and we're going to change the bikes again, and we'll get the road bikes back out, and then we're heading up towards Lair, up via Inverness. Quick stop in Dingwall, meet a few people, about 1,300 at the Warmore in Dingwall, so if anyone wants to come along and say hello, please do. And up to Lair, and again, overnight in Lair before we're heading on up to Caithness on Saturday. But once again, thank you to everybody for all the support. It's hugely appreciated, and it's keeping us motivated and keeping us going. Thank you.
0: Good luck to Captain Pete Marshall and the team from Seven Scots. Remember, you've got something coming up you'd like some publicity for. 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Coming up on

Ed Sheeran, Shivers on the FBS, the 4C station, 8:16. I see Spurs have agreed a deal to sign Savinho from Manchester City. £85 million. I can't even start to comprehend that. They're looking at more sightings as well. It's a strange time in football. There'll be people scrambling everywhere now to rearrange their fantasy football team ahead of the season kicking off tonight. I'd love to hear your thoughts about who is going to win the Premier League and who's going to be bottom. Never mind just relegated. We want to know who's going to be top and who's going to be bottom. The BFBS app, you can send a voice note there or you can email goals@bfbs.com.

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0: Gad's Eye, Animal on BFBS, the 4C station, 8:19. Slow this morning through Glasgow, actually really busy on the EMA, and I say that with a certain amount of surprise of my voice, because normally it's a wee bit quieter on a Friday. Not so much today with the Junction 1 M74, Kingston right the way through to the Kingston Bridge, and then on beyond in Craig Hall if you're heading eastbound as well. Busy through Rutherglen heading towards Glasgow this morning as well. No problems on the M8 itself. Busy at Hermiston Gate. Edinburgh City Bypass, slow but moving as you head towards Dreghorn. Slowing up roundabout Straighton this morning. Everything moving well over the Keswick Bridge and into Inverness. You are slow as ever roundabout Rigmore Junction this morning.
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Lato and Big Energy on BFBS, the 4C station, as we head into the penultimate weekend of the Royal Edinburgh Military Tattoo, the Festival and Fringe as well. If you're looking for recommendations, how I recommend Warriors. If you like a laugh, but you're kind of on the edge of the seat hoping that you're not going to get picked on, Project Comedy is worth a glance. I sat up the back and there is a little video with the knocking noise you can hear is my knees on the BFBS Scotland Instagram and Facebook now. And I mentioned the Royal Edinburgh Military Tattoo. Last chance now to get into the draw. We're going to close entries in just half an hour from now at 9 o'clock. Which is this year's lead service for the Royal Edinburgh Military Tattoo? Which is this year's lead service for the Royal Edinburgh Military Tattoo? Is it the British Army, the Royal Navy, or the Royal Air Force? Lots of videos up on our BFBS Scotland Facebook and Instagram, which should hopefully give you a clue. Get yourself into the prize draw by 9 o'clock this morning. And next Friday, 6:15 performance, you could be there. Castle Esplanade, enjoying the penultimate day of the Royal Edinburgh Military Tattoo. Speaking of the tattoo, tonight, watch out around Edinburgh and surrounding areas as the A400 sweeps in. Around about 9 o'clock tonight for the flypast. Atlas C1 A400. Looks spectacular, looks big, let's be honest.

0: Our top stories today. Reports suggest the Duchess of Sussex could be making a return to acting. It's suggested that's one of the reasons for the couple's move back to the UK. It's also been questioned who'll play for Prince Harry and his wife's security. French police are said to have prevented 185 small boat crossings in the 3 months after a new deal was signed with the UK. The UK's been warned to expect more storms and rain this winter. We're told it's because of the El Niño phenomenon, when temperatures in the Pacific rise and affect weather around the world. On to sport, and Mikel Arteta says Arsenal must prove themselves all over again as they begin the defence of their Premier League title tonight. The champions start the new season at home to newly promoted Coventry City.
1: What we need to show is that desire and ambition to be better than what we were last season, a month ago or a week ago when we play Man City, and we have the ability to improve, to evolve, and that's what I sense and I feel around the club and especially around the place.
0: Coventry boss Frank Lampard says they have an early chance to prove they deserve to be in the top league.
2: It will give us a good feeling to show the team that played with so much spirit and energy and quality last year, it can go up and show itself at its level. So I am absolutely focused on our performance against Arsenal. I want us to go with a mentality to approach the game in the right way, and can we hopefully show that we're a good team that want to do something this year.
0: Brighton have turned down a £50 million bid from Liverpool for their winger Yankuba Minteh. The Gambia international, who's currently injured, has scored 10 goals in 73 appearances. This came as the team were held to a goalless draw by Tromsø in Norway in the first leg of their Conference League playoff. Rangers will take a narrow 1-0 lead to Czechia next week against Jablonec. Motherwell lost 3-1 at home to Freiburg. Hearts drew 2-2 with Rapid Vienna, and Hibs drew 0-0 with Ghent. And England's cricketers have control of the first test against Pakistan going into day 3 at Headingley. That's the latest. I'm Siobhan Harris.

First play Friday on the way ahead of 9 o'clock. New one from Sonny Federa and Becky Hill. Now, there sounds like a winning combination. We'll get that one for you, as I say, before 9. After 9, the winner of the tattoo competition. I'm talking about your sleeves. Although they're good. Who's won the tickets for the Royal Edinburgh Military Tattoo? You have 25 minutes left to get your guesses in, which is this year's lead service. Army, Navy, RAF, Scotland at BFBS.com. You could be off to the 6:15 performance next Friday evening at Edinburgh Castle. More on the tattoo coming up a little bit later on as well. Three Rifles are doing training with a wee bit of a difference at the moment. Catch up with them very soon too. Now, Artful Dodger, head of the latest on the roads. This is Please Don't Turn Me On.

Artful Dodger, please don't turn me on. Travel. No problems in the east at the moment. Everything moving well along the Edinburgh City bypass, over the Queen's Ferry crossing, heading into Edinburgh. You're really busy around Glasgow this morning, in particular over the Kingston Bridge in both directions, the M8. In general, East Kilbride is also very busy. Traffic heading in from Paisley onto the M8 as well. Very slow this morning. No problems through Dumbarton, heading out towards Helensburgh area as well. And no problems around there. If you do spot any problems, you have any, let's double check it in case I was missing anything. No, it's all moving well. Here goes, tempting fate again. Scotland at bfbs.com to get in touch at any point, though.

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0: 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Olivia Rodrigo and
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0: I have to concentrate so hard to get Olivia Rodrigo right. And I tried my best there and it said stupid wrong. Been that kind of week. And Jim's back on Monday, don't worry. Morning, Mark McKenzie with you from our studios in Dracon Barracks in Edinburgh. Quick look at last night. And Rangers won 1-0. Cammy Devlin sent off shortly after coming off, coming on. At the time, he said, I think he's seen it back. And he went, yeah, okay. Hearts drew 2-0 with Rapid Vienna, including a wonder strike from teenager James Wilson. They'll go to Vienna next week with a bit of hope. Motherwell, though, on the wrong end of a 3-1 defeat at home. Hibs drew 0-0 last night away from home, missing a penalty at the time as well. That could be costly. Dundee Derby this weekend. And Bobby Wales has signed on loan for Dundee. It's also the start of the Premier League season. It's underway tonight, Arsenal versus Coventry. We're asking you, who will be champions? Who will finish bottom? Get in touch. It's goals@bfbs.com. That's goals@bfbs.com. Or better still, go to the BFBS app. Record a wee message. Tell us who you think is going to win the Premier League. Who's going to come bottom? Hope you've got a good weekend in mind, whatever you've got planned. Hi to Natalie Lewis, Natalie from the Royal Navy Royal Marines charity, on her way to Defence Munitions Beath to pick up a donation. I'm hoping it's a cash donation rather than a munitions donation. Otherwise, you know, people will ask questions. And Natalie this weekend heading to Edinburgh for the Heather on the Hill Festival. And this sounds great. It's a new festival. It's taking place at the Royal Highland Centre in Edinburgh. Just marking a chance you could play a bit of Nathan Evans. Yeah, of course.

0: It is ridiculous. Couldn't control my feet. They both tapping and at points at the same time, which is dangerous.
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0: Note to self, make sure you fill out a risk assessment before you play the Weller Man again, Mark. Have a good weekend if you are heading to the Heather on the Hill Festival at the weekend, like Natto. Okay, First Play Friday. This is where the paint's still wet on this, actually. It is so new. Let's team Becky Hill up with Sonny Federa. See what you think of this. It's definitely Sonny Federa, you can tell just from that little intro.

0: Sonny Federa, Becky Hill, new first play Friday, that say something. Big day for some of those with three rifles and drag horn today.
1: I was Corporal Francis Otu, so I'm with three rifles, Assault Pioneers, A Company.
2: Tell us about what's going on here today.
1: So we're running the DCCS, that's the Dismount Close Combat Survivability course today. It's like a form of hand-to-hand combat that helps. It's got a bit of lethality to it, so taking people down in terms of like crowd control. So if we get in buildings or we're clearing buildings, sometimes we want to like limit the lethality. There's people in there that are limiting us in terms of trying not for us to get into the building, but they're not imminent threats, but we need to get them out of the way. So it's a way of tackling them, pinning them to the wall, pinning them to the ground for our markers to come in. So pretty much we're equipping the blokes with their skills just to fight their way through such situations, or if they've got a big bloke on them one way or the other, how to get the bloke off them. If someone's got hold of their rifles or secondaries, how to break that room or that space so they can engage if they need to. We're just pretty much giving them that competitive advantage so that in times of battle or in times of crowd control or wherever we get ourselves in, they can have that in their locker that they can use when they need to.
2: How easy is it for them to get in the zone when it's their mates they're doing it against rather than some random?
1: Yeah, so that's where the challenge comes in. So when we're doing the training now, we try to limit it in terms of the power and the punches and the strikes. So it's hard, like in everything we train as we fight. In this case, it's the first one we're running now, so what we tend to do is leave it for the adrenaline to kick in, and once that kicks in, they go full force, and no one tells them to go full force or not, so we just let it ride as it naturally would. And obviously with anger kicking in with other people or with the enemy himself, then it's going to get worse for the enemy, and then they're going to like it. So yeah, we train as we fight any day. So yeah, that's how I go with.
2: I think it was Mike Tyson that said, everyone has a plan until you get a punch in the face.
1: Punch. Yeah, exactly. We've got that quote in the gym somewhere. Yeah, we do have it.
2: And you can see that, can't you? I mean, they are mates and they're a wee bit cagey, and then one punch just goes.
1: Yeah, we get that in our spar. So we just say, you're sparring 50%, and they start sparring, and you can see it's 110% at the end.
0: And well, more on that on BFBS Scotland Facebook and Instagram over the weekend. Good luck to the guys involved in that today. Assessment day today. At 3 minutes from 9. It's Alison Limerick. Where live lads?

0: The Duke of Sussex and other high-profile claimants who lost their High Court privacy case against the publisher of the Daily Mail are expected to find out more about how much they'll have to pay for their failed legal battle this afternoon. The group includes the singer Sir Elton John and the actress Liz Hurley. The BBC's correspondent at the court, Helena Wilkinson, says this hearing relates to payments that'll be due later this month.
1: What we're going to find out later on today is how much the claimants will have to initially pay to the Daily Mail's publisher in legal costs. A&L, the publisher, is seeking around £10 million. The claimants argued in court in July that they thought the interim payment should be just over £7.9 million.
0: Meanwhile, sources close to Prince Harry and his family have not denied reports that Meghan's been offered an acting role in the UK. No details have been confirmed. The Duke and Duchess of Sussex are set to move into a private residence outside London within days. The Home Office says French police are becoming more effective in stopping small boats carrying migrants across the English Channel. It says nearly 200 crossings involving over 4,000 migrants were intercepted in the last 3 months since a new deal with Paris was signed. A ceremony in London today will mark the first National Day for victims and survivors of terrorism in the United Kingdom. It'll consist of reflections and readings by survivors and bereaved family members, including representatives of the emergency services. Joe Berry, whose father, Sir Anthony Berry, was killed in the Brighton bombing in 1984, hopes the event will also help to highlight the need for greater compensation for victims.
2: There's some countries in Europe where it's just automatic as a way through. Also asking for like immediate financial assistance because people need that straight away. And in France, people just get a lump sum if they were there. That just immediately takes care of some of the physical problems.
0: The Met Office says the UK could be in for a wetter and stormier autumn and early winter. It's because part of the Pacific Ocean is getting much warmer than usual in a weather event called El Nino. Forecasters say this one could be the strongest they've seen in modern times. Sky correspondent Barnaby Papadopoulos has more details.
3: It's a kind of tropical storm that occurs when sea temperatures in the eastern Pacific rise 0.5 degrees Celsius above average. However, scientists are warning this year that we could see a natural warming of 3 degrees.
0: A battalion of the US Army is offering soldiers who re-enlist 4 days of extra leave so they can play the latest version of Grand Theft Auto. The much-anticipated GTA 6 comes out in November. 20 of the 130 eligible troops from 9th Brigade Engineer Battalion have taken up the offer. In return, they need to commit to 2 more years with the Army. And Tottenham have agreed a fee of £85 million to buy Savinho from Man City. Spurs also remain in talks with City over a deal for striker Omar Marmoush. That's the latest. I'm Siobhan Harris.

Katy Perry. And last Friday night, I was trying to remember what I did last Friday night, and I have. My legs have reminded me. Nothing quite well. Katy Perry got up to that. So, last Friday was filming the Royal Edinburgh Military Tattoo March from George Heriot's through to Edinburgh Castle. You can see some of that now up on the VFPS Scotland Instagram and Facebook. A fantastic night. First time they've done it. I think some of the motorists hoping it's the last time. But you know what? It was about half an hour, guys. And it was absolutely fantastic. So many heads turning as well. Speaking of the tattoo, entries have closed now for the competition. We'll get the winner in the next 5 minutes or so. Stand by for that. Today, sunshine and showers right across the country. Not at the same time, although in Scotland anything could happen. Should be drier over the weekend. Best of the weather tomorrow. Edinburgh and Glencross highs of 15. Inverness and Fort George also 15. Glasgow, Helensburgh and Faslane.

0: Now, Horan tastes so good. It's BFES, the 4C station in Scotland. I'm Mark McKenzie. It's 11 minutes after 9. Shall we make a call?
1: Hi. If you record your name and reason for calling, I'll see if this person is available.
0: Grant, it's Mark McKenzie from BFBS.
1: Thanks. Please stay on the line.
0: Bay hangs up.
2: Hello, Grant speaking.
0: Hello, Grant. It's Mark McKenzie at BFBS. How are you?
2: I'm good, thanks. Yourself?
0: Yeah, I'm good, thanks. I'm good. Sorry to phone you on a Friday morning. You took part in a competition to win tickets for the Royal Edinburgh Military Tattoo. Is that right?
2: Yes, that's right.
0: Grant, the question was, this year's lead service, is it the Army, the Navy or the RAF?
2: It's the RAF.
0: It is the RAF. Congratulations, you've won a pair of tickets for next Friday at Edinburgh Castle for the Royal Edinburgh Military Tattoo.
2: That's perfect, thank you so much.
0: Who are you going to take with you?
2: My mum. I'm going to go with my mum.
0: Oh, fantastic, that'll be brilliant. Have you seen the tattoo before?
2: Last year, we were there last year and seen it, yeah.
0: Okay, well, I hope you enjoy it. Let us know what you think, will you?
2: I will do. Thank you so much.
0: Well done once again.
2: Thank you.
0: Stunned, I think, is how you describe

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Don't Let Go. BFES, the 4C station in Scotland. Grant Stanley, our winner of the pair of tickets for next Friday evening's Royal Edinburgh Military Tattoo. Two performances next Friday, 6:15 one, and then just after 9 o'clock. Congratulations to Grant, and thank you so much to everyone that took part. If you missed out, don't worry, there are still some tickets available from the tattoo office, but they equate lots and lots up on the BFES Scotland Facebook and Instagram now, including some behind the scenes. Yesterday I put up a wee bit more from the big blow, and I was lucky enough to be up on the night of the total eclipse, and just after the eclipse cleared, not that anyone really saw it because of the cloud, but after it cleared, the sky was just incredible. So you can see that, and indeed enjoy the sound of the pipes and drums as well.

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KP Cooper and the September Song on BFPS, the 4C station. Royal Edinburgh Military Tattoo coming to the end of the second week. There's still a full week to go. There's a fly pass tonight as well. Watch out for the Atlas C1, the A400M, if you're, to give it his proper name, if you are his full name. It's only a Friday, and we're giving it a Sunday's name, if you're going along tonight. But equally, if you're anywhere near the Edinburgh area, you're sure to see and indeed hear as well. Much more up on the BFPS Scotland Facebook page, and we're going to hear, as promised, from some of the international acts, the overseas acts, including a wee bit of the haka in just a couple of minutes. First, this is rapidly becoming one of my favourite songs of the year, Taylor Swift.

Very perfect, actually. Taylor Swift, a new you from Toy Story 5. It's BFBS, the Four Seas Station. So let's transport you to Edinburgh Castle, Esplanade, and the Royal Edinburgh Military Tattoo. And first of all, the voice of Richard Rankin.

0: this band from around the whole world. We will never be lost. The hull of a great canoe. And old friends always at home here on the Esplanade. New Zealand.
1: Hi, my name is Abdullah. I'm an officer cadet in Police Academy. I am 22 years old and I represent the state of Qatar.
2: The Royal Edinburgh Military Tattoo. How does it feel to be here in Edinburgh for this?
1: Oh, yes. So the Royal Edinburgh Tattoo is one of my dream come true moments, to be honest. It was really phenomenal being here. The people here are so welcoming and everything is actually well organized, which is something that is really positive for us.
2: And first time for the Royal Edinburgh Military Tattoo, not just for you, but for Qatar as well.
1: Yes, but we did participate in other tattoos, such as like Basel Tattoo, yeah, and Doha Tattoo.
2: They're good, but they're not.
1: You always wish to be the best.
2: Yeah. What do we get from you this year? What are you going to be doing?
1: So basically, I'm a part of the drill team. We are specialized in marching with the weapons and weapon movements. Basically, you'll be really enjoying the show.
3: I'm Corporal Michael Chestnut. I'm with the New Zealand Army Band. I think this is the fifth time I've been to the tattoo. The last time was 13 years ago, so it's fantastic to be back and see how things have evolved in the production of the tattoo, and it's just going really great. It's amazing.
2: You guys have a very special relationship, I think, with the audience of the Royal Edinburgh Military Tattoo. Am I telling you something new, or are you familiar with this?
3: No, I think we've always been fairly popular, and we try to choose our music in a way that keeps the crowd enthused and into it and really enjoying it, and a bit of toe tapping and a bit of dancing if we can get them up and doing that. So our main goal is just to entertain as much as we can, and we have a good time at the same time as we're doing that.
2: So I think that word entertain is ringing out of my head, because I was trying to single out what it was that caught the imagination, but it's colourful, it's entertaining, you're not taking yourself too seriously, but you draw the crowd in.
3: Exactly right. And what we do in our displays now has been a combination of things that have been going for the last 60 odd years. So we're just sort of using parts and being innovative and trying to move with the times and just keep things evolving pretty much, so that we keep bringing the public what they really want to see.
2: How many you got in the band?
3: There are 38 of us here today. Pretty good size, isn't it?
4: Oh, my God, here, just in the name of God.

I mean, it sounds fearsome, and then you see it, and it is both beautiful and terrifying at the same time. The New Zealand Army Band doing the Haka. There's more on that on the BFES Scotland Instagram now. Sun is up.

0: 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We're into Rewind in just a moment, but what's the year?
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It was originally a hit for Boy Meets Girls in the 1980s. Sunset Strippers took it into the charts in this year. The year on Rewind this morning, the year that Prince William graduated from the University of St Andrews. It's not yesterday. What's the year? Scotland at bfbs.com. And this song from the Stereophonics reached number one.

Stereophonics Dakota on BFES, the 4C station. The Royal Edinburgh Military Tattoo this year had a Royal Navy lead that was commemorating the 200th anniversary of the Battle of Trafalgar. If you've got it from that, well remembered. Mass bands of Her Majesty's Royal Marines with unique sight and sound of the mass pipes and drums. It was a poignant one as well, because the 11 pipe bands featured included what was the final appearance for many of the Scottish regiments before they became the Royal Regiment of Scotland the following year. And New Zealand in attendance that year as well.

Sorry, guys, I apologise before this next song. It was huge in our defence. Still traumatised by it. It's called Frap Ooh La La, which was quality. This song was in the charts. I remember it being played every single morning, non-stop, at the side of the swimming pool when I was on holiday. That's how scarred I am by this nonsense.

Mine is I remember it being, but then it's a long time since I've heard it. Maybe that's a good thing. Nisloppy and the JCB song. Well done if you said 2005 this morning on Rewind. Congratulations once again to Grant Stanley, winner of the tickets for the Royal Edinburgh Military Tattoo, the RAF, the lead service. I'm back with you tomorrow for Saturday Sport here from 2 o'clock. Jim's back Monday morning from 6:30. Leave you with this. This is Magic. Elton John, Tupac.

0: group of high-profile claimants, including Prince Harry, will find out more detail today about how much they'll have to pay after their failed legal battle against the publishers of the Daily Mail. Meanwhile, sources close to Prince Harry and his family have not denied reports that Meghan's been offered an acting role in the UK. The couple are set to move into a private home outside London in the coming days. David Yelland, who's a former editor of The Sun, is sceptical.
1: If Meghan had a serious acting role in the UK, do you not think that might have leaked out of the BBC or ITV or wherever it is? I wouldn't rule that out, but I don't think she has a deal at the moment. There are many American actors that work in the UK that live in California. You don't need to move to the UK to be in UK television.
0: The Home Office says French police officers have stopped 185 small boats from crossing the Channel in the first 3 months of a new deal with Paris. Citing French data, officials say new tactics, including the deployment of a 50-strong riot squad, prevented more than 4,300 migrants from making the journey. Charlie Eastow is from Border Security Command.
2: There are many days, including good weather days, where there are no crossings. Last Thursday alone, the French prevented all three of the boats that tried to cross. Two of those they prevented at sea, and one they prevented on land.
0: A ceremony will be held in London later today to mark the first National Day for Victims and Survivors of Terrorism in the UK. Campaigners have welcomed the event, but a report by the group Survivors Against Terror warns they're being let down by lack of support and compensation. Paul Price lost his partner and sustained life-changing injuries in the Manchester Arena attack in 2017.
3: I came out of hospital 9 months later to nothing. I remember saying to myself, Paul, you've been in hospital too long and they've forgotten about you. And they had. I couldn't live on my own at the time. I was living with my parents, who were in no position really to look after me. I went from a fully equipped rehab ward to my parents' home with a physio coming out once a week.
0: The British YouTuber and rapper Young Philly is to be retried in Australia on three rape charges. He denies the allegations. A battalion of the US Army is offering soldiers who re-enlist 4 days of extra leave so they can play the latest version of Grand Theft Auto. Verity Gear reports.
4: The release of Grand Theft Auto 6 is expected to be one of this year's biggest entertainment events. Commanders of the 9th Brigade Engineer Battalion, based at Fort Stewart in Georgia, believe free time to indulge in the latest version of the game will sway some soldiers to extend their military commitments. Soldiers who re-enlist for at least 2 more years in the army will get 4 days of extra leave so they can play the video game released on the 19th of November.
0: And the Met Office has warned that next year could be the hottest on record as the El Niño weather system developing in the Pacific looks set to become the largest in living memory. And that's the latest. I'm Siobhan Harris.

That's the latest one from Alex Warren. It's Fever Dream playing on BFES, the Forces station. Happy Friday. It's the 21st of August, 2026, if you're struggling to keep up. How are we doing? It's George Wedlake with you, wrapping up the week in style. Well, actually, I need your help with that one. So, do you know we have a takeover track? Well, we do. Every day on the show from one of our sister stations, whether that be BFES Edge for your guitar tunes, BFES Beats for your dance music, Rewind for your classics, and Best of British for, well, your British tunes. Well, today we don't have a takeover track. Well, we do, but it comes from you. However, at the moment, that slot in the show is empty. There's nothing going in at the moment. So, get in touch with your request. What would you like to hear right now to get your weekend off to a flyer? I count Fridays as part of the weekend. I don't know if that's the right attitude or not, but it's the way we're playing it today. I'm making the rules. I'm in for Joe Carden. So let me know, what should we be playing to get you right in the mood for the weekend? Drop me an email now. There's nothing in there at the moment. If you send me an email now, I will see it straight away, and that track is going in. Providing it's not utterly rubbish, of course. Connected at bfbs.com. Talking of not rubbish music, we've got Beyonce lined up in a moment after PS1 and Alex Hoskin. This is Fake Friends.

It's PS1 and Alex Hoskin, Fake Friends on BFBS, the Forces station. How are we doing? It's George Wedlake in for Joe Carden on Friday, the 21st of August. And today we say happy birthday to Ethel Caterham, who turns 117 years old. She's the world's oldest living person. 117. I'll tell you what, that's a good innings, right? 3 years before the Titanic disaster, that's when she was born. 8 years before the Russian Revolution. And Ethel's lived through both world wars. That is unbelievable, isn't it? And I've just had a look. She's also lived through 342,568,003 Watford managers as well in that time. If I-

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1: It's Beyonce, If I Were a Boy, on BFBS, the Forces Station. It's Totally Connected on your Friday. George Wedlake in for Joe Carden. I hope you're well. I hope you've had a decent week. If not, it's all about the weekend now anyway. And to get us in the mood, we need a request from you. What track do you want to hear to get ready properly in the zone for this weekend? Have your say right now. Connected at bfbs.com is the email address, and we're going to be playing that request in about 3 minutes' time. We're also going to stick on some Benson Boone, a bit of Galantis. So if you were going to request those guys, they're already in there. Get thinking. Back to the drawing board. On top of that, one of the South Coast's largest charity events for the family, Bootfest, has confirmed its return for this September. We're going to be finding out about Bootfest, raising funds for combat stress, in a little bit.
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0: Benson Boone, Mystical Magical. On BFBS, the Forces Station, my name is George Wedlake. How are you doing on Friday, the 21st of August? We're kicking off the weekend right now. We're not holding off until tomorrow.
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0: 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But today, we don't do that as such. It's a takeover track, but by you. You get to take over for the duration of a song. You get your requests in, with the remit of getting the entire Forces world, no pressure, ready for the weekend. And today, then, we've had an email in from Nick Richards asking for a bit of Reef. Nick, I'm feeling that, you know. I think we might go with it. However, the exact song that you requested, it's not in the system. So I'm going mainstream, if that's all right. It's a popular tune, though. It's going to go down well. It's Place Your Hands.

full permission. It's Friday. Put your hands up. It's Reef. And it's called Place Your Hands. That's today's takeover track for March on the Weekend to get us ready for what's in store over the next couple of days. Fully in the zone. A request from you, the Forces World. A nice one. You can thank Nick for that. I had nothing to do with it. I simply went with his request. You can already start getting yours in for next week if you're not satisfied. I'll make sure Joe sees it when he returns. No, he's not back then either, is he? You'll have Lydia and Peter seeing you through the next couple of weeks. But don't worry, between us, we'll make it happen for you. That email address, once again, connected@bfbs.com. Right then, let's crack on with our regular playlist. Fridays wouldn't be complete, would they, really, without a bit of jungle? So that's where we're going to go. After Galantis, David Guetta, and 5 Seconds of Summer, it's Lighter.

It's new from Jungle, that one. It's called Someday Somewhere. And it's George Wedlake with you on Friday, on the cusp of the weekend. And you're listening to Totally Connected. I want to talk about next weekend, though. You know, don't wish your life away and all that, but there's something big on the horizon. I need to tell you about it. BFB Festival returns. It's a bank holiday weekend for some, but we're celebrating all over the forces world, playing some of the best festival anthems from rock and pop to dance. We cover the lot. We play you the artists you'd expect to hear at a festival. Plus, we've got some exclusive DJ sets, a bit of jazzy, DOD, and Love Island's Marcel, believe it or not. Just to name a few, but there's even more coming your way than that. You know Harry Clark from Traitors? He's going to be dropping by to play some of his favourite tunes as well, his favourite festival anthems. And we've got music specials from Embrace, Shed 7 and Sunny Federa. Honestly, so many tunes. It's going to be like a festival in your room or wherever you're listening to BFBS that weekend. So tune in, turn it up and enjoy BFB Festival all bank holiday weekend on BFBS Radio. And we want to hear your dream festival headliner as well. This could be someone that, well, you know for a fact is because you've seen them at one. Maybe an artist that hasn't headlined a festival for a long time, but you want to see them back up there on the, let's say, the pyramid stage at Glastonbury. Let's use that. Or maybe someone has never done it before and we should be aware of but aren't. BFBS.com/festival. That's where you need to go. I mean, Zara Larsson could be on there, right? Teaming up with Pink Panthers. This one's called Midnight Sun.

0: Dara Larson and Pink Panthers, it's Midnight Sun. How are we? It's George Wedlake in for Joe Carden on Totally Connected on BFBS, the Forces Station. And in a moment, we're going to find out all about the 2026 edition of one of the South Coast's largest family charity events, Bootfest. It's been confirmed again for later on this year. We've got all the details with one of the organisers coming up very, very soon. I'm also going to play you some Olivia Dean, the tune that put Arctic Monkeys on the map as well, and a bit of George Michael. Look at that for a lineup.
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0: George Michael is outside and is playing on BFES, the Forces station. For your classics, we've got a great station here called BFES Rewind, where we literally go back in time all day, every day, back to the 80s, back to the 90s and the early noughties as well. 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It's George Redlake in for Joe Carden on Totally Connected today. If you're sticking around with me, and I highly recommend you do, at least for a bit until you get bored of my voice, we've got Arctic Monkeys lined up and ready to go, and some Olivia Dean next. But now let's discuss one of the South Coast's largest family charity events, Bootfest. It's back for 2026. It's been confirmed for Saturday the 5th of September. If you're not aware, it's a not-for-profit music festival hosted at Solent Airport, Daedalus, in Hampshire, every single year, with one aim, well, two aims, to have fun, but to raise as much money as possible for combat stress. So I caught up with one of the organisers, the sports development officer at HMS Sultan, Dan Turner.
1: It started in 2020. Me and my friend Pete Lines, we both met in Afghanistan on Herrick 13. And then we've since both left. We both worked as PTIs as well in a training depot. And after we left, we both franchised with a outdoor fitness company. And then in 2020, obviously with COVID, we usually used to run socials and games nights and things like that, but you couldn't do anything indoors. So we were just sat around one day spitballing about what we could do for our clients as a social outside. And we threw a few ideas around. And then one of us, I can't remember who it was, just said, why don't we do a music festival? And we laughed. And then after that, we were like, well, you know what, actually, that's not beyond the realms of possibility. So we started putting pen to paper, had to jump through loads of hoops with the council, as you can imagine. But yeah, we managed to pull it off, and we decided it would go all proceeds to combat stress. Started off small time, and then here we are 7 years later, and it's just got bigger and bigger and bigger. And then last year, I think we raised, £6,000 for combat stress. And we've managed to go up in like £1,000 increments every year.
0: I've seen that this is happening from 9 o'clock in the morning, Bootfest. Literally all day. I mean, it's split though, isn't it? There's a couple of events in one from what I can work out, but that's a big, big day out.
1: Yeah, so the only thing that's going all day is like the health and wellness segment of it. So it starts at 0900. What we do is we utilize the main stage and we have a free fitness class for an hour to an hour and a half. And that compromises of aerobics, bit of Zumba, with myself, just all silly stuff to start off with. Then Peak jumps on, he does boxer size, and then we have this amazing instructor, Danny, and she jumps on and she does body combat. And then this year, what we've got is a really good local initiative to me, Mobile Ice Bath and Sauna. And what they're doing this year is they're going to tip up for us. Basically, it's a 10-ton truck that they've converted into a self-sufficient mobile sauna and ice bath. So the plan is to have that there from 9 o'clock. We do the fitness class, and then that mobile ice bath and sauna is going to be there on site taking bookings for everyone from 9 till 1500. 1600 is when the music festival starts, and that's just live music and entertainment, or up until 2300 when the site closes.
0: Yeah, I've seen the DeLoreans are playing. You've got DJ Adam Powell featuring Kyle Sachs, Forces Collide. Are you going to be performing, Dan? Because at HMS Sultan Families Day the other day, I swore I could have seen you up on stage belting out a few tunes.
1: I was indeed. Fortunately for whether you like my singing or not, I'm actually not. I spend the whole day just running around, as you can imagine. There's a lot of these bands that we use, they're all local to the area. Easy Tigers from Leon Solon, Forces Collide. They're made up from ex-serving and serving Forces personnel. I call them Bootfest royalty because they've been with us since our infancy in 2020, and they've performed for us every single year. And we've got a couple of new guys coming. We've got James Westerby, he's from Leon Solon as well. Amazing wedding performer. Get all these guys on social media. And then one of my friends is a DJ down in Newquay called Loz Fox, and she's going to come and DJ the bar area for us this year. So yeah, it's just, there's lots going on. It's just about adding extra flourishes every year.
0: And it's all for a great cause, isn't it? Combat stress. Tell me about their work and why you've decided to go for this particular charity.
1: I spent the majority of my military career as a glorified PE teacher / rugby player. So I didn't exactly see things that some of my friends have seen. One of my friends, Gary Kennedy, he got the Queen's Commendation for bravery in Afghanistan, and he really suffered with PTSD, and it affected him a lot more when he left, to the point where he actually tried to take his own life. And if it wasn't for combat stress stepping in, he wouldn't be here now. And so they categorically saved my friend's life, so it's, that's why it's so close to my heart. I just want to plug his book while I'm on here, if that's all right. He's got a book called The Silent War, and all proceeds from that book, from them sales, they go to combat stress as well. So you can find that on Amazon. It's called Gary Kennedy, The Silent War.
0: I don't mind a little plug at the end, if it's for a good cause. Sports Development Officer at HMS Sultan, Dan Turner, who is also one of the organisers for Bootfest for Combat Stress, a music festival hosted at Solon Airport, Daedalus in Hampshire. It's back on Saturday, the 5th of September 2026. For more details, just have a look for Bootfest, all one word, on Facebook and Instagram.

That one for you today. If at some point over the weekend you're planning to dance like a robot from 1984. It's Arctic Monkeys, I bet you look good on the dance floor on BFBS, the Forces station. And it's George Wedlake with you on Friday as we're getting closer and closer to that weekend. You can almost feel it. So after your news then, we're going to kick off a game of Five Aside. We're going to reveal the track of the week as well. But to get us to your news, it's the latest from Ella Langley. She drank

0: Prince Harry and Meghan are returning to the UK, and there's talk she's got a new acting gig.
1: I wouldn't rule that out, but I don't think she has a deal at the moment.
0: Survivors of UK terror attacks call for better compensation.
2: I came out of hospital 9 months later to nothing. I remember saying to myself, Paul, you've been in hospital too long and they've forgotten about you.
0: And US soldiers are being offered GTA 6 time off in exchange for re-enlisting.
3: We got more guns than a lot of lambs.
4: This is Forces News with Siobhan Harris.
0: Prince Harry will find out today how much he may have to pay in legal fees that could run into millions after losing his privacy case to the publishers of the Daily Mail. Other high-profile claimants include Sir Elton John and Liz Hurley. Nigel Green, who's a media law expert, says the case was decided at the High Court last month.
5: Him and others brought a very expensive case. They're talking about £50 million against the Daily Mail and the Mail on Sunday, claiming that they unlawfully accessed information to sources for numerous stories over the years. They were all dismissed by the High Court.
0: It comes as Harry and Meghan and their family prepare to return to the UK within days. They'll live at a private residence outside of London. Both of their children have been enrolled in schools to start this September. But questions remain over who'll pay for their security. The Prime Minister called it a private matter. Former Royal Protection Officer David Robinson thinks it's needed.
6: He should get protection of a sort, and I think his family should get the protection if they come to be residents in the United Kingdom. From a sort of moral point of view, I think the mistakes of the past can very much paralyse the future.
0: Meanwhile, sources close to Prince Harry and his family have not denied reports that Meghan's been offered an acting gig in the UK. David Yelland, who's a former editor of The Sun, is sceptical, though.
1: If Meghan had a serious acting role in the UK, do you not think that might have leaked out of the BBC or ITV or wherever it is? I wouldn't rule that out, but I don't think she has a deal at the moment. There are many American actors that work in the UK that live in California. You don't need to move to the UK to be in UK television.
4: This is Forces News.
0: The Home Office says French police are becoming more effective in stopping small boats carrying migrants across the English Channel. It says nearly 200 crossings involving over 4,000 migrants were intercepted in the last 3 months since the new deal with Paris was signed. Today has been declared a day of mourning in Ukraine by the mayor of Kyiv. That's after at least 17 people were killed in a recent Russian attack which hit a children's hospital and a school. The British YouTuber and rapper Young Philly is to be retried in Australia on street rape charges. He denies the allegations. And the Met Office says the UK could be in for a wetter and stormier autumn and early winter. It's because part of the Pacific Ocean is getting much warmer than usual in a weather event called El Nino. Forecasters say this one could be the strongest they've seen in modern times.
4: Forces News.
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0: A ceremony is being held in London today to mark the first National Day for Victims and Survivors of Terrorism in the UK. The Prime Minister says it's a chance to recognise that for many there's no return to normality afterwards. Brendan Cox is the co-founder of Survivors Against Terror, whose wife, the MP Jo Cox, was murdered by a terrorist. He supports the idea of a National Day of Remembrance.
8: Terrorism isn't about targeting the individuals in the vast majority of cases. It is an attack on the state. And therefore, we all have not only an opportunity, but a responsibility to remember those people that have been killed or whose lives have been disrupted by terrorism.
0: Paul Price lost his partner and sustained life-changing injuries in the Manchester Arena attack in 2017.
2: I came out of hospital 9 months later to nothing. I remember saying to myself, Paul, you've been in hospital too long and they've forgotten about you. And they had. I couldn't live on my own at the time. I was living with my parents, who were in no position really to look after me. I went from a fully equipped rehab ward to my parents' home with a physio coming out once a week.
0: Joe Berry, whose father, Sir Anthony Berry, was killed in the Brighton bombing of 1984, hopes the event will also help to highlight the need for greater compensation for victims.
9: There are some countries in Europe where it's just automatic as a way through. Also asking for like immediate financial assistance because people need that straight away. And in France, people just get a lump sum if they were there. That just immediately takes care of some of the physical problems.
7: BFBS. Forces News.
0: Being on standby and ready to answer the call to the skies to counter any threat is the job of air crews involved in Quick Reaction Alert, or QRA, air policing. The RAF squadrons protect the airspace at home from RAF Coningsby and RAF Lossiemouth, and abroad on NATO deployments in Europe. David Civils McCann has been speaking to RAF Coningsby's 3 squadron deployed to Romania.
10: QRA is Typhoon's number one role.
11: We're always ready to go as soon as that alarm goes off.
12: Primed and ready to take off at a moment's notice. That's the job of the Quick Reaction Alert squadrons and Typhoon pilots like Flight Lieutenant Matt.
10: I will get a phone call from the control centre. That's the first indication that we're on for a scramble, so we'll run out from there to the jets. We've already cocked the jet on, so the jet is as close to being able to fly as we can make it. Turn a few switches and start the engines, and we'll be effectively ready to taxi and take off in a few minutes.
12: Just as important to the mission is the ground crew that Corporal Jordan is part of.
11: The engineer's side is we're always ready to go. As soon as that alarm goes off, we have a matter of seconds to sort of get out to the building and get to our aircraft and get that prep ready to go. And the pilots have a lot of trust in us to get the aircraft out there serviceable.
12: Quite often, the pilots don't know what they're up against when they take to the air.
10: Getting airborne as quick as we can. We'll go through the initial scramble message, get to a certain point in the sky, and then it'll be under the control of the control centre for what exactly they want to do, what that mission is, what the reason they've scrambled us for is. So if that's intercepting another aircraft or a suspected one-way attack drone, which is obviously pretty prevalent over here, so that then dictates what we're going to do.
12: David Civils McCann, BFBS Forces News, Watch at 86 Airbase, Romania.
4: This is Forces News.
0: Soldiers from an American combat engineer unit are being offered official time off to play the new Grand Theft Auto game when it's released, but only if they sign up for more years of service. The much-anticipated GTA 6 comes out in November. Verity Gear reports.
3: We got more guns than all else.
13: The incentive is being offered to soldiers of the 9th Brigade Engineer Battalion based at Fort Stewart in Georgia. Commanders believe free time to indulge in the latest version of the game will sway some soldiers to extend their military commitments. Soldiers who re-enlist for at least 2 years or more in the Army will get 4 days of extra leave so they can play the video game released on the 19th of November. Grand Theft Auto 6 is expected to be one of this year's biggest entertainment events, and 20 soldiers have reportedly accepted the proposal so far.
14: What's your name?
15: Jason Duvall.
14: I think you heard before.
15: You might have.
13: The game sees players commit carjackings, battle police in shootouts, and attempt audacious heists. A career counsellor with the US Army Engineer Battalion said the idea was to have a unique incentive programme that connects soldiers with what they're interested in.
15: You and me, Will. We got this.
16: We got it.
4: Forces News. Sports.
0: England are in control of the first test against Pakistan despite only half a day's play at Headingley yesterday due to weather. They're just heading into the third day on 366 for 8. That's 195 runs ahead. Mikel Arteta says Arsenal will need to show a ruthless side this season as every team looks to take down the Premier League champions. They begin their title defence at home to newly promoted Coventry City tonight. Arteta has warned his players to expect surprises along the way, but says the squad's ready for the challenge ahead.
17: More excited than ever. Hungrier than ever, and I cannot wait to start the Premier League at home in front of our supporters and have a great performance and win the match.
0: Ryan Nadiri's second half strike gave Rangers a narrow 1-0 lead to take to Jablonec next week as they bid to stay in Europe. The second leg of their Conference League playoff takes place in Czechia next Thursday. Boss Derek McInnes knows his team need to be more convincing.
18: There was no real surprises from them. I just want us to be better. You know, I think we'll have to be better. You know, we've got to make sure we're as strong as we can be next week, a stronger performance. And I'm confident we've got enough in us to go and do that.
0: Elsewhere, Brighton were held to a goalless draw by the Norwegian side Tromsø. Hearts drew 2-2 with Rapid Vienna. Hibs match away to Ghent finished goalless, and Motherwell have it all to do next week after losing 3-1 at home to Freiburg.
4: Forces News.
0: Headlines. Prince Harry and Meghan are returning to the UK by the end of this month, as rumours circulate she's got a new acting gig here. A ceremony is being held in London today to mark the first ever National Day for Victims and Survivors of Terrorism in the UK. And US soldiers are being offered GTA 6 time off. That's the latest. I'm Siobhan Harris.

Hello. Sigala and Ella Air teaming up on that one. It's Came Here for Love. How are we doing? It's Friday, so that should count for something. The 21st of August, 2026. It is George Wedlake looking after things for Joe Carden today. That's all right with you. It's just gone 10 past 11 here in the UK, which means we need to crown a BFBS track of the week shortly. I've been looking forward to this bit. When they told me I'll be covering Joe, that's the first thing I thought of. Yes, I get to do the countdown. We've got that, and we've also got tunes by Gorillaz, some Georgia Q, a little bit of Topic to play for you in a moment as well. And oh yeah, how could I forget? We're playing Five Aside after Gracie Abrams and his Look at My Life.

Gracie Abrams, Look at My Life from her new album, Daughter from Hell, playing on BFBS The Forces Station. How are we? It's George Wedlake in for Joe Carden this fine Friday as we get closer and closer to the weekend. I know I'll make you feel even more happier getting an entry into the draw for a new pair of Apple AirPods. That draw takes place at the end of the month, and every day up to that point, well, every weekday on Totally Connected, you can get an entry into the draw by getting the right answer in five aside. So I'm going to list five things for you here, a team of five. But one of the members of the team, they shouldn't really be there. They're an odd one out for some reason. I need you to identify that object, that member of the team. And email me, connected@bfbs.com. If you get it right, you're in the draw for the AirPods and you're forever happy, I think. Right, let's go through your five aside today then. Carrie, Samantha, Natasha, Miranda, and Charlotte. What's the odd one out? What doesn't belong? 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Carrie, Samantha, Natasha, Miranda, and Charlotte. 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Let me know the odd one out. If you're right, you're in the draw.

0: It's Topic and Breaking Me. You're listening to BFBS, the Forces Station. And it's totally connected, which means we are playing a nice little game of five-a-side. We'll recap it shortly. We are getting some answers in, but not enough. We need more entries into the draw for the Apple AirPods. So you could be that next person in the draw if you get the correct answer. We're also going to count down to the BFES track of the week as well. The results are in. I've seen them and I'm a little surprised. We'll get to that in a moment, though.
1: Hit them like this.
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tune. Gorillaz, the Ed Case mix of Clint Eastwood playing on BFBS The Force's station. I'll tell you what, with each passing tune, I'm getting more and more ready for the weekend. I don't know about you. George Wedlake in for Joe Carden on TC today. And we're right slap bang in the middle of a nice little game of five-a-side. So I'm going to list you your five-a-side team for today. Five objects, things, people, five somethings. One of those somethings doesn't belong. There's an odd one out. Which one is it? Connected at bfbs.com is the email address to get in touch. And if you're feeling, I don't know, a little flashy today, tell me the reason why it's the odd one out as well. So, here's your five-a-side team for today. Carrie, Samantha, Natasha, Miranda, and Charlotte. Go on, tell me the odd one out. 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Tell me the odd one out then. And we'll reveal the answer in a little while. We might even recap it again. There's a track of the week on the way. Some

0: That's Georgia Koo playing on BFBS, the Forces station, A Little More Lost. It's George Wedlake with you on Totally Connected, in for Joe. Time to wrap up a week then of fresh new music. The results are in.
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0: So once again this week, we've had four tunes battling it out for your votes. And when we get to Totally Connected on Friday, which it is now, we count up those votes, and the one that comes out top of the pile with the most amounts gets crowned the BFBS track of the week. So, let's go through them then. In fourth, Michael Beebe, Katama and Wu-Tang Clan's Mystery of Raw. Stone Dead last there with 15%. In third, Cat's Eye and Hootie Fruity with 16% of the votes. Into the top two then. In second, Kasabian, Nothing Better Than This, with 19% of the votes, which means, wow, almost a landslide. Moby, Jacob Lusk, Blondish and Kiko Franco, top of the pile, the BFBS track of the week this week, is Natural Blues, 49% of the votes.

0: Your BFBS track of the week. Moby's back. He's teaming up with Jacob Lusk, Blondish and Kiko Franco, and that is Natural Blues. There we go.
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0: It doesn't end there though, because once again, as of Monday next week, we're on the hunt for the next track of the week. It just keeps going and going. Let's have a classic now though. It's U2 and it's 1.

0: That's that new one from Chase and Status. They're back as well, teaming up with Jay Huss on BFBS The Forces Station. That's Disgruntled. So how are we feeling then? It's George Wedlake with you on Friday. Soon we're going to be revealing the answer to Five Aside. But I'm feeling one more recap first. Not enough entries into the draw for the AirPods for my liking today. Ron's been in touch saying Miranda. That's wrong, unfortunately. Sorry, Ron. Mark's been in touch saying Carrie. That's not the right answer we're looking for either. Let me explain then. I've got a team of five here. One of them's the odd one out. I need you to tell me which one and, if you're feeling flashy, why as well, that reason. So here's your five-a-side team for today. Carrie, Samantha, Natasha, Miranda and Charlotte. Connected at bfbs.com is the email address. Let me know which one is the odd one out. We're going to be revealing the answer in about 3 minutes' time. And next up, we've got that new tune from Ugel.
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Sun. Ujao, Imao Angel and Ultra Nate. That is called Moving to the Sun, and it's playing on BFBS, the Forces station. So how are we doing? It's George Wedlake with you, in for Joe Carden. Let's now reveal the answer and who's going in the draw today for the Apple AirPods, which takes place at the end of the month. So I gave you a five-a-side team, which consisted of Carrie, Samantha, Natasha, Miranda and Charlotte. I can confirm that with the right answer today, quite a few people in the end. We've got Rian, Joe, Lee's got it right as well, Dean in Aki, Joanna is also correct with the right answer, Jill in Trudos. Actually, I don't know whether to give it to Jill, I'll explain more in a moment, but you have got the right answer. Also, Chelsea is correct with the right answer today. The odd one out, the one that doesn't belong in that team, is Natasha. Do you want to know why? The other four are the Sex and the City gang. Carrie, Samantha, Miranda and Charlotte. Natasha is not in that gang. It's a nice one. If you got it right, you're going into the draw. The reason why I went down that particular road today was because it's Kim Cattrall who plays Samantha. It's her 70th birthday today. Happy birthday, Kim Cattrall, if you're listening. Which she probably is. Really likes this show. Especially Five Aside as well. This is

This is Cornflake Girl on BFBS, the Forces Station, a classic for you. Right, we have your news for midday UK time on the way. I want to talk to you about Jill and Kev in Trudos in a moment. We'll do that after your news. The Strokes will get us there after Sommer.

0: Prince Harry and other high-profile figures are set to find out details of legal costs they have to pay after losing their privacy case against the publisher of the Daily Mail. The High Court found the group had failed to provide proof that the paper had gathered information on them unlawfully. Here's the BBC's Helena Wilkinson.
1: It is likely to run into millions of pounds. They will find out the initial payment that they will have to pay to the publisher. The publisher already has asked for around £10 million. The claimants argued at a court hearing earlier this year that it should be lower than that. What we'll also find out in the judgment this afternoon is how the full costs will be assessed.
0: Meanwhile, reports suggest the Duchess of Sussex has got an acting job, prompting Meghan and Harry to move back to the UK. The couple are expected to live outside London with their two children, away from any property linked to the royal family. A service is taking place in London this afternoon to mark the UK's first Memorial Day for victims and survivors of terrorism. Campaigners have welcomed the event, which will in part be used to raise awareness of how the public can help prevent future attacks. Anne Travers' sister, Mary, was murdered in 1984 by the IRA during the Troubles.
2: It lives with families forever. So while it might leave the headlines and people vaguely remember about what happened, it's that family, it's impacted, it's ingrained with them, like, forever.
0: The Met Office says the UK could face a wetter and stormier autumn and early winter because of an unusually strong El Niño. It happens when parts of the Pacific Ocean become warmer than normal, affecting weather around the world. The Home Office says French police officers have prevented 185 small boats from crossing the Channel in the 3 months since a new deal was signed with Paris in April. A battalion of the US Army is offering soldiers who re-enlist 4 days of extra leave so they can play the latest version of the Grand Theft Auto video game when it comes out in November. In exchange, the soldiers from 9th Brigade Engineer Battalion, based at Fort Stewart in Georgia, will have to commit to at least 2 more years in the US forces. BFBS eSports Ops Manager Owen Williams explains why GTA 6 is much anticipated.
3: I think it's the nature of role-playing games, exploration of an open world that can really sort of captivate, because quite frankly, you never know what's around the next corner. And so it's always pulling you into discovering what happens when you drive down the rest of that road and you go into that unexplored territory and sort of discover the stories that unfold themselves around you almost as if it's the real world.
0: One of the most famous footballs in history has gone up for auction in the US. The ball was used when Diego Maradona scored both the controversial hand of God and the so-called goal of the century against England at the 1986 World Cup. Bidding has reached $2.5 million, but the auction house believes it could fetch more than $10 million. That's the latest. I'm Danielle Jawowiecka.
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6: Thanks, Danielle. It's George Wedlake on Totally Connected this fine Friday. Well, a little bit overcast here in Aldershot. We're on broadcasting from today, but given the 5 heatwaves we've had and lack of rain, I quite like it, to be honest. I feel comfortable for the first time in a third of a year. But how are you doing as we edge closer to the weekend? Are you in the mood yet? If not, I've got the perfect thing for you now. It's time for your anthems. 3 huge tracks to get you right in the mood for the weekend. When I say huge, I mean it as well. We've got some late 90s big beat for you. We've got some mid to late noughties indie as well. Oh, that tune features one of my favourite lyrics of all time. The nearest he got to China was a week in Camber Sands. Any ideas? But next up then, anthem number one. Some 90s dance. It's Live and Joy.
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0: Anthem number two. It's going to be tough to beat that. Reverend and the Makers, it's Heavyweight Champion of the World on BFBS, the Forces Station from 2007. That bass line, though, still sounds incredible to this day, doesn't it? All these years later, Reverend and the Makers are onto their eighth studio album now. It came out back in April. It's called Is This How Happiness Feels? And I was lucky enough to catch up with John McClaw, frontman of the band and all-round legend, to talk all about it. And he's just one of the nicest guys in the world, not just in music, but it was just great to talk to him about everything. He's pally with Robbie Williams now as well, you know. And he's also the chairman of Sheffield FC. He's a football chairman, and he can create music like that. Some people are just, they've just got it all, haven't they? Having said that, when I asked him about the stress levels of owning a football club, you could tell he's been through some stuff. So what we're going to do now then is crack on with your third and final anthem. Just like that, we're wrapping them up already. I can't believe it. It's gone too quick for me. If only we could do more, but, well, we can't. What we're going to do now is go back to 1999 for a bit of the Chemical Brothers. Oh, yes. It's Hey Boy, Hey Girl.
1: Beat Boys. Superstar DJs.

bit of Chemical Brothers on a Friday. A match made in heaven. It's Hey Boy, Hey Girl. And that wraps up your anthems. It's George Wedlake in for Joe Carden on Totally Connected. Earlier on then, about 20 minutes ago, we wrapped up another game of Five Aside. And Jill got in touch. Jill in Cyprus. Hello, Jill in Cyprus. Trudos. Where they're based at the moment. She got the answer right, but I was toying with the idea because of what followed the right answer in this email. I was toying with to put them into the drawer on that. It turns out I have to put them in the drawer. So Jill, Kev, you're in the drawer for the AirPods at the end of the month. But it wasn't my decision. I was reluctant because it says here at the bottom of the email, Kev said to mention the game last weekend. Now, Jill and Kev have heard me talk about Portsmouth Football Club. I'm a Pompey fan. And over the weekend, we played QPR. First game of the season. Kev and Jill, they're QPR fans. And, well, we lost 3-1. And, well, Kev's just taken the earliest opportunity there to stick the boot in and saying good win for QPR. So, yeah, well, I hope that makes you happy. I'm going to be like that guy on Come Dine With Me. You're in the draw, but, you know, just go and live your life, Jane. Anyway, talking to football, carries on, doesn't it? Don't end there. The Premier League starts today. Arsenal against Coventry a bit later on. Very much looking forward to it. 9 months. What is going to last for the Premier League? Strap yourselves in. In the meantime as well, we're going to catch up with Owen, aka Psycho, from the esports team to chat esports and gaming and our BFBS podcast, The Lobby. We'll do that after Chaka Khan and Snoop Dogg. It's Boogies in My Soul.

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1: This boogie is in my soul. 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
1: How's it going? It's George Wedlake in for Joe Carden on BFBS The Forces Station for Totally Connected. But even though Joe's not here, we're not changing that award-winning formula. We're going to do our chat now all about esports with Owen Psycho Williams. Owen, can I first of all ask you, mate, the nickname? I'm sure you get this a lot. Why do we call you Psycho?
2: I promise I'm not that terrified, actually. It was courtesy of a random name generator when I was about 10. It still goes on to this day. So there you go, George.
1: Excellent. So if I ask you like a dodgy question, we're going to be all right.
2: I won't rip your head off. You'll be fine.
1: That's great. That's really good to know. I feel a lot more at ease than I did when I first saw your name come up. So yeah, we're all good to go, I think. So how have you been then? What's going on with the Pro League at the moment then?
2: We are deep into the online section of play at the moment. So it's the final couple of weeks of Rocket League to let all those teams qualify through to our Pro League Grand Finals. And it's still impossible to call in terms of the teams that are actually going to represent themselves at that Grand Finals, a live event at the end of September in the RAF Museum. But we've just released a trailer to show what that venue looks like. And it is absolutely spectacular. So we're really looking forward to it, George.
1: Yeah, I bet. It looks so good. What a place to host the grand final. And if you're in the UK, you can go along on the day. Entry to the museum is totally free, the RAF Museum in London, giving you access to esports activities, augmented reality games, live music performances as well from military bands. And you're going to be able to watch the grand final action on the big screen in the RAF Theatre. There's a lot going on that day. It's not all about esports, is it? There's plenty more to be getting on with as well.
2: Definitely. We're making a real occasion of it. So it is a proper sort of family day out. Honestly, you can spend hours just walking around the museum in awe of what's on display, let alone all of the sort of side activities we've got going on throughout the day. It's going to be a real chance to connect and entertain throughout the day.
1: And the whole thing is going to be streamed on YouTube and Twitch, posting all the best bits on our platforms as well. It's great we can do this now, isn't it? So you don't actually have to be there in person, although we do highly recommend it if you can. But where we're going out across all these locations across the Forces world, having little tools like this, very handy.
2: Definitely so. And I mean, we've got people tuning in from everywhere because, you know, a lot of the time the esports and gaming audience, they might be away on exercise or deployment or wherever it is they are, they can tune into the action and support their team. So it's a wicked opportunity.
1: Yeah, so that's the grand final. That's happening on Sunday, the 27th of September. Go to bfbsesports.com for more information on that. So what happens between now and September the 27th?
2: Oh, so we've got one final week of Rocket League playoffs action. So that is going to determine our final top eight. And at the moment, only two teams have mathematically qualified into that top eight. So it's going to be really, really tense action. Teams fighting for their tournament life and a chance to represent over there. And also, we've got our League of Legends tournament still ongoing as well. So that'll be the second week of playoffs for League of Legends coming up next week as well. So really exciting stuff.
1: And the best place to go to stay updated with everything that's happening involving military gaming and esports is our podcast, The Lobby. So you've just hosted the latest episode, haven't you, Owen? How did that go? And what can people expect if they haven't caught it yet?
2: Well, it's big boots to fill because Danny G, who's our de facto host, wasn't here for today. So I had to step in and give it my best shot. But it was great fun. So we had myself, Jonah and Lena from the BFBS esports team. And we also had special guest appearances from Sir Pegasus, our Rocket League commentator, and Rob, our head of esports. Yeah, we talked all things Pro League and basically just building up to that grand finals.
1: Excellent stuff. And you can listen to The Lobby wherever you get your podcast from and on the free to download BFBS radio app as well. So Owen, thank you very much for joining me on Totally Connected today. All the best with the build up to the grand final. It's sure to be a cracker of a day.
2: Awesome. Thank you very much, George.

Jamiroquai. Virtual Insanity, playing on BFBS, the Forces station. Before that, Golden from K-Pop Demon Hunters. And it's Friday. It's George Wedlake with you on Totally Connected. I hope you're good and looking forward to the weekend. It's a big weekend, especially if you're into the football. The EFL continues, action in Scotland carries on, and the Premier League kicks off tonight. Arsenal against Coventry, 8 p.m. kickoff. I think it's on Sky, that one. You'll be able to catch that on BFBS TV if you're serving overseas as well. And with the new Premier League season kicking off, we'd love to know who you think will finish top and bottom. Get your predictions in for our new game, cleverly titled The Predictor. See what we did there? So email goals@bfbs.com with your predictions. Who's winning the Premier League? Who's getting relegated in 20th? Or better still, send us a voice note, actually. A voice message through the BFES radio app. Keep up to date with all the live scores about all your footballing and sporting actions every Saturday from 2 p.m. UK time with Mark McKenzie on Saturday Sport. On top of that, actually, as well, whilst we're on the subject, are you into fantasy football? If so, create a team and join our BFES league. It's just for fun. No prizes up for grabs. Just, if you win it, eternal glory. You'll know you're better than everyone across the Forces world if you win it. However, if you finish bottom, you can't really recover from that. So what are you waiting for? Go to bfbs.com/fantasy to get involved, and we're going to return to the music. It wouldn't be Friday without Rudimental, would it? So here they are, teaming up with Ella Henderson. It's Alibi.

0: sampling Coolio. It's Ella Henderson and Rudimental. They've called it Alibi. And it's George Wedlake on Totally Connected, in for Joe Carden. We're going to hear from, very shortly, Lance Bombardier Annie Robertson, based at the Royal Citadel in Plymouth, because alongside her day-to-day work, she spends most of her time campaigning for female-specific health issues for women in defence. So we're going to get more on that in just a moment. And we're going to stick on the new one from Charlie XCX as well.
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things I don't normally feel. Yeah, I can finally be totally honest. It's like I'm

0: what I need, 'cause it's the only way to feel like I'm not actually me.
1: It's Charlie XCX, it's her latest one, and that's called Camera. So how are we? It's George Wedlake with you, it's Friday, we're looking ahead to the weekend, and we've got some great tunes to help us out with that. Jonas Who's on the way next, but first... Women face health issues in their everyday lives that can really affect them at home or at work, and it can be especially challenging in defence work due to the physicality of the job. For Lance Bombardier Annie Robertson, based at the Royal Citadel in Plymouth, alongside her day-to-day work, she spends most of her time campaigning for female-specific health issues for women in defence. And our Lydia Tester asked her how common these issues actually are.
2: So endometriosis affects 1 in 10 women. In defence, I don't know. I have no statistics for that, but I've had lots of military women reach out to me. So from what I've been working on, there's so many women in defence that are suffering with this, and they don't speak publicly, but they have been reaching out. So I think doing this, it will hopefully change and help things moving forward.
3: So when did this become just bigger than you?
2: After the birth of my daughter, I decided that I wanted to raise awareness to support other people. I have quite a few friends with endometriosis as well. So I thought doing this within who are serving as well and have had such a rough time with it, I wanted to start off talking about myself, sharing my experiences, hoping that people come and talk about theirs. Not everybody wants to share their experience, which is perfectly fine. So hopefully me talking and other women speaking about it, sharing theirs, will encourage and pave the way for change.
3: What have you been doing so far campaign-wise? What have you had going on recently?
2: So I recently did an interview on ITV News with, I invited one of my friends and she spoke about menopause and her campaign. I did that in, I think it was June, and then I did an interview with Naga Monchetti on that time of the month, which discusses different topics for women's health each month. Wrote quite a few articles and go out to units and speak about it as well.
3: What kind of benefit do you think women in defence will get by speaking up or finding out a bit more detail?
2: I think it will help their chain of command. But I work in a male-dominated environment. They're really good. Other units haven't had so much support. I think talking about, not obviously saying their personal and medical information, but I think just saying they have this going on if they want to, just so they can feel supported, because there's so many things, like at PT, if they're having pain, they've just done a run, if they don't feel up to it, if they could let someone know, oh yeah, I don't feel too good today, to be taken off it and not have that stigma of they're biffing out, because that's how a lot of women I know and myself have been made to feel. So I think just speaking up and breaking that stigma, because it could affect their partners, daughters.
3: It's very clear to see that you're passionate about this and you've been campaigning very hard. In the long term, what are you hoping women in defence can get out of this?
2: So I'm hoping that in years to come, this will create a lasting change across defence and more women will have the support that they need and deserve. I've just recently adapted a pair of trousers, combat trousers, so I can fit my TENS machine in there and my heat pad, and I brought it to the clothing team to say, can we have this in service to keep women working, to manage their pain, to help like retention and things like that. So I'm hoping that comes to a head and it can be brought in. Obviously things don't happen straight away. There isn't just me doing it, there's other people that are from RAF and things like that that are making changes and speaking and sharing their experiences as well.
3: And if someone was listening to this and thought maybe they wanted more information, where can they go to find out more about anything really?
2: So we have the Defence Endometriosis Facebook page that I'm currently running at the minute, and if you're ARMA, we have the ARMA Service Network. There is also the endometriosis page at NHS for obviously medical information, the NHS page.
1: So if you're looking for further info or have any questions at all, check out the Defence Endometriosis Facebook page that Annie runs, and she'll always do her best and make sure she points you in the right direction.
4: Driving down the 4-5, running all the stops.

It's Jonas and Black Magic on BFBS. And that is pretty much it from me on Totally Connected for today. Have a cracking weekend whenever it arrives for you, depending on where you are across the force as well. Stick around for your next show. If you're in Aldershot, for example, Richard Wyatt's here on the afternoon show next. Stella Lefty will play us out.

0: Another big day for Harry.
1: You're talking about £50 million against the Daily Mail.
0: Survivors of UK terror attacks call for better compensation.
2: I came out of hospital 9 months later to nothing. I remember saying to myself, Paul, you've been in hospital too long and they've forgotten about you.
0: And a

0: US Army battalion offered GTA 6 time off in exchange for re-enlisting.
1: Just the fact that people are willing to make that trade-off to spend that time early on to play the game is incredible.
2: This is Forces News with Danielle Yawel-Yetska.
0: Prince Harry will find out today how much he may have to pay in legal fees that could run into millions after losing his privacy case to the publishers of the Daily Mail. Other high-profile claimants include Sir Elton John and Liz Hurley. Nigel Green, who's a media law expert, says the case was decided at the High Court last month.
3: Him and others brought a very expensive case. They're talking about £50 million against the Daily Mail and the Mail on Sunday, claiming that they unlawfully accessed information to sources for numerous stories over the years. They were all dismissed by the High Court.
0: It comes as Harry and Meghan and their family prepare to return to the UK within days. They will live at a private residence outside of London. Both of their children have been enrolled in schools to start in September, but questions remain over who will pay for their security. The Prime Minister's called it a private matter. The former Royal Protection Officer David Robinson thinks it's needed.
4: He should get protection of a sort, and I think his family should get the protection. If they come to be residents in the United Kingdom, from a sort of moral point of view, I think the mistakes of the past can very much paralyse the future.
0: It's reported the Duchess of Sussex could make a return to acting after she moves back to the UK. Sources close to the family haven't denied the rumours. Bronte Coy is royal correspondent at the Australian outlet news.com.au, which broke the story.
5: This has clearly been a top secret operation as conversations have been undergoing, but what we can glean is that if they are going to be here for what we're told is an extended period of time, it does indicate that it would be a lengthier project, possibly a show. I think we will find out relatively soon, because if it is now at the point where she is signing on, I know this project is definitely happening.
2: This is Forces News.
0: A ceremony is being held in London today to mark the first National Day for victims and survivors of terrorism in the UK. The Prime Minister says it's a chance to recognise that for many, there's no return to normality afterwards. Brendan Cox is the co-founder of Survivors Against Terror, whose wife, the MP Jo Cox, was murdered by a terrorist. He supports the idea of a National Day of Remembrance.
6: Terrorism isn't about targeting the individuals in the vast majority of cases. It is an attack on the state. And therefore, we all have not only an opportunity, but a responsibility to remember those people that have been killed or whose lives have been disrupted by terrorism.
0: Paul Price lost his partner and sustained life-changing injuries in the Manchester Arena attack in 2017.
7: I came out of hospital 9 months later to nothing. I remember saying to myself, Paul, you've been in hospital too long and they've forgotten about you. And they had. I couldn't live on my own at the time. I was living with my parents, who were in no position really to look after me. I went from a fully equipped rehab ward to my parents' home with a physio coming out once a week.
0: Joe Berry, whose father, Sir Anthony Berry, was killed in the Brighton bombing in 1984, hopes the event will also help highlight the need for greater compensation for victims.
8: There's some countries in Europe where it's just automatic as a way through. Also asking for like immediate financial assistance because people need that straight away. And in France, people just get a lump sum if they were there. That just immediately takes care of some of the physical problems.
2: Forces News.
9: This is BFBS.
0: The Met Office says the UK could face a wetter and stormier autumn and early winter because of an unusually strong El Niño. It happens when parts of the Pacific Ocean become warmer than normal, affecting weather around the world. John Grant is a climate change lecturer at Sheffield Hallam University.
10: There isn't a simple answer to this. If somebody says that there is a simple answer to it, honestly, they've probably got an agenda, that they're being paid by somebody, because there isn't one. And we need to look at the big four, as I call them. What we eat, where we live, how we travel and how we make our energy. And we need to fundamentally shift all of those to make them resilient to the future.
0: A plane crash at a remote US Air Force site in Alaska has killed all 8 people on board. The US military says the aircraft crashed yesterday near Cape Newnham, which hosts the airport of a long-range radar site. It's unclear who the passengers were or why they were there, but the US Air Force Alaskan Command Chief said they've been dedicated professionals carrying out a vital mission in a demanding environment. A Romanian man has been jailed for murdering a man in East London 3 years after committing a similar killing in his homeland. 59-year-old Eugeniu Niemtu, who is in the UK unlawfully, has been sentenced to a minimum of 27 years for stabbing his flatmate to death in Walthamstow in February. A giant python named Jodie Foster is believed to have become the first snake in the world to benefit from a cancer treatment normally used on humans. The 15-foot-long reptile, named after the Hollywood star, underwent a course of treatment for a cancerous tumour on her jawbone. It included electrochemotherapy, and tests this week revealed no sign of the disease. Charlotte Bentley helps look after Jodie the snake at Chester Zoo.
11: She's done amazing. She's been a very good patient in that regard. We were very fortunate that she didn't have any side effects from the chemotherapy, and she's gone on to make a full recovery.
0: Rightmove says searches for homes with air conditioning have more than doubled since last summer. Almost 9 in 10 buyers now say keeping a home cool matters.
2: This is Forces News.
0: An army unit in America are being offered official time off to play the new Grand Theft Auto game when it's released, but only if they sign up for more years of service. The much-anticipated GTA 6 comes out in November, Verity Gear reports.
12: We got more guns than a lot of lambs!
13: The incentive is being offered to soldiers of the 9th Brigade Engineer Battalion based at Fort Stewart in Georgia. Soldiers who re-enlist for at least 2 years in the Army will get 4 days of extra leave so they can play the video game released on the 19th of November. BFBS Esports Ops Manager Owen Williams says they might need more than that.
1: Just the fact that people are willing to make that trade-off to spend that time early on to play the game is incredible. But they're probably going to need more than just 4 days of extra leave to finish it off. I imagine it would probably be something akin to 40, knowing how big those games are.
13: Grand Theft Auto 6 is expected to be one of this year's biggest entertainment events, and 20 US soldiers have reportedly accepted the proposal so far. Owen explains why the game is so anticipated.
1: I think it's the nature of role-playing games, exploration of an open world that can really sort of captivate, because quite frankly you never know what's around the next corner, and so it's always pulling you into discovering what happens when you drive down the rest of that road and you go into that unexplored territory and sort of discover the stories that unfold themselves around you almost as if it's the real world.
13: The game sees players commit carjackings, battle police in shootouts, and attempt audacious heists.
14: You and me, Will. We got this.
15: We got it.
2: Forces News Sports.
0: The Premier League returns tonight as champions Arsenal begin their title defence against newly promoted Coventry City. Mikel Arteta's side are favourites to retain the trophy after strengthening their squad this summer, and Arsenal fans gathering outside the Emirates Stadium are confident.
16: I'm buzzed, to be honest. I think a lot of pressure is lifted off their shoulders now.
17: The team did so well last year, I believe. We've got the depth, we've got the players. We've got the manager. We're in prime position, man. I think we're the team to beat.
18: We are going to win this Premier League again.
0: Meanwhile, the England defender Ezri Konsa is now an Arsenal player. He's completed his £51 million move from Aston Villa in a 4-year deal, but it didn't go through in time for him to play later. West Brom's Aunar Hegerberg has been given a 2-match ban for successful deception of a match official. The Norwegian appeared to score a goal with his hand during a 2-1 win at Norwich, but officials missed it and there's no VAR in the Championship. Hegerberg was charged with misconduct in what his club are calling a first in English football. It's understood Isaac Adjar is hopeful he can return for the next Formula One race after a wrist injury forced him to miss this weekend's Dutch Grand Prix. He suffered the issue while boxing during the summer break. He's been replaced by Liam Lawson, who's moved up from the junior Racing Bulls team to Red Bull. The next Grand Prix is in Italy. In tennis, Carlo Alcaraz has confirmed that he will make his return at the US Open. The Spaniard has spent 4 months out with an injury. Meanwhile, this year's tournament will offer the biggest prize fund in Grand Slam history, with a total of £79.2 million on offer.
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0: Prince Harry will find out today how much he may have to pay in legal fees after losing his privacy case to the publishers of the Daily Mail. A ceremony is being held in London to mark the first National Day for Victims and Survivors of Terrorism in the UK. The Met Office says storms and rain could batter the UK over the coming months because of an unusually strong El Niño. And that's the latest. I'm Danielle Jaworzyńska.
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Trip, yes, the Four Sisters. It's funny, I was just saying that to my wife last night. Just let's just move our feet and be united. Yeah. Right, it's not the UK afternoon show. It is Friday, 21st of August. Yes! How are you today? You okay? Very busy show today. I'll tell you all about it as soon as I can remember it. Look, it's funny. I was chatting to my aunt. Yes, I've got an aunt who's very elderly. She's in her 90s, living on her own. Right, and there's three of us, three sort of kids. So basically, it's my mum's sister. My mum's not around anymore, so it's her sister. So obviously, we want to look after her. So look, as kids, we kind of put in a call every couple of days. We go down as much as we can to go and see her. She's got carers and all the rest of it. But she's not, I think she's 92 and just doing incredible. Phoned her yesterday and there was, I didn't, she only told me right at the very end of the call, and I have the same chat every day. It's like, have you done any Sudoku? Yeah. Has the gardener been? Who's coming in to help you today? Yeah. All the rest of it. Is it nice? Is it, what's the weather like there? Even though she doesn't go outside. We have the same kind of checklist of questions because she doesn't get up too much. So you kind of cover the same ground, right? But yesterday, at the end of it, I just said, everything else all right? She went, oh, yeah, yeah, but it's been a power cut. I said, what? It's dark there. And she was reading in the dark. She's 92 with a torch and just didn't even bring it up. And it's the older generation. Just carry on. It's a get on with it attitude. I know adults who'd freak out. They'd set up a GoFundMe page or something like that. Just getting on with it. Just reading. No, I'm just reading. It's just holding a torch. Right, it's Biff BS, the Four Sisters Station. Loads going on in the show today. Tell you all about it after this. Jazzy, Invisible.

totally love that. Right, it's BFBS, the Forces Station. Yes, emails beginning to come in already because, of course, it's Friday. And we haven't done this for a bit. I think I've been here for a couple of Fridays. So we're going to do lucky numbers. And, yes, I'm going to crawl back with my tail between my legs back to the Euro Millions. Because, basically, we had our head turned by the Powerball. I mean, you know, who wouldn't? It was up to 500 million. Of course we were going to go and do that, but it didn't quite work out, so we are crawling back to the Euro Millions today. Look for lucky numbers. The jackpot, I think, is something like £43 million, okay? All I need are seven numbers. I will give basically the first number, a lucky number that's popped into my world, and then I need some numbers off you. If we win, we will share that jackpot. That is happening, okay? Also, the other thing I'm going to talk quite a lot about during the show today is I'm doing what we've called the BFBS Dino Dash. And yes, we're sticking with that title. Basically, we are doing the Yorkshire Three Peak Challenge. We are being led triumphantly by SAS legend Mark Billy Billingham and a host of other just like heroes, basically. And a lovely guy called Mark Airy from Team True Spirit doing all the kind of health and safety for us and all the rest of it. So look, we have a page. All of this money that we're trying to corral is going to go into the BFBS Big Salute. But we have a page. If you can give something to go and support these brilliant, smaller military charities, go to bfbs.com/dino. Okay, bfbs.com/dino. You can read all about it on there. But look, loads of donations coming in, and we're going to do something a little different with the donations. I said yesterday we're going to try and, every time one comes in, just kind of like, just mark that moment. So look, watch this space. Something, I'm not going to overplay it, but quite exciting is going to happen during the show. Right, this is Ellie Goulding.

0: Much love to your aunt. She sounds incredible. She is. Thank you. Have a nice weekend yourself. Afternoon to Big Ron as well and Pete.
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FBS, the Forces Station. Lovely to have you listening wherever you are in the Forces world today. Good afternoon if you're listening across the UK. Good afternoon if you're in Scotland. Afternoon if you're in Germany. Afternoon if you're listening in Cyprus. Good afternoon if you're in Estonia. And of course, good evening if you're listening somewhere in the Middle East. Now, if you want to give us some money for the Dino Dash, right, go to bfbs.com/dino. Okay, within the last 3 hours, we've got a few donations, so thank you very much to Ian, 50 quid, amazing. Thank you very much to Frank McCarthy, that's BFBS's Frank McCarthy, amazing. Linster, the lovely Lynn Duffus, used to work for BFBS, thank you, Linster. Stuart Scott just donated, and Bex, thank you very much, it's amazing. So, bfbs.com/dino.

tune. Role Model, High Hopes 3000. Okay, we're going to do lucky numbers in about seven. I've just seen a little story about it. Have you seen this story today or heard about it? This Ethel Carterham, the world's oldest living person. I heard George Wedlake talking about this on Totally Connected earlier. 117. 117. She was born in 1909. It's funny, isn't it? I don't think I want to live that long. I mean, my knees hurt now. What are my knees going to be like if I make it? And the other thing I'm terrified of is, look, I have to get up in the middle of the night to go to the toilet. You know, sometimes more than once. Imagine how many times I'm going to have to go to the toilet if I live to be 117. Might as well just sleep in the bathroom. I'm doing that. 117!

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2: This time, Russia's revenge threat against the UK. How worried should we be?
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So it's not the UK afternoon shows Friday. 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So now they're featuring 54 Ultra. Talk to you, Nelly, coming up very soon. Okay, it is time to launch Lucky Numbers. Right, it is on. So we are going for the Euro Millions jackpot. Okay. The jackpot is £42 million. We did the Powerball for a little bit, but look, we're going back to what we know. So, Euro Millions jackpot, £42 million tonight. We need seven numbers. First number is number 22, and I'll tell you why. Basically, tomorrow, me and my little sister, we are doing the Wendover Half Marathon. You know, don't get excited. We're walking it, right? In preparation for the Dino Dash, the Yorkshire Three Peak Challenge in October. Right, so lucky, hopefully, number 22. That is our first number. Two more numbers to do. Hi to Bex, who got in early today. She says, number 3 for the Yorkshire Three Peaks. It's got to be lucky. Have a great weekend. Thank you. And also thanks for donating to the Dino Dash. That's very kind. Thanks, Bex. Hi to Stevie Boy, who says, hello, mate. Just waiting for my Dino Dash socks to arrive. He says, can I have lucky number 36, please? 36 years ago today, I was stood on Lime Street Station in Liverpool. No, I wasn't selling my body for cash. I was joining the RAF. I had some great times. However, there are times when I wish I'd taken that first option. I probably would have made more money. Thank you very much, Stevie Boy. So, yes, 36, number 3, and number 22. We need four more numbers.

BFBS, the Forces Station. Couple more numbers. Hi to Pete, who's listening in Warrington. Hi, Rich. Yesterday morning, I went to Mackey's for a tea. My order was number 13, and coincidentally, I sat at table 13. Today was Groundhog Day. Same again, order number 13, table number 13. As it cropped up 2 days in a row, it could be a sign. 13, please. Yes, Pete, it's yours. And also afternoon to Ron, who says, afternoon, Rich. Can we have number 9? The reason is, this is how many times Dawn has nagged me this week to do the garage. Like I need reminding, LOL. Thank you very much, Ron.

Tell you what, we watched something really funny on the telly last night. Have you watched on BBC? I don't know if you watched it on catch up. On iPlayer, I mean. Have you watched Android? I've seen it on there now. It's just, oh, it doesn't look very good. I tell you what, we watched it last night. Soo, soo, soo! Won't mean anything if you haven't watched it. Soo, soo, soo! Very funny. Hi to Jill and Kev. Hi, Rich. Good afternoon from Trudos. Could I have 40? The number of lengths I did in the swimming pool in Caco Petria yesterday. And yes, the water is cool. Lovely place. Yamas, that's from Jill and Kev. It's yours. Thank you very much. We need one more number.

BFBS, the Forces Station. I like it, I like it, I like it. That's I Love It, I Love It, I Love It by Bella Cave. So, what does a monkey, an airport, Greg Burnett and Gibraltar all have in common? Find out in just over 5 minutes.

0: Sources close to the Duchess of Sussex aren't denying reports she plans to return to acting when her family moves back to the UK this month. Before marrying Prince Harry, Meghan most notably starred in the US legal drama Suits. Bronte Coy, a royal correspondent in Australia, broke today's story.
1: This, for me, was a huge part of the puzzle when I learnt this from entertainment sources, that Meghan has been offered. Obviously, it's a significant enough role that it's something that's gotten her very excited about moving back to Britain, a place most of us, and probably herself for a while, thought she'd never really return to in a permanent capacity.
0: Meanwhile, Prince Harry is finding out this afternoon how much he'll have to pay the Daily Mail's publisher after recently losing a legal case. A ceremony will be held in London today to mark the first National Day for Victims and Survivors of Terrorism in the UK. A report by the group Survivors Against Terror warns that they're being let down by a lack of support and compensation. Dan Biddle from Abergavenny survived the 7/7 terror attacks in London in 2005.
2: There's also, for me, a real feeling of that certain incidents like 7/7 are almost

0: forgotten. We don't have the same sort of coverage around the anniversaries every year and things like that as we do as other atrocities. So for me, there is still the underlying questions as to why 7/7 is kind of so far removed from the atrocities, considering it was the first attack of its type and the biggest loss of life since Lockerbie.
1: A Romanian who's in the UK illegally has been jailed for murdering a man in London 3 years after committing a similar killing in his homeland. Eugeniu Nimtu has been sentenced to a minimum of 27 years for stabbing his flatmate to death in Walthamstow in February. A plane crash at a remote US Air Force site in Alaska has killed all 8 people on board. The US military says the aircraft crashed yesterday near Cape Newnham, which hosts the airport of a long-range radar site. It's unclear who the passengers were or why they were there, but the US Air Force Alaskan Command Chief said they'd been dedicated professionals carrying out a vital mission. A battalion of the US Army is offering soldiers who re-enlist 4 days of extra leave so they can play the latest version of the Grand Theft Auto video game when it comes out in November. In exchange, the soldiers from 9th Brigade Engineer Battalion based at Fort Stewart in Georgia will have to commit to at least 2 more years in the US forces. Here's BFBS Esports Ops Manager Owen Williams.
2: I think it's the nature of role-playing games, exploration of an open world that can really sort of captivate, because quite frankly, you never know what's around the next corner. And so it's always pulling you into discovering what happens when you drive down the rest of that road and you go into that unexplored territory and sort of discover the stories that unfold themselves around you almost as if it's the real world.
1: A giant python's believed to have become the first snake in the world to benefit from a cancer treatment normally used on humans. The 15-foot-long reptile from Chester Zoo underwent a course of electrochemotherapy treatment for a cancerous tumour on its jawbone. That's the latest. I'm Danielle Jaworowiecka.

0: lucky numbers, we're going for that EuroMillions jackpot tonight, 42 mil. If you got a lucky number, maybe it's popped into your world this week, maybe it's always been your lucky number, rich@bfbs.com. And if we win, we'll share the jackpot. Now, have you ever surprised a parent when they've come to visit you overseas? Well, there's an artist in Gibraltar who did that when her veteran dad came to visit and decided to film it. She painted a new statue of a monkey that is sat right outside Gibraltar Airport. And Greg Burnett caught up with Phoebe Noble for more.
1: I haven't seen him about a year, so it was quite an entrance for my dad to arrive and basically show him what I've been working on for the past year, basically. And that is my sculpture for the Jump Around Gib Trail. And yeah, it was just him reacting to it being there at the airport. And of course, he couldn't have just been casual about it. He had to, you know, add a bit of dad embarrassment, but yeah.
2: So the Jump Around Gib Trail, that's these painted monkeys we've seen crop up in the last month or so. So had your dad seen the one you painted before?
1: I think he's seen a little bit of what I posted on social media, but he's not that great with it. So I think seeing it in person, he was wowed by it.
2: And then what I love about it is there is already someone stood by the statue, like having a picture or something. And your dad, he starts bragging about you, doesn't he?
1: He just fully like calls me up. That's my daughter that's done it. That's her right there. And ended up getting a picture of me with them, this random tourist.
2: I love like how proud he is of it. He's like, this is my daughter. She painted it. They had a picture with you. What are these monkeys? How many are there?
1: Okay, so there are 10 apes across the whole of Gibraltar in prime locations. So they've not just been done by myself and like an artist. They've been done by community groups like Possibilities, Youth Services, the Horticulture Society. So it's kind of got everyone involved in Gibraltar.
2: And they're great also if you're new to Gib, like with a military posting, you might not have been to Gibraltar before. You can do this trail and you can go and see them, and it's a good way to see around Gibraltar, isn't it?
1: Exactly. It's a good way to see all like the hidden spots that maybe people wouldn't have seen, like the piazza here. I know it's just off the main street, but yeah, I've seen as well some people on social media running the trail. So it's got the locals doing it in a sporty way as well.
2: Yeah, is it a Strava route? Do you know?
1: No, but I know I've seen now two people running to see them all. And one of them's up the rock, so fair play to them, because I'm sure that's not easy.
2: Quite a run. And you know about military postings and being in new places, don't you? Because yourself are from a military family.
1: Yeah, both my parents and grandparents.
2: So it must be cool to have your artwork now in such a place that's got so much military history.
1: Yeah, for sure. And as well, I did work with the youth group and I helped lead the ape that they painted, which was all about the history of Gibraltar. So that one was a fun one to be alongside.
2: Awesome. Where's that?
1: That one's the one up the rock.
2: The one up the rock.
1: At Apes Den.
2: You've got to work to go and see that one.
1: Yeah.
2: Is there anywhere else in Gibraltar that we can see like the rest of your art?
1: So I do have a couple of pieces up at the Growing Artists Hub down in Irish Town. But you can mainly get everything by my website or my socials like TikTok, Instagram. I'm pretty active on most platforms.
2: And you can see that video of your dad bragging about you to some poor random tourist. What's your Instagram and your TikTok?
1: So my Instagram is phoebenoble.art and my TikTok is phoebejnoble.
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0: These beautiful things that I've got.
1: Benzer Boone and Beautiful Things. Right, so the Dino Dash is on the 6th of October. We're trying to raise as much money as possible for the BFBS Big Salute. And of course, we'd love you to join us. So what we're doing is, say you can, we've got 5 golden tickets. We started that this week. It's going to cost you £100 to be on the walk with SAS legend Mark Billy Billiam. And so far, we're doing all right. We've got Stretz got the first golden ticket. My sister got the second one. Yesterday, Chris Martel got one. So look, we've got 2 golden tickets left. If you want to do it, you're free on the 6th of October and you're prepared to donate £100 to the BFBS Big Salute. 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

0: in me.
1: Look, if you can make it in the music business with a name like Rachel Platten, just, you know, fair play to you, to be honest. Right. So, lucky numbers. Thank you very much to Sal. We've got our last lucky number. We're going for the £42 million Euro Million jackpot tonight. 18 is our last number. She says, I'm going with 18 today, Rich, because that's the number of years I've been working in the military community. Thank you. That is closed. I will get that ticket online very soon. Also, back to the Diner Dash. 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

0: So tell us about your weekend. What are you up to over the weekend? I'm doing a little half marathon walk with my sister tomorrow. Laying out all my kit today. All of it's rubbish. You know, all of it's like second-hand nonsense. It's annoying, that, isn't it? Right, we'll get news in five.
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2: Back to the music.

Ed Sheeran and Cameron. Right, we'll get some news very soon. Also coming up very soon, I've got a really good guess how much. We'll do that in, well, just under 10 minutes. News next after Rosie Gaines. This is Closer Than Close.

0: The mayor of Kyiv has described Russian attacks on the Ukrainian capital as genocide. At least 17 people were killed and dozens wounded in the latest attack. Vitaly Klitschko has said Moscow is intentionally targeting critical infrastructure to leave Ukrainians without electricity, heating and water. The former boxing champion was at the scene of destroyed buildings in Kyiv.
1: I have explanation the ways or reason to destroy critical infrastructure, especially in last winter. Let people freezing, living without heating, electricity, water. It's just one goal, break the resistance of Ukrainians.
0: Being on standby and ready to answer the call to the skies to counter any threat is the job of air crews involved in Quick Reaction Alert, or QRA, air policing. The RAF squadrons protect the airspace at home from RAF Coningsby and RAF Lossiemouth, and abroad on NATO deployments in Europe. David Civils McCann has been speaking to RAF Coningsby 3 Squadron deployed to Romania.
2: QRA is Typhoon's number one role. We're always ready to go as soon as that alarm goes off.
3: Primed and ready to take off at a moment's notice. That's the job of the Quick Reaction Alert squadrons and Typhoon pilots like Flight Lieutenant Matt.
2: We'll get a phone call from the control centre. That's the first indication that we're on for a scramble. So we'll run out from there to the jets. We've already cocked the jet on, so the jet is as close to being able to fly as we can make it. Turn a few switches and start the engines, and we'll be effectively ready to taxi and take off in a few minutes.
3: Just as important to the mission is the ground crew that Corporal Jordan is part of.
4: The engineer's side is we're always ready to go. As soon as that alarm goes off, we have a matter of seconds to sort of get out to the building and get to our aircraft and get that prep ready to go. And the pilots have a lot of trust in us to get the aircraft out there serviceable.
3: Quite often, the pilots don't know what they're up against when they take to the air.
2: Getting airborne as quick as we can. We'll go through the initial scramble message, get to a certain point in the sky, and then it'll be under the control of the control centre for what exactly they want to do, what that mission is, what the reason they've scrambled us for is. So if that's intercepting another aircraft or a suspected one-way attack drone, which is obviously pretty prevalent over here, so that then dictates what we're going to do.
3: David Civils McCann, BFBS Forces News, watch at 86 Airbase, Romania.
0: And there's more online at forcesnews.com. And that's the latest. I'm Danielle Jaworwiecka.

I like the kind of jungle noise in the background there. Is that a Glockenspiel? Blossoms, Meet Me in Love, right? It's not the UK afternoon show. It is Friday, the 21st of August. Well done, everyone. Right, let's do a guess how much. So, the new Christopher Nolan film, The Odyssey, have you seen it? Very long, very loud as well, if you've seen it. Anyway, stars Matt Damon, who's brilliant in it. Zendaya's in it, she's brilliant. Anyway, it's been smashing box office records. It's already made about $1.3 billion worldwide. Incredible, making it the highest grossing R-rated film ever. It's also Nolan's biggest film to date, overtaking The Dark Knight Rises. That was also a Vega film. And there's an interesting technical side to it as well. The Odyssey was shot exclusively using IMAX cameras, right? Didn't know this. Something no other film has done before. And these special cinemas have brought in $40 million. So guess how many 70mm IMAX format cinemas there are around the world who collectively have brought in $40 million towards that $1.3 billion, right? So guess how many 70mm IMAX format cinemas there are around the world if you're looking for one. Richard, BFBS.com.

0: Good afternoon to Claire, who says, hi Rich, might I get a little shout out for my dad Paul Waterson and mum Julie as they drive to their new home across the country. They're currently listening to BFBS in the car and have done for over 30 years. My dad is an RAF veteran of 24 years. Many thanks, Claire. Lovely. Afternoon, Paul. Afternoon, Julie. Thank you, Claire. Are you looking at me like
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4th, you're in Belgium. 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Is it nice there? Are you still having sort of long, lovely, sunny evenings? 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Right, let's do a little recap of the Guess How Much. So, the new Christopher Nolan film, The Odyssey, starring Matt Damon and Zendaya, has been smashing box office records. It's taken so far $1.3 billion worldwide. It's making it the biggest grossing R-rated film ever. And there's an interesting technical side to it as well. The Odyssey was shot exclusively using IMAX cameras, something no other film has done before. So here's your guess how much. Guess how many 70mm IMAX format cinemas there are around the world. Guess how many 70mm IMAX format cinemas there are around the world. If you want to play, rich@bfbs.com. It's the Rag & Bone Man.

It's BFBS, the Forces Station. Rag and Bone Man, all you ever wanted. I'm going to do a little story in a little bit. I'll just tell you the sort of bones of it. Would you go to a beach that was segregated? Sort of like gender segregation. So like men on one side, women on the other. It's like a mess. Like an officer's mess. What? Go to the beach like that? Anyway, there's one in... I'll tell you about it. It's in Italy. And everyone's loving it, apparently. Right, little recap of the guests, how much we're talking about the Christopher Nolan film The Odyssey, and in particular a little technical aspect of it. So The Odyssey was shot exclusively using IMAX cinemas, but guess how many 70mm IMAX format cinemas there are around the world. If you want to play, rich@bfbs.com. Do the answer soon. We'll get news soon as well. This is Hayley Steinfeld.

the FBS, the Forces Station. Our first golden ticket to be on the Diner Dash went to Andy Stretton in Birmingham. My little sister wanted one yesterday. Paid 100 quid into the Diner Dash fund. Chris Martel wanted it yesterday, so he's now in as well.

0: Prince Harry and several high-profile figures, including Sir Elton John, have been ordered to pay £9.5 million to the Daily Mail's publisher after losing their privacy case. Meanwhile, Australian media is reporting Meghan's been offered a role in an upcoming acting project based in Britain. There are no details so far, but a source close to the Duchess hasn't denied it. A service is taking place in London this afternoon to mark the UK's first Memorial Day for victims and survivors of terrorism. Campaigners have welcomed the event, which will in part be used to raise awareness of how the public can help prevent future attacks. Anne Travers' sister Mary was murdered in 1984 by the IRA during the Troubles.
1: It lives with families forever. So while it might leave the headlines and people vaguely remember about what happened, it's that family, it's impacted, it's ingrained with them, like, forever.
0: A plane crash at a remote US Air Force site in Alaska has killed all 8 people on board. The US military says the aircraft crashed yesterday near Cape Newnham, which hosts the airport of a long-range radar site. It's unclear who the passengers were or why they were there, but the US Air Force Alaskan Command Chief said they'd been dedicated professionals carrying out a vital mission. The Met Office is warning that next year could be the hottest on record as the El Niño event develops in the Pacific Ocean. The regularly occurring climate phenomenon pushes up global temperatures. Kirsty McCabe is from the Royal Meteorological Society.
2: The good side of El Niño, for example, is that there are fewer hurricanes in the Atlantic. And that means quite often when there's a lot of Atlantic storms, they tend to come and have a bit of an impact on our weather in the UK. We get the tail end of those storms. So that might be good. That's maybe a small silver lining. But the overall picture is that 2027 could end up being the hottest year.

0: on record.
1: A man's been jailed for more than 13 years for causing a great-grandfather's death near Dundee. John Bell died after being hit by a stolen Maserati driven by a banned driver, Fraser Garden, in April. Lord Braid sentenced the 55-year-old at the High Court in Edinburgh.
2: You demonstrated a wicked disregard for the lives of others. You overtook other vehicles, straddled the centre line and forced your way between oncoming traffic and vehicles ahead.
1: The Food Standards Agency has warned young children, over 65s and people with underlying health conditions to avoid soft-boiled or undercooked eggs when eating out or ordering cooked takeaways. The advice, which applies across the UK, follows an outbreak of salmonella poisoning. Here's the BBC's Hugh Pym.
3: The Food Standards Agency and the UK Health Security Agency have made clear that British eggs are safe to eat and those sold in shops are not affected by the outbreak. They say it's very probably linked to imported eggs. There have been 207 cases reported so far and one death.
1: And that's the latest. I'm Danielle Jaworwiecka.
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0: I'm on the prowl. It's PFBS, the Forces Station. It's not the UK afternoon show. Now, yesterday on the show, Chris Martel joined the Dino Dash team. He emailed in to say he wanted one of the five golden tickets to take part in the Yorkshire Three Peak Challenge we're putting on in October with the brilliant Mark Airy and Team True Spirit. And we're doing it in, well, parts of it. Not much of it, just to goof about in, really, in dinosaur outfits, which is why it's called the Dino Dash Challenge. Yeah? Okay. So here's the call yesterday where Chris Martel joined. Come on, Martel, we need you.
1: Hello, it's Chris.
0: Chrissy boy, it's Rich.
1: Hi. Hi, Rich. How you doing?
0: I'm good. I'm good. Now, thanks for your email. Are you in?
1: 100%.
0: You are a legend. You are a legend. Thank you.
1: I thought about this. I thought, it's a crazy challenge. It's, what, 24 miles?
0: 24 miles.
1: Three massive peaks in 12 hours. That's just lunacy. And then I thought, it's that and 100 quid or another day's DIY. it was a no-brainer.
0: Now, look, of course, look, I know you. Lots of our listeners know you because of the work you do on the hit TV show Race Across the World. We've spoken about that many times. For those people who haven't heard you on the radio before, tell us a little bit about yourself.
1: Okay, so where do I start? I'm an ex-infantry soldier. I'm married to an ex-QA, who was the higher rank and obviously is still wearing that. After leaving the army, I spent 22 years in the NHS, qualifying as a paramedic, doing all that kind of stuff. And then I got a bit bored and decided to look for some more adventure in my life. Inspired by a lot of your guests, I'm happy to say, that were on the radio. And I applied for several different jobs. And I'm lucky enough now to use the military skill set and my paramedic skill set to do TV work all over the world.
0: And you've done this for a little while now, haven't you?
1: I have, yeah. I've been doing it for about 6 years now. Obviously, I started, then COVID hit, and then put everything on hold for a while. But then things started to pick up, a bit here, a bit there. And they sort of phoned me up out of the blizzard. Would you go to Kazakhstan? Where? Yeah, I'll do that. Did that. And sort of built on it from there. And I've now done 8 series of Race Across the World, 4 Standard and 4 Celebrity.
0: Brilliant.
1: Amongst other things.
0: And Traitors. Traitors, you worked on that, haven't you?
1: Traitors, yeah. I do a little bit. I've worked on the last 4 series of Traitors here and there, up in Inverness, which is always lovely. I've done that. I've worked for Australian TV, Swedish TV, French TV. So a lot of other things that you might not see. So sort of always lurking in the background, running around with my medical kit. It's just like being back in the army, really.
0: Isn't it? Right. Look, why did you want to be on this? Why did you want a golden ticket?
1: Oh, just to be part of, a fundraising event for a Forces charity. You know, I've been following BFBS now for a long, long time, and I've heard how the money is spent. And I thought, this is just a great thing to try and be a part of. And I love being outdoors, love being in the hills, love getting soaking wet. And I thought, this sounds perfect.
0: Okay, let's just do the checklist to just check. Are you happy to donate £100 to the Big Sling?
1: £100, 100%.
0: Are you free on the 6th of October?
1: I am free on the 6th of October.
0: Are you physically able to do that distance?
1: Yes.
0: Okay. Are you happy to wear a dinosaur outfit in public?
1: A what?
0: A dinosaur outfit in public.
1: A dinosaur outfit? Well, I've worn a lot worse. So, yes, I'm happy to wear a dinosaur outfit.
0: Yes! You are in. You are in. You've got a gold ticket. Come on, Chrissy boy.
1: Bring it on.
0: Thank you so much. You are such a top bloke. Watch this space. I will send you some more details about start time, kit list, blah, blah, blah.
1: I look forward to it.
0: You're a legend.
1: Bring it on.

0: Ariana Grande, Hate That I Made You Love Me. Right, let's clear up the old Guess How Much. So, talking about the new Christopher Nolan film, The Odyssey, which I really liked. I don't know if you've seen it yet. It's really good. I mean, it's long, but it's really good. Starring Matt Damon and Zendaya. It's been smashing box office records. It's already made around $1.3 billion worldwide, making it one of the highest grossing R-rated films ever. And I was talking about this sort of interesting technical side to it as well. The Odyssey was shot exclusively using IMAX cameras. I mean, who knew, right? Anyway, something no other film has done before. So, you guess how much was a guess how many? Guess how many 70mm IMAX format cinemas there are around the world? The answer? Well, hang on. I think Tim had a little go at this. I think Tim said 70. Hang on, let me try. Look, bear with. Hang on. Because he said something quite funny. Yeah, he says, Rich, knowing not a lot about IMAX, other than it makes me feel sick. How about 75? Thank you, Tim. No, it's not 70. I mean, you're not far off. The answer, 41 cinemas around the world showing it in that incredibly rare IMAX 70mm format. I just don't think I'd know. I didn't know what you mean about the IMAX. And that's another cinema that is just incredibly loud. I watched Interstellar with my eldest daughter at Stevenage. Oh my, it was so loud, it was crazy. Thank you, yeah, 41. Eh? 41. Right, this is Snow Patrol.
1: Take back the city for yourself tonight.

BS The Forces Station. We've got track of the week, track of the week, track of the week, track of the week coming up. Now, I've just got a little message from a guy called Phil Trask, okay? And I'm just going to do this little message because he's very, very close. He's got a GoFundMe page and he's so close to kind of getting to the target. So if we can help him there, that would be amazing. So I think he needs like another 205 quid or something. So it's a GoFundMe page. And let me just read you what he says and let's just see if we can help him out. He says, hi, Rich. I got involved with a charity called Legends on a Bench. It's in support of suicide prevention. I'm building a bench of hope. Each bench has signposts for people needing help, and the benches are unique in that they light up at night to provide a beacon. Any donation is that little bit closer to saving a life. Thank you for your support. So that's Phil Trask. If you look on GoFundMe, so legendonthebench.co.uk, I think is the main website, but if you look for his GoFundMe page, look, if you see that and you think, yeah, I want to help Phil out, go and donate. That'd be great.

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3: to the music.

OMC and How Bizarre. Interesting little story about... They haven't chosen the new Bond yet, have they? That's going to have to be soon, surely. They keep teasing that. Right, the next Bond film could relocate 007 from MI6 in London to Birmingham, apparently. Its writer Stephen Knight has a long-standing love affair with the Midlands, the home of his smash hit Peaky Blinders. That'd be quite interesting, wouldn't it? Wonder what, how that would change. You'd have, like, instead of License to Kill, it'd be License to Kill Duck. You'd just put Duck on the end. Or, and you'd have Quantum of Solihull. Tomorrow Never Dies, does it? I'd watch 'em.

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The thought about the world's oldest person celebrating her 117th birthday today, Ethel in Surrey, 117. I'm just worried about the candles. Look, if I'm not allowed a barbecue at the moment, she can't have that many candles, surely. That's a fire risk. Okay, we're going to do track of the week, track of the week, track of the week, very soon.

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0: All this week, we've been playing you brand new music and asking you to vote for your favourite. So thank you for your votes. They are in. So number one, you voted for it. It's going to be Moby featuring Jacob Lusk, Blonde-ish and Kiko Franco. The track is Natural Blues. 49% of the vote. Here it is.
4: Woo!

I think you did well. Good choice. Moby and Natural Blues. Right, it's BFBS, the Forces Station. A couple more tracks for me. George with you soon after the news. This is Silver Bumper on tonight.

Thank you so much for your company this week. Thank you for your company today. Have a brilliant weekend. Tell me all about it on Monday. George will be with you very soon. That's Silver Bumper on tonight. Leave you today

0: Prince Harry and several other high-profile claimants have been ordered to pay an initial £9.5 million towards legal costs paid by the Daily Mail's publisher. The claimants lost a privacy case against Associated Newspapers last month. Mr. Justice Nicklin described their conduct as unreasonable to a high degree and ruled the company could claim for more than its original budget. Royal commentator Jenny Bond says Prince Harry has suffered a comprehensive defeat.
1: It would seem that Harry should have been advised that, you know, this is not going well and perhaps we should row back a bit. But as we know, Harry felt he was on a mission to reform the press and to prove his case. And he has been quite seriously undone in this.
0: A service is taking place in London this afternoon to mark the UK's first Memorial Day for victims and survivors of terrorism. Campaigners have welcomed the event, which will in part be used to raise awareness of how the public can help prevent future attacks. Security Minister Dan Jarvis paid tribute to the many victims, survivors and bereaved families impacted by terror.
2: The National Day cannot undo what has happened. No ceremony can ever remove the pain and impact of terrorism. And no words can ever fully capture its effect on your lives. But I hope that today offers something important nonetheless.
0: The Food Standards Agency is advising young children, people over 65 and others who are vulnerable to avoid eating undercooked eggs when dining out. One person has died and more than 200 others have fallen ill in a salmonella poisoning outbreak in the UK. The authorities say it's linked to imports and British eggs are safe to eat. A man who killed his flatmate in East London in February has been jailed for at least 27 years. The Old Bailey heard Eugeniu Nimtu had also carried out a similar crime in his home country of Romania. Passengers on TUI River Cruises have accused the firm of operating vessels with faulty facilities, reporting a number of problems, including persistently broken air conditioning. TUI has apologised to customers for falling short of the standards it aimed to deliver. These people travelled on the vessels this summer.
3: It was roasting. The staff in there were working really hard, but you could see the sweat pouring off them. Everybody in the restaurant was getting their napkins and wiping the brows just to try and keep the sweat away.
4: We certainly didn't notice any air conditioning anywhere. Some areas were really, really hot, like the restaurant. The cabins remained very warm.
0: The Prime Minister's made fresh pledges as part of his aim to devolve more power to regions and nations. Andy Burnham's revealed government departments will send officials to mayor's offices in England as part of

0: his Number 10 North project. A giant python is believed to have become the first snake in the world to benefit from a cancer treatment normally used on humans. The reptile from Chester Zoo underwent a course of electrochemotherapy treatment for a tumour on its jawbone. Tests this week revealed no sign of the disease. And that's the latest. I'm Danielle Jaworwiecka.
1: This is BFBS, the Forces Station.

0: on a night like this from Kylie Minogue. There's a way to start a show on a Friday. I'm George Rylands. Hope you are doing well. Now, before we find out what is on the download from Forces News, I have some breaking news from Joe Carden. Usually of Totally Connected, but he had the day off today. But he's just informed me that he is eating burrata. He is delighted by this, so I thought I would share it with you. And we will, as always, have a weekend anthem from him, because he'll be back for Old School and Anthems tomorrow from 6 p.m. UK time. So a banger, as usual, coming up in about 40 minutes' time. Now, can you beat the burrata story, Victoria Lawrence?
1: If I can't, we're in trouble.
0: Aren't we?
1: It's a low bar.
0: Not for Joe, it's not. He's having a big Friday.
1: Oh, bless him. Right, well, we start the download with Gurkha recruits getting to grips with urban warfare as they train to fight in built-up areas. So you can see how they're getting on and how they're preparing to become fully-fledged soldiers. They're training at Catterick Garrison in North Yorkshire. A mystery drone has sparked a fighter jet scramble over the Black Sea. We've video of the moment that Romanian F-35 destroys it as it approaches a major gas project there. European Commission President Ursula von der Leyen calls it hybrid warfare, so you can have a look at that footage. There's also a plea from Ukraine's president, who says that lives in his country are being lost because they don't have enough air defence systems. Volodymyr Zelensky wants more Patriot interceptors, and he says he's prepared to buy them. We've also news about British Army reservist and pentathlete Carenza Bryson. She's heading to China to represent Great Britain in the World Championships. The tournament starts on Sunday, so we wish her and all the team the best of luck with that. And we end with a story, George, that could melt the hardest of hearts.
0: You're looking at me when you say that. That felt pointed. Go ahead. Challenge accepted. Yeah,
1: when I wrote this, I didn't have anyone in mind at all.
0: Other than me.
1: Other than George, yes. Well, this is a lovely story. I like it. You'll love it if you're an animal lover. And as you know, George, I'm a big animal lover, aren't I? As I look after the complex cat, essentially, don't I?
0: I thought you were going to say my Forces News colleagues. I was like, you know, you're on the radio currently. Yes, you do, Michael. As some of us know him or her, I'm always quite confused.
1: It's a him. He's very lovely, sweet little cat. Anyway, picture this scene. We move on. So 70 miles out to sea, the British Army sailors, they're in the middle of this grueling yacht race, and one of them spots a barn owl that's fighting for its life. The reason it spots it is because it actually flew into his head, almost. This poor little barn owl was then kept sort of dipping into the water because it was so tired.
0: Oh, this is why I don't watch nature documentaries.
1: It turns out well. Eventually, this exhausted, poor little barn owl, it's only tiny, collapses on their deck, but it's alive. They nurse it. They nurse it over 24 hours, look after it. And then eventually, a lifeboat comes along and takes said bird back to shore.
0: Okay.
1: Which is a lovely story, lovely ending. The army team even nicknamed the owl Little Reg, which was interesting because actually they later found out said bird was female. So they then renamed her Little Regina. So it's a heartwarming end to this week's download. Owls that well ends well.
0: Nice.
1: Nice.
0: I was just thinking an owl that's called after Mean Girls also. Different references, but it's all good. It worked out well in the end, which it rarely does when David Attenborough's involved. Not his fault, but it's always the babies, isn't it? Oh, dear, no. Thank you very much.
1: You're
0: so you
1: welcome.
0: Can see all of that on the download.
1: And Little Reg. Little Regina.
0: Little Regina. Regina George. Okay, enough with the Mean Girls reference. She doesn't even go here. Right, I'm done. You can find the download on forcesnews.com. You can search for it on socials, or if you are serving overseas, you will find it on BFBS Extra. Fine Young Cannibals on the way. Tyler as well. This is Jax Jones and Zoe Wees.

thing. Fine Young Cannibals. So I'm very excited. Going on holiday. Not for a while. Like mid-September, but still. I've already got the hotel app because I'm a nerd. And every time I go on it, there's something even better. So this is how I'm going to spend my week in Rhodes. On a Tuesday and a Thursday, there is cocktail making. On a Wednesday and a Friday, there is wine tasting. There's bingo. There's live DJ sets. There's also a great gym and fitness class, but I'm not as excited about that because it's just standard for me. But the wine tasting, when I'm not at that, I'm going to hang out in the wine cellar. I cannot wait. Genuinely, I am so very excited and so pleased I've got the app. I can't book anything until I get there, but I don't mind that. I'm going on it every day to look at what I could be doing if I was already there. I'm probably going to be bored of it by the time I get there. Right, Rihanna on the way. I've got Lil Nas X as well, Somba, and I'm going to be having a chat with my old pal, Mark McKenzie, ahead of the start of the Premier League. The Arsenal's playing tonight against the other team that will be on the pitch. And also, Mark is back as usual for Saturday Sport tomorrow from 2 p.m. UK time. So we'll be finding out what he will be covering.

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Samba, my body isn't ready on BFBS, the Forces Station. So I was all excited when I got home last night. Oh, festival shorts are here. They've arrived. Let's see if they fit. And I opened the envelope that they've been sent in. It's not the best packaging, but it's better than putting them in a crisp packet, I guess. And it's empty. It's an empty envelope that I have received. So I then find myself in the position of having to complain to the app and send evidence of something that I don't have, which is always a weird one, isn't it? Do you want to see my empty hand or the empty envelope, the space where the item should have been? I'm not going to send you a picture of me not wearing the shorts that I'd ordered. They then came back and said, okay, right, so can you send more evidence of the nothing that I have received? Yeah, sure, have some more photos of the inside of an envelope and the shorts that, again, I didn't receive. Good times. Let's hope it's warm at the festival. I'm speaking to Mark McKenzie about the return of the Premier League tonight after Lil Nas X with Star Walking on BFBS.

0: Lil Nas X, Star Walking on BFBS, the Forces Station. Slater on the way. Got Rihanna's Diamonds next. And right now, it is time to talk return of the Premier League. It is on 8 p.m. UK time today. The Arsenal taking on Coventry. That is the extent of my knowledge. Over to you, Mark McKenzie.
1: Have you missed it? Does it feel like it's been away for ages?
0: I cried every day.
1: Yeah.
0: I've just been hanging around the Emirates Stadium when I'm not here, just crying.
1: Yeah. Well, you know, it feels like, for me, it feels like league football's been away for ages. Obviously, it started back a couple of weeks ago in Scotland. The Championship started back in England last week. We had the World Cup as well, as that can't have escaped even your knowledge, George. But back to the league business, and as you say, the mighty Arsenal in action tonight against Coventry. Now, here's the thing. They're both champions, because Coventry were promoted as champions last season. And they're back in the top flight for the first time in 25 years.
0: So, who stands a better chance of
1: Arsenal
0: winning this first? All right, okay, lovely. Right, that is very decisive. Arsenal, yeah. Then, great.
1: Yeah. However, we're asking this week on Saturday Sport for people to predict. And here's the thing, I'm going to have a very good file-in system, which I don't have at the moment. But we're asking people who they think is going to win the Premier League and who's going to finish bottom. Not this whole sweeping thing of, oh, they'll get relegated. Who'll be top? Who'll be bottom? And for many, many, the answer is in tonight's match. Arsenal will win the Premier League and Coventry will be relegated. I disagree with that. I don't think that's going to be the case. My money, unfortunately, for Hull fans, or fortunately for Hull fans, is on Hull finishing bottom, but Arsenal winning. We'll wait and see. We've got, you know, about 9 months to hang on and try and remember or try and forget that. And the Hull feature tomorrow. They're in the early kick-off tomorrow against Manchester United. We'll feature on Saturday Sport from 2 o'clock UK time. Everton versus Crystal Palace, Ipswich versus Sunderland, and Nottingham Forest versus Leeds. There's also a late kickoff tomorrow. You still with me, by the way?
0: Yeah, that's all good, the football.
1: Good. It's just about. Brentford take on Spurs in the late kickoff. Lots and lots of signings going on. So much big money. Anybody that's buying a player for under 40 million is cutting a bargain there at the moment. It just seems to
0: a yellow gone sticker player.
1: Check the best before date. Check. And then, unusually, this weekend in Scotland, there's only one top flight match, because they've all been given the weekend off for good behaviour and because they've been involved in European football. But what a match it is. It's a Dundee derby. Dundee United versus Dundee tomorrow night as well.
0: Thank you very much. So, Saturday Sport, 2 p.m. UK time tomorrow. And how do people get involved with the predictor?
1: Yeah, so it's just for fun. You can email goals@bfbs.com. Do you know what we'd love, though? If you've got the BFBS app and you've not done this before, then this is a great way to do it. And it only takes a couple of seconds, and we're not looking for a monologue at all. We just want you to say your name and who you think is going to be champions and who's going to finish bottom. Use the voice note message, the voice recorder on there. It's really, really simple. It's so simple, even I can use it.
0: Even Joe Carden and I were able to.
1: Okay. All right. No, that is really straightforward then.
0: Very straightforward. And you hopefully we've made the cut to get on tomorrow's Saturday Sport. But
1: you have.
0: Yeah. I'm not going to say any more on that because it's a little treat for the show. But while I've got you, Mark.
1: Treat. That was what I was looking for.
0: Treat. That's right. Yes. Treat. While I've got you, the Edinburgh tattoo.
1: Yeah, still
0: going
1: on.
0: You've got loads of videos and stuff on your socials, haven't you?
1: It is just a feast of joy. It has been spectacular. This is the end of the second week. There's one more full week to go. And I spoke to so many characters at the tattoo. You have to check out on the BFBS Scotland Instagram and Facebook the best beard, possibly not just at the Royal Edinburgh Military Tattoo, possibly in military music, and actually possibly in the world. It's just a striking image. I'm not going to tell you much more about that because you have to see it to believe it, but it's there on BFBS Instagram, on BFBS Scotland and Facebook. And can you remember the words you said to me just before we went live?
0: I need to go and blow my nose.
1: Yeah. So the big flaw is phenomenal. If you like pop pipes and drums, or you need to become acclimatized to pipes and drums, then check out The Big Blaw. It is magnificent. And I filmed it the day of the total eclipse. Now, it was a bit cloudy. However, when the clouds lifted, the sky was just the most beautiful colours of blue, with a wee bit of white in there as well. And then the camera pans round. I'm making this sound like a Richard Attenborough documentary, and there they are, hundreds and hundreds of pipers and drummers playing. Treat yourself.
0: Thank you very much. He's done. I wasn't sure if it was ever going to end then. Thank you very much, Mark.
1: And, just jump in.
0: Well, I was timing you, actually. I was having a little bet myself. bless you. Now, we're going to catch up next week. We won't say any more about it at the moment, but for the Edinburgh Fringe, because in case anyone hadn't guessed, our Mark, he's Scottish and he's at BFBS Edinburgh, so he'll be covering that for us as well next week, because we don't like him resting.
1: No. Thank you. And to use your own words, bless you. Although it was only your nose you were blowing, you didn't sneeze, did you?
0: No, I had the sneezing fit earlier. Right, Mark, thank you very much. Enjoy all of that football. Back tomorrow, 2 p.m. UK time, Saturday Sport.
1: Look forward to it. Thank you.
0: And I don't want to hear any more about nature documentaries today. It's testing me. Here's Rihanna. Shine bright like a diamond.

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0: Friday vibes courtesy of Slater. That's Dance on BFBS, the Forces station. I've got another banger on the way next from Silver Bumper. It's this week's weekend anthem. But before that, let's find out what is on today's episode of Daily Dits. From current host, Lydia Testa. How you doing?
1: Wow, wow, wow, wow. I need one of those.
0: Nice. Need some air horns in here. That's my bad.
1: Yeah, is the fanfare? How are you, George?
0: I'm very good. And you have been talking new homes for Forces families in Cyprus.
1: Yes, new notch in my belt. I've taken over from current host Lauren Mitchell. She's just on holiday. She will be back. But podcast host duties. And today's episode was really fun, actually. Caught up with Will Hollis, BFBS Cyprus Forces news reporter, because Decalia have started getting their new houses.
0: Exciting.
1: So really exciting. Really nice. Like, probably if you were going to Cyprus, that's kind of what you want on an Airbnb, is what Will was saying. And there is a video of it on Forces News, like a little house tour from our Karen Grace over there. And it's amazing. It's really nice. So just hearing a bit more about that. It's a big project. It's not done yet. So it was just getting the gossip on that, basically.
0: Fabulous. So you can get that wherever you get your podcasts, or bfbs.com/dailydits. And it makes me think of my house. I was lucky enough to have a quarter when I was out in RAF Akrotiri many moons ago. And I loved it. I loved it so much. But I think they did knock it down the minute I had closed the door when I left.
1: Yeah, made a cardboard. Something like that.
0: Sometimes when you turn a light switch on, there was a little bit of smoke. But otherwise, sturdy.
1: I think what's really exciting about this is that, like, at the moment it's junior ranks that are going into the houses, but it is family accommodation, but they are talking about single living as well, which is, you know, that was my speed. I was in the mess in Akrotiri. So it's exciting to see what's going to happen next.
0: Just makes me miss Cyprus.
1: Yeah. Aww. We love you, Cyprus.
0: We love you. We really do. Please bring us back. Right, you ready for a banger, the weekend anthem? It is from the up-and-coming Silver Bumper. Are you a fan?
1: Me? Oh my God, yeah, I love Silver Bumper. I'm excited to hear it.
0: Let's do it! BFBS Pulse Forward Anthems. This is the Weekend Anthem. Hey, it's Joe, and it is Weekend Anthem time. Silver Bumper in the spotlight this time round. Hot off the success of tunes like On Tonight. He's got a new one out with a fella called Cosmo Kint. Now, if you're thinking, just about recognise that name from somewhere, you probably do. He worked on a song called Love Songs with Prosper. He's got a real, like, kind of 90s R&B sounding voice. A lot of soul, a lot of kind of deep tones to it. And he absolutely brings that energy to this. A little UK garage inspired with synths that are just going to get stuck in your head. Our weekend anthem this week, Silver Bumper, Cosmo Kint. It's called Fantasy.

That is your weekend anthem, Silver Bumper. I love that. And you can find more like that tomorrow when Joe Carden is back. Right now, he's having his best Friday eating burrata, but he will be back tomorrow for Old School and Anthems from 6 p.m. UK time. And you can rely on the man for a banger. He knows his dance tunes and his cheese. Right, I've got a new one from Alex Warren on the way, plus we'll get the latest news at 5 p.m. UK time. This, for me, peacocked in monkeys. It's Crying Lightning.

0: Arctic Monkeys, Crying Lightning on BFBS, the Forces Station. Latest news is on the way after a new tune from Alex Warren. So this is from his upcoming second album, Wild Child, which is out next Friday. It's called Rescuer, and it's a bit more laid back than a few of the songs that we've had from him recently. He hasn't said as much, but it's pretty sure that it's dedicated to his wife.
1: Cover my tracks, I can't.

0: Survivors of UK terror attacks call for better compensation.
1: I came out of hospital 9 months later to nothing. I remember saying to myself, Paul, you've been in hospital too long and they've forgotten about you.
0: A big day for Prince Harry.
2: They're talking about £50 million against the Daily Mail.
0: And a US Army battalion offered time off to play GTA 6 if they re-enlist.
3: Just the fact that people are willing to make that trade-off to spend that time early on to play the game is incredible.
4: This is Forces News with Danielle Jałowiecka.
0: The Prime Minister is among those who've attended the UK's first National Day for those impacted by terrorism, along with survivors and their families, witnesses and the emergency services. Andy Burnham says today matters and shows survivors and victims that they're seen and heard by the whole country.
5: It helps bring forward change that the country needs, change in the way that we support people after these devastating and traumatic events.
0: After a two-minute silence was held, we heard from Cheryl Stollery, whose husband John was killed in the 2015 Tunisia attack.
6: Many others were injured and harmed, and lives were changed forever. Some of you here today were in Sousse on that day, or will have had loved ones who never came home. I know you will all have treasured memories of your own, of the loved ones who are no longer with us.
0: A report by the group Survivors Against Terror warned they're being let down by a lack of support and compensation. Paul Price lost his partner and sustained life-changing injuries in the Manchester Arena attack in 2017.
1: I came out of hospital 9 months later to nothing. I remember saying to myself, Paul, you've been in hospital too long and they've forgotten about you. And they had. I couldn't live on my own at the time. I was living with my parents, who were in no position really to look after me. I went from a fully equipped rehab ward to my parents' home with a physio coming out once a week.
0: While taking place in London, the ceremony was also broadcast live at a church in Lockerbie, the site of the deadliest terror attack on UK soil.
4: This is Forces News.
0: The High Court has ordered a group of high-profile claimants, including Prince Harry, to pay more than £9.5 million to the publisher of the Daily Mail. Last month, the judge concluded the seven people, including Sir Elton John and Liz Hurley, had not provided proof that information on them had been gathered unlawfully. The payment is an initial contribution towards Associated Newspaper Group's costs. The legal commentator Joshua Rosenberg says the judge has made his views clear in his ruling.
7: The claimants had fought this case in a way which was well outside the normal, well outside the way that this sort of litigation should be fought. And for that reason, he ordered costs to be paid on what's called an indemnity basis. It's clearly a defeat for Prince Harry and for the other claimants.
0: The judge criticised what he calls their unreasonable conduct, adding their allegations, which included unlawful information gathering, were speculative. Court's cost expert Colin Campbell says the first payment is due in a week.
8: No surprises there. That sum is all insured, so the seven claimants will not individually be having to put their hands in their pocket for that sum.

0: all covered by after-event insurance.
1: Meanwhile, sources close to the Duchess of Sussex aren't denying reports she plans to return to acting when her family moves back to the UK this month. Before marrying Prince Harry, Meghan most notably starred in the US legal drama Suits. Bronte Coy, a royal correspondent in Australia, broke today's story.
2: This, for me, was a huge part of the puzzle when I learnt this from entertainment sources, that Meghan has been offered. Obviously, it's a significant enough role that it's something that's gotten her very excited about moving back to Britain, a place most of us, and probably herself for a while, thought she'd never really return to in a permanent capacity.
3: Forces News.
4: This is BFBS.
1: The Food Standards Agency has warned that vulnerable people, including young children and the elderly, should avoid soft-boiled or undercooked eggs when eating out. The advice follows an outbreak of salmonella poisoning thought to be linked to imported eggs. British eggs are safe to eat and those sold in shops aren't affected. The chief scientific advisor at the FSA, Ian Young, gave this warning.
5: For those people in particular who are young, under the age of five, elderly, over 65, pregnant, or vulnerable as a result of an underlying medical condition, it's important to make sure that any eggs or egg products that you consume in those settings have been very well cooked.
1: A plane crash at a remote US Air Force site in Alaska has killed all eight people on board. The US military says the aircraft crashed yesterday near Cape Newnham, which hosts the airport of a long-range radar site. The Met Office is warning that next year could be the hottest on record as the El Niño event develops in the Pacific Ocean. The regularly occurring climate phenomenon pushes up global temperatures. Meanwhile, a further two reservoirs in England are now classed as having exceptionally low storage levels, bringing the total to seven. A week ago, the overall national level was at 66%. Now it's 63, and officials say it could take months of sustained rain to restore water levels.
4: This is Forces News.
1: An army unit in America are being offered official time off to play the new Grand Theft Auto game when it's released, but only if they sign up for more years of service. The much-anticipated GTA 6 comes out in November. Verity Gear reports.
6: We got more guns than a lot of lambs.
7: The incentive is being offered to soldiers of the 9th Brigade Engineer Battalion based at Fort Stewart in Georgia. Soldiers who re-enlist for at least 2 years in the Army will get 4 days of extra leave so they can play the video game released on the 19th of November. BFBS Esports Ops Manager Owen Williams says they might need more than that.
8: Just the fact that people are willing to make that trade-off to spend that time early on to play the game is incredible. But they're probably going to need more than just 4 days of extra leave to finish it off. I imagine it would probably be something akin to 40, knowing how big those games are.
7: Grand Theft Auto 6 is expected to be one of this year's biggest entertainment events, and 20 US soldiers have reportedly accepted the proposal so far. Owen explains why the game is so anticipated.
8: I think it's the nature of role-playing games, exploration of an open world that can really sort of captivate, because quite frankly you never know what's around the next corner, and so it's always pulling you into discovering what happens when you drive down the rest of that road and you go into that unexplored territory and sort of discover the stories that unfold themselves around you, almost as if it's the real world.
7: The game sees players commit carjackings, battle police in shootouts, and attempt audacious heists.
9: You and me, Will. We got this.
10: We got it.
4: Forces News. Sports.
1: Arsenal have completed the signing of Ezri Konsa ahead of tonight's opening game of their Premier League title defence against Coventry. Frank Lampard takes his side to the Emirates later and says his players must go there with belief if they're to show they belong back among the elite of English football.
11: I want the performance to be good. I want the character of the team to be shown, because what we did last year was show it across the whole course of the season, but it's in the Championship. I want to go and show that we can do that with the level going up and be brave to go there, because the Emirates is not easy at any point.
1: England's cricketers have secured a dominant victory in Joe Root's first test back as captain. They bowled Pakistan out for 135 in their second innings to win by an innings and 103 runs at Headingley. RAF Table Tennis is calling for more women to play after holding another highly contested championship at RAF Halton. It comes as the Royal Air Force enjoys an increase in participation and an atmosphere players describe as one big family. Simon Hunter reports.
12: Players from many different RAF bases came to Buckinghamshire to push for silverware in a sport that the service says is attracting bigger numbers year on year. The men's singles final was won by Johnny Heslop after a nail-biting encounter with David Goughton, who himself won the doubles with Cullen. The women's victor was British top 20 player Darcy Proud, who was asked how she's doing her bit to get more female involvement in the sport.
10: In all honesty, it's very low. We've got a few of us that are trying to keep it going, myself, Becky, Sophie. It definitely needs to be improved. I'm trying my best. We set up every year, so the Army, Navy and RAF rotate, and we hold a women's academy, so women only. We come and play, we come and chat, sometimes we gossip, whatever, it doesn't matter. Like, we're just here to get involved in not just table tennis but sport in general.
12: Brad also won the mixed doubles final with Ethan Lloyd, who's been held up as an example of how accessible the sport is. Coming to RAF table tennis just 3 years ago, he's now winning silverware and helping to run equipment and kit for the teams. The championship's organisers hope players like Proud and Lloyd can help put table tennis more on the military map for personnel who want top-level sport within reach. Simon Hunter, BFBS Forces News, RAF Halton.
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1: The Prime Minister is among those who've attended the UK's first National Day for those impacted by terrorism. The High Court has ordered a group of high-profile claimants, including Prince Harry, to pay more than £9.5 million to the publisher of the Daily Mail. A plane crash at a remote US Air Force site in Alaska has killed all eight people on board. The Met Office is warning that next year could be the hottest on record as the El Nino event develops in the Pacific Ocean. And that's the latest. I'm Danielle Jarowiecka.

Busted, what I go to school for on BFBS, the Forces Station. I'm George Ryland, happy Friday. We've got a double-decker rollover on the way. I've also got your track of the week. Play that in half an hour's time. Well voted is all I'm going to say right now. I'm very, very pleased with the result. Got music from Beyonce to come, Stella Lefty next. We'll get to the double-decker after that. And I've just had a voice note from my sister. I was saying earlier on the show that we're heading off on holiday and I've just been looking through the activities and there's bingo and we love a bingo night. And she's just reminded me the last time we did bingo in Portugal, we actually came second and we won. We won a bottle of wine and then they brought it over. You know the one you get on the plane? It was that size. Oh, okay, cool. Half a glass each. Winning.

0: Boston from Stella Lefty, Tom Grennan on the way. Got Beyonce next.
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0: All right, time for this beast that I made myself, as you will quite clearly be able to hear. As usual, it's two songs mashed in together. We do know half of it, thanks to the wonderful Annie and Mark in Germany. That half is the beautiful South with Song for Whoever. What's in there with it? Another way to put it would be, with what did I ruin the beautiful South's Song for Whoever? You could argue I've ruined both of them, in fact. Glorious as always. Any ideas what that other tune is, let me know. You can send me a voice note via the BFBS app or go for messages at bfbs.com.
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Tom Grennan, Boys Don't Cry. We've got the Red Hot Chili Peppers on the way. We've got Fisher lined up as well. And I know it's Friday, but we got to do some work on this double decker because it's already a rollover. Sounds great. It's really well made by me. Happy Friday to you, Mark, and the rest in Germany. And he said, no slow hand in this. Really? With the trademark for question marks. What do you mean by slow hand? I haven't slowed down the song. I never mess with the songs. I just take a few seconds as they are. Is that what you mean? It's not tampered with. It's not altered. I don't put that much effort in. You can hear it. Josie says, Tears in Heaven. It's not. It is not. Any other ideas? We're not on, probably not on the right genre or the right artist at all here. I'm just thinking if I can give you a little clue. I'm going to think on a clue. If you want one, let me know. I'll have it ready by then, okay? Have another listen, see if you can get it without a clue, because it's only day two and you're good at this. Everyone in the Double Decker squad is good at this. All right, have a think. Get in touch. What could that second song be? It's the Beautiful South song for whoever or with what? Messages at bfbs.com, please.

0: Fisher featuring Florence Armand. What a life on BFBS, the Forces station. Right, this double-decker then. We know half of it. The Beautiful South, Song for Whoever. It's the other half that is proving pesky. Mark and Annie in Germany are wondering if it's rock as a genre, the other song, maybe Guns N' Roses? No and no, but thank you. We've also got Stretz. After Is It Texas? I Don't Want a Lover. It's not. No, I haven't got your voice notes. That's really weird. Thank you for trying to send them. I don't understand why they wouldn't have come through. They should just come through to this email. Thanks, Stretz. And no, it's not Texas. So, it's going to roll over till Monday. It's going to be a triple rollover. So we can just pop it on the top shelf for the weekend. I'll play it once more so it can annoy you a bit. And then we'll be back to it on Monday, okay? Can't wait to hear that again. It's glorious. Good news is your track of the week is on the way. This is Live the Lie, You Me at 6.
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0: Midnight Sun, Zara Larsson and Bing Pantheris on BFBS, the Forces Station. I'm George Ryland. Hope your Friday is going well wherever you are around the Forces world. On the way, I've got the track of the week, exceptionally well voted. Before that, music from Sabrina Carpenter. And right now, it's Jay-Z featuring Linkin Park with Numb.
1: Yeah. Thank you, thank you, thank you. Far too kind.

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4: Woo!

0: Prince Harry and several other high-profile claimants have been ordered to pay an initial £9.5 million towards legal costs paid by the Daily Mail's publisher. The claimants lost a privacy case against Associated Newspapers last month. Mr. Justice Nickling described their conduct as unreasonable to a high degree and ruled the company could claim for more than its original budget. Royal commentator Jenny Bond says Prince Harry has suffered a comprehensive defeat.
1: It would seem that Harry should have been advised that, you know, this is not going well and perhaps we should row back a bit. But as we know, Harry felt he was on a mission to reform the press and to prove his case, and he has been quite seriously undone in this.
0: A service has taken place in London marking the UK's first Memorial Day for victims and survivors of terrorism. Campaigners have welcomed the event, which will in part be used to raise awareness of how the public can help prevent future attacks. Security Minister Dan Jarvis paid tribute to the many victims, survivors and bereaved families impacted by terror.
2: The National Day cannot undo what has happened. No ceremony can ever remove the pain and impact of terrorism. And no words can ever fully capture its effect on your lives. But I hope that today offers something important nonetheless.
0: The Food Standards Agency is warning young children over 65s and people with underlying health conditions to avoid soft-boiled or undercooked eggs when eating out or ordering cooked takeaways. The advice follows an outbreak of salmonella poisoning. Here's the BBC's Hugh Pym.
3: The Food Standards Agency and the UK Health Security Agency have made clear that British eggs are safe to eat and those sold in shops are not affected by the outbreak. They say it's very probably linked to imported eggs. There have been 207 cases reported so far and one death.
0: A fine's been handed to Argentina's Football Association for displaying a banner referencing the Falkland Islands. It happened following their World Cup semi-final win against England. Three players involved in a brawl after the final defeat to Spain have also been handed bans. Joe Root has begun his second spell as England Test cricket captain by thrashing Pakistan by an innings and 103 runs. His side bowled out their opponents for 135 in their second go with the bat to complete with the victory inside 3 days ahead. Headingley. Root says it was a brilliant performance.
4: You look at the prep that we had leading in, coming straight in from the 100, the fact that we are sort of in a slight transition stage, but I thought the way that we dealt with all of that, the clarity and the way that the guys have approached this week has been outstanding.
0: And Britain's Jack Draper will miss the US Open tennis due to injury. The former world number one four continues to struggle in his recovery from a bone bruise in his left arm. That's the latest. I'm Victoria Lawrence.
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Miami to Ibiza, Swedish House Mafia versus Tiny Temper. And this time next week, we will be into the BFB Estival, playing you anthems like that across the bank holiday weekend, 28th to the 31st of August. We've got DJ sets, exclusive ones, from the likes of Jazzy, DOD and Love Island's Marcel. We've also got music specials from Sonny Federa, Embrace, Shed 7. Even Harry Clark off of the Traitors will be dropping by to play some of his favourite festival anthems. We're growing across the genres, rock and pop to dance. All of the artists that you would expect to hear at a massive festival without having to spend hundreds of pounds to stand in a field and queue for Portaloos. You're welcome. And we would love to know, if you could put together your dream festival, who would your headliner be? Let us know. Have your vote. 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Maybe you'd want more of a country vibe like Dasha. Did see her. Was it last year? The year before at the Long Road Festival. Very good she was. Absolutely swamped. They put her in far too small a tent. We got the country spotlight track on the way as well, if country is your thing. Also Liam Gallagher and Bon Jovi to come.

Bon Jovi, Keep the Faith on BFBS, the Forces Station. Liam Gallagher on the way next with Better Days. And just want to let you know, you've got 15 minutes until the deadline to get your first team in if you're playing fantasy football. 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Again, deadline to get your first team in, 6:30 p.m. this evening. That's UK time. And Mark McKenzie will be back with more Saturday Sport tomorrow from 2 p.m. UK time. This week's country spotlight track from Jordan Davis is on the way after Liam Gallagher's Better Days.

Better days from Liam Gallagher on BFBS, the Forces Station. It is Friday, which means got a brand new country spotlight track. This one is from Louisiana native Jordan Davis. He's been big in the scene for a long time, and this is the latest from him. It is a traditional country tune, a little bit on the rock leaning, if anything. It is Mess.

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2: Shaka Khan with Snoop Dogg, Boogie's in My Soul on BFBS, the Forces Station. Have you ever taken the opportunity to surprise a parent when they've come to visit you overseas? Because there's an artist in Gibraltar who did just that when her veteran dad came to visit and decided to film it. She painted a new statue of a monkey that is sitting right outside Gibraltar Airport. So our Greg Burnett caught up with Phoebe Noble for more.
3: I haven't seen him about a year, so it was quite an entrance for my dad to arrive and basically show him what I've been working on for the past year, basically. And that is my sculpture for the Jump Around Gib Trail. And yeah, it was just him reacting to it being there at the airport. And of course, he couldn't have just been casual about it. He had to, you know, add a bit of dad embarrassment, but yeah.
4: So the Jump Around Gib Trail, that's these painted monkeys we've seen crop up in the last month or so. So had your dad seen the one you painted before?
3: I think he's seen a little bit of what I've posted on social media, but he's not that great with it. So I think seeing it in person, he was wowed by it.
4: And then what I love about it is there is already someone stood by the statue, like having a picture or something. And your dad, he starts bragging about you, doesn't he?
3: He just fully like calls me up. That's my daughter that's done it. That's her right there. And ended up getting a picture of me with them. this random tourist.
4: I love like how proud he is of it. He's like, this is my daughter. She painted it. They had a picture with you. What are these monkeys? How many are there?
3: Okay, so there are 10 apes across the whole of Gibraltar in prime locations. So they've not just been done by myself and like an artist, they've been done by community groups like Possibilities, Youth Services, the Horticulture Society. So it's kind of got everyone involved in Gibraltar.
4: And they're great also if you're new to Gib, like with a military posting, you might not have been to Gibraltar before. You can do this trail and you can go and see them, and it's a good way to see around Gibraltar, isn't it?
3: Exactly. It's a good way to see all like the hidden spots that maybe people wouldn't have seen, like the piazza here. I know it's just off the main street, but yeah, I've seen as well some people on social media running the trail. So it's got the locals doing it in a sporty way as well.
4: Yeah, is it a Strava route? Do you know?
3: No, but I know I've seen now two people running to see them all. And one of them's up the rock, so fair play to them, because I'm sure that's not easy.
4: Quite a run. And you know about military postings and being in new places, don't you? Because yourself are from a military family.
3: Yeah, both my parents and grandparents.
4: So it must be cool to have your artwork now in such a place that's got so much military history.
3: Yeah, for sure. And as well, I did work with the youth group and I helped lead the ape that they painted, which was all about the history of Gibraltar. So that one was a fun one to be alongside.
4: Awesome. Where's that?
3: That one's the one up the rock.
4: The one up the rock.
3: At Apeston.
4: You've got to work to go and see that one.
3: Yeah.
4: Is there anywhere else in Gibraltar that we can see like the rest of your art?
3: So I do have a couple of pieces up at the Growing Artists Hub down in Irish Town, but you can mainly get everything by my website or my socials like TikTok, Instagram. I'm pretty active on most platforms.
4: And you can see that video of your dad bragging about you to some poor random tourist. What's your Instagram and your TikTok?
3: So my Instagram is phoebenoble.art and my TikTok is phoebejnoble.
2: And you can see some of Phoebe's chat with Greg Burnett on the BFBS Gibraltar page. Music coming up from Josh Baker. I've got Snow Patrol as well after Billie Eilish, Birds of a Feather on BFBS.

You're All I Have from Snow Patrol on BFBS, the Forces Station. Got Justin Bieber on the way. Josh Baker up next, featuring Poppy Bascom. And Beats is coming up after we get the latest news at 7pm UK time as we head into Friday around the Forces world. Hopefully a good weekend to come for you. For me, I've had a result. Big, big things in my future. My downstairs neighbour in the block of flats, I call her the OG. She's lived there forever. She's got a few years on me, but we don't need to go into that. I spotted outside her door when I left earlier to come into the radio station a big box, and I thought, ha ha, I bet Shirley's going to message me. And she did. She has some flat pack she would like me to put together. Yes! I love flat pack. I'm a flat pack nerd. I don't have room for any more furniture in my place, so I'm always on the lookout. So I get to go put hers together tomorrow, and if I'm lucky, I'll be doing it over a sherry.

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No brainer. DJ Khaled with Justin Bieber and Chance the Rapper on BFBS, the Forces Station. We'll get the latest news in 12 minutes' time. Coldplay's Paradise on the way before that. And right now we'll go a little bit country with Ella Langley. This is Choosing Texas. If you haven't seen her beer bottle trick, it's worth a Google. It's impressive. I imagine it would land me in A&E, but for her, it works perfectly.

Choosing Texas from Ella Langley on BFBS, the Forces station. Hope your Friday's going well wherever you are around the Forces world. As usual, Beats is on the way after we get the latest news at 7 p.m. UK time. Coldplay on the way with Paradise after Ray. 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

Call on me from Ray on BFBS, the Forces Station. I'm George Ryland. I'll be back Monday from 4 p.m. UK time, when we'll have a bag of fresh new music, and also we will be into the week of our BFBestival. It's happening over the bank holiday weekend, 28th to the 31st of August, a weekend of massive festival vibes. We've got exclusive DJ sets from DOD, Jazzy, Love Island's Marcel. We're going to be having the Traitors' Harry Clark play some of his favourite festival anthems, music specials from Sunny Federa, Embrace, Shed 7, and of course, all of the best festival anthems from rock and pop to dance. You can get all your info on next weekend, bfbs.com/festival. Victoria Lawrence is on the way with your latest news after Paradise from Coldplay.

0: judge has criticised Prince Harry and several celebrities as he ordered them to pay more than £9.5 million to the Daily Mail's publisher. Mr Justice Nicklin called their failed privacy case against Associated Newspapers last month speculative and their conduct unreasonable. He also set a cap on the company's £34 million claim for its legal costs. But legal commentator Joshua Rosenberg says the judge called that amount excessive.
1: And that was a sort of hint that it might not be the sort of money that they could recover, because the costs still have to be reasonable. But if there's any doubt about whether they were reasonable or not, they will be resolved in favour of the publishers.
0: The Prime Minister's told those impacted by terrorism he has deep admiration for them. People caught up in the Manchester Arena and 7/7 bombings in London have been speaking at the UK's first National Day for Victims and Survivors. Andy Burnham says he'll consult on a permanent national memorial and will look at delivering better access to legal assistance.
2: As the days pass and the world moves on, you can't. There is no closure, and every day brings pain, and you carry the grief of your loved ones and devastating, life-changing injuries and trauma. So this day does matter.
0: A murder investigation's underway in southwest London after human bones were found in woodland. Police say they are thought to belong to a woman aged between 25 and 45 and were discovered near Padstow Walk in Feltham 9 days ago. Work is taking place to identify the victim and establish how long the remains were there. The Food Standards Agency has told vulnerable people, including pregnant women, the over 65s and young children, to avoid soft-boiled or undercooked eggs while eaten out. Officials say there's been an outbreak of salmonella linked to imported eggs. Those sold in supermarkets aren't affected as British hens are vaccinated against the virus. The chief scientific advisor at the FSA, Ian Young, says the warning also covers takeaways.
3: For those people in particular who are young, under the age of 5, elderly over 65, pregnant or vulnerable as a result of an underlying medical condition, it's important to make sure that any eggs or egg products that you consume in those settings have been very well cooked.
0: Meghan's understood to be in talks about a role in Guy Ritchie's Netflix series, The Gentlemen, as it suggested she'll return to acting when she moves back to the UK. The Duke and Duchess of Sussex are also bringing their two children over from America later this month. And a judge has ruled that hundreds of cases brought by former rugby players alleging the sport's governing bodies didn't do enough to protect players from head injuries can proceed. World Rugby, Welsh Rugby Union and the RFU said they wanted the legal action to move forward in the best interests of the players and the sport. That's the latest. I'm Victoria Lawrence.
4: Let's go. The beat of the armed forces. 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

are flying the flag for proper R&B girl groups at the moment. That's Cry Ugly here on BFBS Beats. Welcome along. It's Friday. I'm getting you ready for the weekend. Elliot Darby with you right across the forces world. We kicked off with James Hype and Ferrari. You had David Guetta, Anne-Marie and Quilire as well just then. And coming up, music from Vibe Chemistry, Usher, and this right now is Jess Glynn. Don't be so hard on yourself.

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3: 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Falling. I'm so hot.
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0: Warner and Lorin with Let Me Forget You here on BFBS Beats with Elliot Darby. I hope you're well, with you right across the forces world, getting you ready for the weekend, whatever your plans might be. Coming up, music from Lizzo, Switch Disco as well. And this was the tune that really sent Vibe Chemistry's career flying. It's become a modern drum and bass favourite. It's called Balling.
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0: 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The best vintage tunes. 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
2: Girl, I'm about to have a panic attack. I

This caused the massive Kiki challenge, with people filming themselves dancing alongside moving cars. Actually, thinking back, it sounds really dangerous, doesn't it? A reminder that sometimes the internet really shouldn't be given ideas. Before that, Switch Disco with All I Need, and you heard Lizzo's To Be Loved as well. It's Elliot Darby with you right across the Forces world. Beats Takeover to get you ready for the weekend. And lots still to come, including music from Calvin Harris and Jazzy, Storm Queen as well. And if we've got time, might squeeze in some Geigo before the latest headlines. We'll talk about the latest headlines right now. We've got 25 minutes to them. Right, this is All My Love now on BFBS Beats.

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6: Guess what? I'm so hot.
0: The beat of the armed forces.

BFBS, the Forces Station, Koi borrowing that instantly recognisable beat from Grandmaster Flash and the Furious Fives. The Message, essentially old school hip hop meeting TikTok era swag. That is Players, BFBS, Beats, Elliot Darby with you right across the Forces world. Storm Queen on the way, which came out a few years before it actually became a huge hit. Their track Look Right Through is coming up after Kavin Harris and Jazzy. This is Satisfied.

Kygo's big international breakthrough track alongside Conrad. That's Firestone. It really helped make tropical house music absolutely enormous. Before that, Storm Queen, which, as I mentioned, actually came out a few years before it went on to become a huge hit. Look Right Through was the name of that track. Right, the latest headlines are coming up. First, though, Rosie Gaines, Closer Than Close.

0: Marking the UK's first national day for those impacted by terrorism. Survivors and their families, witnesses and members of the emergency services are at a service in London. Paul Price lost his partner Elaine and suffered life-changing injuries in the 2017 Manchester Arena bombing.
1: I will never be the man I was before the 22nd of May 2017. That man died in the city room with Elaine. The man who emerged has had to adapt every part of daily life, physically, emotionally, and practically.
0: The Food Standards Agency is advising young children, people over 65 and others who are vulnerable to avoid eating undercooked eggs when dining out. One person has died and more than 200 others have fallen ill in a salmonella poisoning outbreak in the UK. The authorities say it's linked to imports and British eggs are safe to eat. French police have reportedly stopped 185 small boats from crossing the English Channel in the 3 months since agreeing on a tougher approach with the UK. Officers are now taking more direct action, like seizing boats and arresting smugglers. Home Office figures show migrant journeys are down 40% so far this year. Conservative leader Kemi Badenoch says Britain is not getting value for money.
2: The real problem is that Labour came into office and stopped the Rwanda plan. That was the third country deterrent that meant the people coming to our country illegally would be processed elsewhere. Labour stopped that plan. They didn't have any other plan in place.
0: Argentina's Football Association has been fined after players displayed a banner referencing the Falkland Islands following their semi-final win over England. The banner was criticised by politicians in the UK at the time, with Lib Dem leader Ed Davey calling for those involved to be suspended. There's also been bans handed out to three players following the brawl at the end of their World Cup final defeat to Spain. The Premier League season is just getting underway, with champions Arsenal hosting newly promoted Coventry City. Time limits for substitutions and VAR for second yellow cards are among new rules. And Britain's Jack Draper has joined world number one Jannik Sinner in pulling out of the US Open tennis. Both withdrawals are linked to injuries. That's the latest. I'm Victoria Lawrence.

asking. This feels like a proper meeting of UK dance generations. It's Katie B and Jax Jones, last day of summer here on BFBS Beats. With myself, Elliot Darby, we kicked off with Wiz Khalifa, Black and Yellow. Love letter to his hometown of Pittsburgh, that. And you had Nathan Dorr teaming up with Ella Henderson for 21 Reasons. Still to go, music from Salt and Pepper if you fancy a throwback. And a little bit newer from Huge L, Moving to the Sun is coming up after Travis Scott. This is Highest in the Room.

0: The beat of the armed forces. The FBS beats.
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Gel there with Moving to the Sun on BFBS Speeds. Elliot Darby with you then, right across the Forces world. Salt and Pepper before that. And what a second life this song has had. More than 20 years after it first came out. Of course, Saltburn, the movie on Amazon Prime, sent the original flying back up the charts. And then this artist got involved to give it another sort of dance floor makeover. And by this artist, I always struggle with the pronunciation of this one. Panow is how I say it. You know, P-N-A-O. What did I say? P-N-A-U. Not P-N-A-O. Yeah, so I think it's Panow. Let's just go with that.

0: Heights.
1: I always thought that was Veruca Heights. That it's not. Jason Derulo's debut single there, which went all the way to number one in the States when it was first released. What you say on BFBS Beats, Elliot Darby with you, right across the Forces world, getting you ready for the weekend. Before that, Chasing Status alongside Jay Huss, a bit of a heavyweight UK lineup that, and M22 Medina, first time big tune from M22 before that one. Right, coming up, music from Basement Jacks. I'm going to play a track from Clooney and Prosper, who you'll be familiar with for one of their big tracks in the BFBS chart at the moment, Free Your Mind. But it's a different track that I'm going to play you from them. They've teamed up with Tristan Henry for another track. So that on the way too. Right now, though, this is Barry Can't Swim with Dance, Dance, Dance.

0: Armed Forces. 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

This is a brilliant folk circle dance record. Mason's Exceder and Princess Superstar's Perfect. They were mashed together back in the 2000s, and David Guetta helped bring the whole thing back for another generation in this one. David Guetta, Mason, Princess Superstar with Perfect Exceder here on BFBS Beats. With myself, Elliot Darby, proper late 90s British house for you now. This is from Basement Jacks, it's Rendezvous.

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0: you move like that.
1: Clooney, Prosper and Tristan Henry for you there. That's Good Girl on BFBS Beats. Got the latest headlines coming up for you very shortly in the next 10. This is Ava Max, Every Time I Cry.

0: A group of high-profile figures, including Prince Harry, has been ordered to pay an initial £9.5 million in legal costs to the publisher of the Daily Mail. The seven individuals lost a privacy case brought against Associated Newspapers. BBC Home and legal correspondent Dominic Cassiani.
1: The real issue in this case is the Associated Newspapers came back to court and said the true spending in this is well in excess. It's up to £34.5 million we've had to spend defending this case. And today the judge has made a really exceptional, very rare ruling that because of the nature of how this case progressed, in his view, it was unreasonable to make some of the allegations they did. And

0: always fulfilled that duty to the highest level. I don't think I can stand before you today and say that we have. But today is a day to commit to be better, to do better, to take the inspiration from the words we've heard from you today and challenge ourselves to do more. And that is what we will do.
1: Police in Sweden say one person's been killed and several others have been injured in a sword attack at a high school. It happened northwest of the capital, Stockholm. An 18-year-old suspect has been detained. Pregnant women, young children and the elderly are being advised to avoid runny eggs when eating in cafes and restaurants. It's because of a salmonella risk reported in eggs that are imported from abroad. Joe Root has begun his second spell as England Test cricket captain by thrashing Pakistan by an innings and 103 runs. His side bowled out their opponents for 135 in their second go with the bat to complete the victory inside 3 days at Headingley. Root says it was a brilliant performance.
2: You look at the prep that we had leading in, coming straight in from the 100. The fact that we are sort of in a slight transition stage, but I thought the way that we dealt with all of that, the clarity and the way that the guys have approached this week has been outstanding.
1: And Arsenal look on course to make a winning start to their Premier League title defence. They have a 2-0 lead going into the second half to newly promoted Coventry City. That's the latest. I'm Victoria Lawrence.

0: Doing so well this at the moment in the BFBS chart. That is Silver Bumper with On Tonight. Here on BFBS Beats, before that, Craig David and Sigma to kick us off alongside Rita Ora, Coming Home, kicked off this hour. Elliot Darby with you then, right across the Forces world, getting you ready for the weekend, I hope. Throwing it back with Soul to Soul shortly after this one from Halsey, it's Graveyard.
1: It's crazy when...

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Josh Baker has come out of Manchester's underground house scene and become a really, really popular artist. Bobby Baskin, of course, you'll be familiar with, hopefully, seems to become the person you call when your dance tune needs a massive vocal. That is called My Place from Josh Baker and Bobby Baskin here on BFBS Beats. And throwing it back with an absolute British classic before that, Soul to Soul and Back to Life. Plenty still to come. Really nice combination from DOD and Izzy Bazoo shortly for you. Their new track called Careful is on the way. And right now, this is Burna Boy with Sitting on Top of the World.

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3: Come on.

It's Alan Walker, Joe Jonas, Julian Michaels with Thick of It All here on BFBS Beats. I've got music on the way from Swedish House Mafia, Oliver Heldens as well, and this is Aftershock.

Swedish House Mafia there with Happiness Is So Sad on BFBS Beats. Got the latest news coming up now. This was a massive track for both these artists, Oliver Heldens and Becky Hill. Becky Hill actually became the first former contestant from The Voice UK to score UK number one when this went to the top in 2014. It's Gecko with Overdrive on

0: The High Court has ordered a group of high-profile claimants, including Prince Harry, to pay more than £9.5 million to the publisher of the Daily Mail. Last month, the judge concluded the seven people, including Sir Elton John and Liz Hurley, had not provided proof that information on them had been gathered unlawfully. The payment is an initial contribution towards Associated Newspaper Group's costs. The legal commentator Joshua Rosenberg says the judge has made his views clear in this ruling.
1: The claimants had fought this case in a way which was well outside the normal, well outside the way that this sort of litigation should be fought. And for that reason, he ordered costs to be paid on what's called an indemnity basis. It's clearly a defeat for Prince Harry and for the other claimants.
0: Officials say at least 15 people have been killed in a Russian double-tap drone strike on a shopping centre in the central Ukrainian city of Kyiv. Another 130 people, including 23 children, were injured. More people are also reported to be trapped in the rubble. President Volodymyr Zelensky says the despicable daytime attack was carried out in two waves, with the second strike targeting emergency workers at the scene. The Prime Minister says he'll consider overhauling the compensation scheme for victims of serious crimes. He marks the first national day for those affected by terrorism. Andy Burnham told a service in London, "We stand with you."

0: imported eggs. The chief scientific advisor at the FSA, Ian Young, says the warning also covers takeaways.
1: For those people in particular who are young, under the age of five, elderly over 65, pregnant or vulnerable as a result of an underlying medical condition, it's important to make sure that any eggs or egg products that you consume in those settings have been very well cooked.
0: And sport, Arsenal have made a flying start to their Premier League title defence with a 3-0 thumping of newly promoted Coventry City in the season opener at the Emirates Stadium. That's the latest. I'm Victoria Lawrence.

Gorgon City and Jem Cook with Oracle on BFBS Beats. Jazzy Shooting Star before that, and St. John with Roses. Had a bit of a strange journey, that one. The original had been around for years before a remix of it sent it absolutely massive. Sometimes a song just needs the right second life, doesn't it? It's Elliot Darby with you here on BFBS Beats, with you for a final hour, but plenty of brilliant tunes on the way, if I do say so myself, from the likes of Dua Lipa, Bizarre Inc., Flo Rida as well, with one of my favourite tunes growing up. And if you're worried about BFBS Beats being over in an hour, don't worry, because I'm going to be handing over the baton to Lydia Tester. So yeah, the music will continue, the BFBS Beats takeover will continue. Right, this is Mabel Notes with Fine Line.

0: Yes, bitch. 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

Jody Harsh there with I Feel It on BFBS Beats, and an absolute 90s rave classic before that one from Bizarre Inc. 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Flo Rida and Sia with Wild Ones coming up, and Armin van Buuren as well. But this is Dua Lipa, Dance the Night.

It's BFBS Beats, Elliot Darby with you right across the forces world. Disco, electronic, pop, all sort of mixed together there. Loving it. Coming up, music from Kylie Minogue. Going to play you her track, Tension, very shortly. Another as well, who have become one of those names people in house music really rate. Got a track from them coming up alongside Emily Warren called Silver Lines. Right now, though, this is from Joel Corry. It's called Whisper.

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1: 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Since 2013, Give Us Time has given almost 2,000 Forces families precious breaks away in holiday venues in the UK, Spain, Italy, America, and beyond. 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

It's one of the greatest revenge songs. Her plan is basically, if he cheats, go shopping on his credit card. Pretty petty. Very catchy, yes. Blue Cantrell with Hit 'Em Up Style on BFBS Beats. Before that, you heard Kylie Minogue and Tension. And it's time for me, really, to say goodbye, although I've got another 10 minutes or so of tunes on the way, including from Jess Glynn, Rudimental, and going to leave you now with this one from another, an Emily Warren. It's called Silver Lines. Like I said, Lydia Tester is continuing with the music, the Beats music, after the latest headlines, which are on the way. And I'll see you on Sunday, if you got time. 5 p.m. UK time for the BFBS chart across BFBS Forces Station. I'll see you then, hopefully.

0: A judge has criticised Prince Harry and several celebrities as he ordered them to pay more than £9.5 million to the Daily Mail's publisher. Mr Justice Nicklin called their failed privacy case against Associated Newspapers last month speculative and their conduct unreasonable. He also didn't set a cap on the company's £34 million claim for its legal costs, but legal commentator Joshua Rosenberg says the judge called that amount excessive.
1: And that was a sort of hint that it might not be the sort of money that they could recover, because the costs still have to be reasonable. But if there's any doubt about whether they were reasonable or not, they will be resolved in favour of the publishers.
0: According to authorities, at least 15 people have been killed after several Russian drones attacked a shopping centre in Kyiv. More than 130 people have been wounded. Volodymyr Zelensky condemned the attack as absolutely cynical and despicable. A six-year-old girl who was pulled from the sea off the coast of Shoreham in West Sussex has died in hospital. Sajer Al-Kawas passed away 3 days after three other members of her family also lost their lives. Earlier this week, the Prime Minister described what happened as a terrible family tragedy. A woman whose sister was murdered by the IRA during the Troubles has welcomed the introduction of the UK's first National Day remembering victims and survivors of terrorism. Anne Travers's sister, Mary, was murdered in 1984, something she says had a profound impact on her life.
2: It lives with families forever. So while it might leave the headlines and people vaguely remember about what happened, it's that family, it's impacted, it's ingrained with them, like, forever.
0: She hopes that by victims and families sharing their stories, they'll be able to help prevent the radicalisation of young people. Meghan's understood to be in talks about a role in Guy Ritchie's Netflix series, The Gentleman, as it suggested she'll return to acting when she moves back to the UK. Here's Sky's royal correspondent, Laura Bundock.
3: There's already been one series out of that, another season coming. The third season hasn't yet been confirmed, but we understand that these talks are ongoing at the moment. This is a potential role for Meghan. Now, this is a show that

Brucey and Paradise. Before that, Cedric Gervais featuring Franklin and Everybody Dance. You're listening to Beats. It's Lydia Tester with you, wherever you're joining me from around the force as well. Thanks so much for hanging out with me. Get this playlist on if you're heading out, if you're getting ready, whatever kind of day you're having. This is where you need to be right now, okay? Tunes on the way from the likes of Jack Fowler and Tom Zanetti. We've got Usher and Pitbull coming up for you. Some Clementine Douglas, her brand new solo project as well. Right now, though, it's Slater and Dance.

Machine Gun Kelly and Bad Things on the way. Ludes and Ketima with Feels Like Heaven. This next tune, Wamdu Project, King of My Castle, just takes me back to when I did a ski season in Courchevel in France. You know those songs that literally just transport you back to a time? This is what everyone was listening to in the chalet, so I'm

0: so hot. The beat of the armed forces.
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0: Guess what? What? Flower. I'm so hot.

Jack Fowler and Tom Zanetti and Foolish. Now, the name Jack Fowler, does that ring a bell to you? Because he was in Love Island. Very, very cool that he has his own track there. And speaking of dance tracks and this kind of music, BFBestival is coming your way for Bank Holiday Weekend. We are bringing that festival vibe right to you throughout the whole weekend on BFBS Radio. We've even got some exclusive DJ sets from the likes of Jazzy, DOD, and another Love Island member, Marcel, and that's just to name a few. We've also got plenty of music specials coming your way from the likes of Embrace, Shed 7, Sunny Federa, and the Traitors' Harry Clark is going to be dropping by to play some of his favourite festival anthems as well. It is such a jam-packed weekend, and in between all of that, it is going to be every banger that you can think of that you will hear at a festival or has been at a festival in the past. It's going to be so much fun, so make sure you're keeping it BFBS Radio for the whole of Bank Holiday Weekend so you don't miss out on all the fab bangers. Let's get Usher and Pitbull on for you now. It's DJ Goss, Falling in Love.

It's the newest one from Clementine Douglas with Trust. It's on BFBS. You're listening to Beats. It's Lydia Testa with you. Still to come, tunes from the likes of Bruno Mars, Sigala, Trevor Daniel and 24K Golden on the way for you as well. Right now, this throwback to the early noughties, 2005, is Anne-Marie.

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brand new from Bless. It's Skinny Love. Now, on the way, Force's news, a couple songs to get us there. Rihanna and Only Girl coming up for you after this throwback with Dannii Minogue and All I Wanna Do.

0: The High Court has ordered a group of high-profile claimants, including Prince Harry, to pay more than £9.5 million to the publisher of the Daily Mail. Last month, the judge concluded the seven people, including Sir Elton John and Liz Hurley, had not provided proof that information on them had been gathered unlawfully. The payment is an initial contribution towards Associated Newspaper Group's costs. The legal commentator, Joshua Rosenberg, says the judge has made his views clear in his ruling.
1: The claimants had fought this case in a way which was well outside the normal, well outside the way that this sort of litigation should be fought. And for that reason, he ordered costs to be paid on what's called an indemnity basis. It's clearly a defeat for Prince Harry and for the other claimants.
0: According to authorities, at least 15 people have been killed after several Russian drones attacked a shopping centre in Kryvyi Rih. More than 130 people have been wounded. Vladimir Zelensky condemned the attack as absolutely cynical and despicable. The Prime Minister says he'll consider overhauling the compensation scheme for victims of serious crime as he marks the first national day for those affected by terrorism. Andy Burnham's told a service in London, "We stand with you." Brendan Cox is the husband of murdered MP Joe Cox.
2: On compensation, the government knows that the system isn't adequate. They know that it's not working. They know that it's failing. They promised to reform it, but they haven't actually delivered on that promise. So what we need to see now, based on the commitments that the Prime Minister made today, is a translation of that commitment into action.
0: Meghan's understood to be in talks about to roll in Guy Ritchie's Netflix series The Gentlemen, as it suggested she'll return to acting when she moves back to the UK. Here's Royal Sky's royal correspondent Laura Bonduck.
3: There's already been one series out of that, another season coming. The third season hasn't yet been confirmed, but we understand that these talks are ongoing at the moment. This is a potential role for Meghan. Now, this is a show that has been nominated for awards, Golden Globes, Emmys as well.
0: Pregnant women, young children and the elderly are being advised to avoid runny eggs when eating out. Anna Bates explains why.
4: It's because of a salmonella risk. The Food Standards Agency says early investigations suggest an outbreak is linked to eggs imported from abroad, mainly used by restaurants and cafes. Experts say any well-cooked eggs should be fine, as should those carrying the British Lion mark, with no evidence UK-produced ones are affected. Officials say anyone with symptoms, including stomach cramps, should see a doctor.
0: Argentina's Football Association has been fined over players displaying a banner referencing the Falkland Islands following their semi-final win over England. The banner was criticised by politicians in the UK at the time, with Liberal Democrat leader Ed Davey calling for those involved to be suspended. That's the latest. I'm Lisa Hartle.
5: The Beat of the Armed Forces.

It's Flo and Cry Ugly, brand new from them. Before that, Darren and Electric. And kicking off the hour, it was Lost Frequencies. Callum Scott, Where Are You Now? It's Beats, baby. And Lydia Tester with you. We've got a few hours together of these absolute bangers. Still to come, tunes from the likes of The Prodigy on the way. Absolutely. How could we not? Alesso and Katy Perry coming up. H and Ashanti as well. It's all to come. Let's get straight back to it. Years and Years and All For You.

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1: Guess what?
0: Falling.
1: I'm so hot.
0: The beat of the hour.

Alesso and Katy Perry. When I'm Gone, what is your absolute must-have tune on the playlist when you're getting ready for a day out, a night out? You know, you always have that tune that kind of gets you in the mood to get ready. Mine at the moment is Hugel's version of Bam Bam, Jamaica Bam Bam. It is so good. But also love tunes from the likes of Tiësto, DJ Sammy, Throwback. That's coming up for you very soon with Heaven, Jazzy on the way as well. This playlist is the perfect playlist for if you're just trying to get ready or trying to get a move on. It's beats and bangers, you know, all that good stuff. H and Ashanti for you right now. It's Baby.

Kygo, Whitney Houston, and Higher Love. You had Switch Disco before that with All I Need. Still to come, Tiesto, Ava Max, DJ Sammy on the way for you. Right now, Ciel and All My Love.

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3: Guess what? What? I'm so hot.
4: The beat of the armed forces.

That tune never gets old. I remember vividly watching that song on YouTube with the lyrics. That's how we used to listen to music back in the day. It was so much fun. Still to come, AJ Tracy. We've got some jazzy right now with My People.

It's the 2008 remix of Lazy by Express 2. Now, Forces News on the way with the latest headlines before we get straight back into Beats. But Sigma and Carla Marie now with Hope. All night.

0: The authorities in Ukraine say at least 15 people have been killed in daytime Russian drone strikes on a shopping centre in the city of Kyiv. More than 130 people have been injured, including two children. BBC Ukraine correspondent Dan Johnson says the attack follows Kyiv increasing its strikes on Russia.
1: The Ukrainians thought they were succeeding in that, but the response has been Russian attacks have stepped up, and because of the desperate shortage of US Patriot missile interceptors in terms of Ukraine's air defence, Russia has been successful in getting a number of drones through, but primarily the ballistic missiles.
0: Prince Harry, Sir Elton John and Baroness Doreen Lawrence are among seven high-profile people who are being ordered to make an interim payment of £9.5 million to the publisher of the Daily Mail. They're covering Associated Newspapers' limited legal costs after the privacy suit was dismissed. Eleanor Mills, a former Sunday Times editorial director, says the decision won't reduce media attention on Prince Harry and Meghan.
2: There's a level of prurience around this which is not going to go away. In an era of declining newspaper sales and where a lot of the media now is driven by clicks, I can't really see the coverage around these two kind of calming down or getting any kinder.
0: The six-year-old girl who was pulled from the sea off West Sussex on Tuesday has died. Saja Al-Khawaz was rescued in a critical condition. Her parents, Hassan Al-Khawaz and Zina Al-Lain, and her older sister, Sarah, all died after getting into difficulty in the water off Shoreham. The Food Standards Agency says it's safe to eat British eggs after linking a salmonella outbreak to imported ones, which are more commonly used at restaurants. Officials say vulnerable people, under fives and over 65s, and pregnant women should avoid undercooked eggs while dining out. Dr. Matthew Gilmore is a microbiologist working in food safety and says supermarket eggs are safe.
3: If you're having eggs in the home, don't worry about it at all, because if you've got them from the supermarket and they're Red Lion eggs, then they're not going to have salmonella. The risk is going to be really low. It's just those scenarios where you might be out and about, and if they are potentially imported eggs, and those very young to very old age groups might want to make sure that they're well done.
0: A senior UN official says the Ebola outbreak in the Democratic Republic of the Congo is growing rapidly, with more than 2,500 deaths recorded. Julian Harney, the UN's Ebola coordinator, says half of those has been in the past 20 days and the response must be improved quickly.
4: We need to scale up. We need to have far greater investment, far greater support from the international community. And every delay in funding and implementation makes this epidemic more deadly, more difficult to stop, and more expensive.
0: TikTok's agreed to pay $400 million to settle a case with US government about claims it violated children's privacy laws. The department says TikTok strengthened safeguards for younger users and enhanced parental oversight. I just need the face of the armed